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0: Whoa! Radio caller action figure, complete with unexpected guitar noodle. 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Ooh, my third favorite eruption, next to lava cake and that thing they do with the onions at a teppanyaki table.
1: Yeah.

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1: So here's a new song.
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0: Greetings, salutations, or greetutations, salutatings, whatever you want.
1: Nice.
0: Oh, well, are you a detective working in South Park? Nice.
1: Hello, sir.
0: Whoa, fancy. Feel like I just rolled up on King Friday.
1: Well, hello there. Is this, I listen to your show, right?
0: Yes, it's my show. Like a Radio Shack in the 2010s, I'm the only one here.
1: You're hilarious, man. I have to wear diapers because you make me pee my pants. I laugh so hard.
0: Oh, well, that's good. It'll replace the huggies I never received from my parents.

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It's the Greg B. Harrell Show. We talk weird music stuff on this show, and, well, this is kind of weird. What major country purchases the most physical music on a regular basis? Well, I can tell you, it's South Korea. Yeah, 44% of people in South Korea have recently purchased vinyl, cassette,

0: Hello, is this Greg or Random Initial Herald?
1: Yep. Yep, it is. The government mistook my parents' instructions, so my middle names are Random and Initial.
0: Okay.
1: What can I do for you?
0: Yes, I just wanted to say a couple of things. You're pretty humorous, funny.
1: Well, that is my brand, laughable sad. But no, thanks for that. I appreciate you saying it. I prefer my ego the way I prefer my jacket shoulders, padded.
0: You speak extemporaneously.
1: Sheesh! Does your thesaurus know that you're profiting off the relationship? No, but thank you for saying that. It does make me feel more confident. I've always felt that I have a limited vocabulary that's best described as limited.
0: Okay.
1: All right, that's the last one. Seriously, thank you.
0: And I just like to say that the show is sounding good.
1: Ah, I wish I could frame this conversation and place it next to my Live, Love, Laugh poster.
0: Okay, I just wanted to let you know. Thanks for answering.
1: Well, thank you. You know, I'm going to listen to this on loop later as I fall asleep on a plastic-encased pillow so as to protect from my tears.

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0: It's the Greg B. Harrell Show. You know, if there's one thing that people are always saying to me, it's, Greg, what's something you can teach us? Oh, a collector of collections collects collections of collectors as a collection. Another thing people are saying to me is, Greg B. Harrell, you don't have enough news from Fresno on your radio show. And you're thinking, Greg, why would I care what's going on in Fresno? Well, Fresno is a magical place, as we're about to find out when we listen to another actual clip from the Fresno Television News.
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2: But I don't like espresso. Oh. I don't even like coffees.
1: Your vacation.

0: Why did you dump him?
1: Because he blamed me for everything. I was his scapegoat for everything. It got annoying.
0: You were his what?
1: Like, I was an scapegoat anytime anything went wrong.
0: An escape goat.
1: Yeah.
0: An escape goat.
1: You never heard that?
0: No, I guess not. What does it mean?
1: It's like when you need something to blame when something goes wrong.
0: And how do you say it?
1: An escape goat.
0: An escape goat.
1: You've never heard of that? It's like a famous saying, like a phrase.
0: Yeah, and what does it mean? Why an escape goat? What's the history of it?
1: I don't know. Because, like, if a goat gets out of its pen or something, then you blame it for stuff because it's on the loose.
0: Oh, okay. No, I got you. Hey, it wasn't me. The escape goat did it.
1: Yeah.
0: Yeah. Sorry, and you said you dumped him.
1: Mm-hmm.

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0: It's the Greg B. Harrell Show. Last hour, we talked about how residents of South Korea purchase physical music more often than any other country. But okay, if South Korea is number one in that measure, who else is in the top five? Well, it goes like this. South Korea, then America, then the United Kingdom, then Australia, then Germany. Residents in those five spots purchase physical music more regularly than anywhere else in the world.
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0: What are you up to right now?
1: I just went to a market shopping.
0: Ooh, what'd you buy?
1: A bartender kit.
0: A bartender kit. Oh, this is like a Steven Soderbergh character training for a ruse.
1: Oh, sure enough. You're great. I gotta go, otherwise I'm gonna crash. You're too funny.
0: Crash? What? No, I said Soderbergh, not Cronenberg. Well, this has been a real treat. Appreciate you calling in.
1: It is. It's definitely rewarding to talk to you. You're a great man, despite what they say.
0: Oh, okay. Well, here I thought me and my psychiatrist wouldn't have anything to talk about this week.
1: I love you, man.

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3: This is Cole Air Home Base. What's it like up there, Jesse?
2: Amazing, sir. 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
3: Well, I did tell you to get us noticed.
2: 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Everyone's waving.
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3: Read the manual.
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2: Here we go, sir. How to land.
3: What's it say?
2: Oh, no. I tore out the next page. Remember that paper airplane, sir?
3: Well, what goes up, Jesse?
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0: 927.

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1: Measure these things by your grace.

0: It's the Greg Beharrell Show. You know, if you're like me, then you also think, I can't believe how many famous people worked as inspirational quote writers. But also, if you're like me, you're busy during the afternoon all week long. If that's the case, there's something very important you're missing. All the great TV that's on during the afternoon. Don't worry, I got your back on this. Here's a sample of what you've missed on afternoon TV.
1: Unless you're a stoner, it's not something you'd see. So here's what you missed on afternoon TV.
2: Suitcase! I love my suitcase!
3: I don't know. Maybe it's a scam. Maybe he wants my credit card.
4: I was a tree,

0: I know you say you
1: wanna. Every time I call, you guys are straight business with me. But you guys are always messing with everyone else. What's up? Maybe when other people call, you guys mess with them the whole time. What's going on here?
2: I think he did. He hang up?
1: Nope.
2: Can we get him back on the line for his complaint?
1: I'm on the line.
2: Just get him back on the line if we can.
1: Yep, I'm back.
3: Oh, there he is. So you were saying no one messes with you when you call.
1: Yeah, dude, what is it?
2: Yeah, one of these days I hope it happens.
1: Yeah, me too.
2: Oh, did he hang up?
1: No.

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It's the Greg B. Harrell Show. Last hour, I told you the top five countries that are regularly purchasing physical copies of music, CDs, vinyl, cassettes. Okay, then. What major country purchases the least amount of physical music on a regular basis? Well, I can tell you, it's Sweden. Yeah, just 14% of Swedish residents say they've purchased a CD, vinyl record, or a cassette recently. Ugh, poor mini discs. Always a bridesmaid.

0: bad dates.
1: Okay.
0: You ever had one of those?
1: Plenty.
0: Well, we must have just walked into a ceramics class, because we're about to dish. What was your worst bad date?
1: I think the worst was when there was this guy I was dating, and, you know, usually you can tell what the junk. You can tell what the junk looks like usually by their hands, but this dude, nope.
2: Didn't match.
1: Oh, God, no. No, it was...
0: Wait, is that true? If you look at a person's hand, you can tell the size of their stuff?
1: Typically, I think.
2: I thought it was the feet, actually.
0: Feet?
1: Well, hands and feet, you know. That's...
0: Oh, I couldn't imagine having one shaped like a foot.
1: It's not shaped like a...
0: Oh.
2: No, if they have big feet, then it's a large, you know.
0: So if you have a big foot, that means you're going to have a large...
1: It should mean that.
0: Big foot equals big junk. Okay, so that's why people search for him in the woods. Well, that does explain why those photos are always blurry.

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Live from the Heil Law Firm Studios. 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We

0: So to be clear, you're both saying that if you look at a person's foot, you can get an idea of what their stuff looks like.
1: Typically, your hand coincides with your size. Okay.
0: Oh, their hand. Oh, wow. Okay. So if someone is wearing a lot of rings on their hand, then they probably have a lot of rings on their. So, what is it? Hand or foot?
1: I don't know. Is it hand or foot for you?
0: For me?
1: I mean, what does it coincide with better, your hand or your foot, dude?
0: Neither. I'm a clavicle man. So you're drinking red or white?
1: Red.
0: Red. There it is. Yeah.
1: How did you know that?
0: When the giggles go so high that only a cat could hear.
1: Are we on the air right now?
2: Yes, we love to be on the air.
0: Are you two live on the air?
2: No, yeah, that's
1: are we live?
2: Not live. No.
0: No, my beep button doesn't deserve that.

0: Is this Greg?
1: You know what? My biceps are concave. It must be me.
0: Yeah.
1: What's going on?
0: I looked on the computer.
1: Oh, okay. So they haven't become sentient and turned on us yet. That's great.
0: And saw a picture of you?
1: Oh, no.
0: You are a handsome guy. You are very, very sexy.
1: Sorry, which Greg were you trying to reach?
0: No, it is. You are gorgeous. These beautiful blue eyes.
1: Yeah, but so did the Night King, so.
0: It's very impressive. Impressive.
1: Did you say impressive twice, or was that the echo of my hollow personality? No. But I assure you, you're being more generous with the compliments than Stan writing that first letter to M.

0: being naked.
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0: It's the Greg B. Harrell Show. One music thing that I've discussed on the program before that I get asked about on a regular basis is the length of a vinyl record groove. And you're like, what are you talking about, the length? Yeah, so if you take a vinyl record groove where all the music is, and if you were able to unwind it and stretch it out, how long would that groove be? It's going to blow your mind when I tell you. It's about 1,600 feet long, or a quarter of a mile. Madness.
1: Yeah, that's right. When something really shocks me, I say phrases as if I'm a villager discussing Dr. Frankenstein's work. Madness, I say. Madness.

0: Not only do we play the legendary bands of the past, we also believe in breaking new rock first.
1: So here's a new song.
0: Here's another example. The only place you'll hear new rock is Rock

0: smoking. Me and my buddy, I just saw.
1: You're smoking, and that's probably in quotes.
0: Oh, yeah, marijuana's legal.
1: Oh, dear. And are you actually with someone else, or have you just smoked that much?
0: You're my buddy.
1: Now they always say, so for the education of the audience, they always say that marijuana leads to fascinating realizations.
0: Yes.
1: All right, it's not a government bubble questionnaire. Yes. You can elaborate. Okay, let's test that theory. Tell me what you're thinking. Just tell me exactly what you're thinking right now.
0: Thundercats had a red dragon that they fought, and
1: Thundercats?
0: So they had a red dragon, and Thundercat was really big. I had an action figure, Leo, or whatever his name was, with the sword.
1: Yeah, no, it was Lino. Lino.
0: Like Thundercats.
1: Right, yeah, no, Thundercats. Okay, and are you having any thoughts other than Thundercats?
0: He-Man.
1: He-Man, okay.
0: Yeah.
1: And what about He-Man?
0: He-Man fought Skeletor.
1: Skeletor, mm-hmm.
0: Skeletor is misunderstood.
1: Skeletor is misunderstood.
0: Yep.
1: I mean, someone please stitch that into an embroidery hoop.
0: Everyone has a chance, man.
1: Yes, exactly. Everyone deserves a chance, even skull-faced sorcerers.

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1: 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Come in, Mr. Rubin, sir.
2: This is Cole Air Home Base. What's it like up there, Jesse?
1: Amazing, sir. I'm so glad I came up with the idea of a Cole Air Balloon.
2: Well, I did tell you to get us noticed.
1: Oh, they noticed, sir. I'm throwing paper airplanes from up here. Everyone's waving.
2: Don't forget to wave back, Jesse. You're our ambassador of goodwill.
1: And since Cole Air specializes in keeping all the hot air out of your home, this balloon is the perfect symbol for keeping you cool.
2: If you say so.
1: And it's so easy to fly. Just hit this button. And up we go.
2: Sounds like nothing could possibly go wrong.
1: Just wish I knew how to land this thing.
2: Read the manual.
1: Great idea, sir. Let's see here. 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
1: 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I tore out the next page. Remember that paper airplane, sir?
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1: Oh!

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0: How's your life?
1: Oh, yeah, thanks for noticing that I have one. Yeah, no, I'm good. I'm always busy working. But it's like that old saying, that idle hands?
0: Yeah, idle hands is the devil's playground.
1: Oh, what? Playground? That means they probably have slides. I'm going to have to reevaluate this. The devil's playground. If that was the name of a bar, you'd know how it smells before you enter. But no, that is a good saying. Idle hands are the devil's playground.
0: Yeah, that's what my grandmother used to say.
1: Oh, yeah. My grandparents had so many regular sayings. Like, don't you have friends to hang out with? Why are you here? And we need the basement for storage. When are you moving out? And please stop shotgunning our insurer.

Michelle, let me ask you something. Have you ever owned a vinyl picture disc? That's a record where instead of being black vinyl or some other dyed color of vinyl, it's a picture on the record. All right, so those are made really weird. It's actually three layers. The first layer is a clear record with no music. The second layer is the picture. And the third layer is a thin plastic sheet that has the grooves for the music. That's why picture discs are usually heavier and thicker. Now, I will say, because the top layer with the music is very thin, the sound on a picture disc isn't as good as regular vinyl. But it sure looks super pretty.

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0: Greg?
1: Let me check. Nope. No dignity here. It must be Greg. So what's the deal? Do you work late too?
0: Yeah, I always work late. I got my own business, so it never stops.
1: Whoa, your own business. Very cool. Well, I mean, unless you have an Ebenezer Scrooge kind of breakdown.

Rigby Herald Show. I'm going to write my mental diary in moments. And you're like, what does that mean? What's a mental diary? Mental diary is the kind of thought that floats through your head where if you said it out loud, people would be like, what? Well, that's the kind of thing you think about? Don't worry, you can tell me those thoughts. It's fine. In fact, here's a mental diary thought I had not moments ago. The word unique should be spelled different every time.

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3: This is Cole Air Home Base. What's it like up there, Jesse?
2: Amazing, sir. 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
2: 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Everyone's waving.
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2: 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How to land.
3: What's it say?
2: Oh no. I tore out the next page. Remember that paper airplane, sir?
3: Well, what goes up, Jesse?
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It's the Greg Beharrell Show. Can't believe that enough people couldn't tell which is which, so they had to refer to one as the Statue of David. Seems like it'd be obvious. I like to close every show by writing a little something in my diary. So here we go. Dear Diary, Greg Beharrell here. Do lawyers and doctors call it their practice just in case they mess up? Thanks for listening, everybody.

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0: going to wear regular stuff. I'm going to wear regular clothes. Okay.
1: He said, wear something sexy. Oh, what a creepy pervert.
2: And he was 60?
0: And that wasn't the end of it. Yeah, he's old. He's old, married. He's an old man. Okay, I, like, his daughters are my age kind of thing.
2: Okay.
1: His granddaughters.
0: Yeah, so I'm taking him home, and he's getting all touchy-feely with me. He's touching my face. He's touching my hands. And I'm just like, can you stop touching me? Like, I'm old enough to be your daughter. Stop touching me. And he's like, age is just a number.
1: Age is just a number.
0: What is that supposed to mean?
1: Well, that means that he
2: that means
1: wants...
2: he was trying to hit.
1: Yeah, he's...
0: Yeah, yeah. And my boyfriend was pissed. He was like, I was going to warn you that all men just want to hit. And I'm like,
2: you thought you were
0: hell?
2: Just like going to breakfast with this nice
1: with
2: old
1: grandpa.
2: Man. Yeah.
0: With my friend. Yes. Yeah. And so I was really upset. I was really upset. And he's like, I was going to tell you, but I didn't want to hurt your feelings.
1: There he is. And did you notice it? Because was he just licking his lips a lot when you guys would be out?
0: I've noticed like this weird behavior before when we were working. He would always like want to hold my hand and touch my hand. He was always like grazing up against my face, and he was always just super, super touchy-feely with me. And I would tell him, like, stop touching me. It's like I've seen you for 1 hour and you've touched me like 6 times. Leave me alone.
2: Oh, yeah, that's probably the creepiest behavior.
1: Touching.
2: Those guys that just are always just trying to touch in some way.
1: Ugh.
0: Yeah, my hand, my face, and my arm. He always wanted a hug, and I'm just.
1: Oh, the always want a hug guy is such creepy behavior. The always need a hug guy. You got to watch out for him.
2: Dead Kitty said, "Can't be friends with men because they're always trying to hit it."
1: That's
2: true. So
0: unfortunately, not even the old men with a large age gap. You think you're safe? You're not.
2: I get why you would think you're safe because of that age gap.
1: Do you think he ever popped a Viagra or Blue Chew before he ate lunch with you? Just in case.
0: Billy, why would I know that?
1: I bet you he did. I bet you.
0: Billy, why would I know that? And you know what? I was at your BMS Live. Derek, you know, I love you. Billy, I love you. But Nar needs to change his style, dude.
1: What's wrong with him?
0: He looks like he has potential, but
2: he does.
0: His clothes...
2: He does have potential.
1: All right,
2: he's a handsome guy.
1: I've already
0: and
1: yelled
0: his
1: at
0: hair.
1: Him.
0: Put some pomade in it, dude. Flick it up. You're flicking it down, and it's giving
2: up.
0: The Edgar cut. Flick it up.
2: The advice. She's saying you have potential.
1: You know, I can't allow this. I yelled at him already and told him he's ass on the radio. So yeah. I gotta, you know, he's
0: he
1: already.
0: Is.
1: Had a,
0: he always looks like he's. What are you doing? Going to community college in your free time on the station? You're always looking at your screen, dude. You're never saying nothing. What?
1: Well, okay. Erica. Well, let's give Nard some pointers here to try to, you know, cheer
2: I think
1: up.
2: She did. Yeah, she did.
1: What
2: she
1: are some
2: pointers.
1: Things that Nard could do to freshen up
2: his hair?
1: Look, his style.
3: I flipped it up.
0: I don't know. He was wearing some weird graphic tee.
2: Yeah,
1: no, he's a big graphic tee guy, right?
0: Wearing like baggy jeans, and his whole vibe looked like he was just trying to be a teenager. Like,
2: yes,
0: look,
1: he is.
2: Well, he thinks he's his son's age.
1: He's got a toddler penis, and he's also got a teenage clothes.
2: Yeah.
0: It gave me the ick. I was looking him up and down. I was like, what the heck are you wearing, dude?
1: I mean, did you see him do his dance at our BMS Live?
0: I didn't see him do his dance, but I spoke to Nard many times during the BMS Live, maybe like twice, and I got one of those goodie bags.
1: Oh, okay, good. Now, which one were you that was, I guess, talking to
0: him? I was the one who called in about men like crazy girls.
1: Oh,
0: I was like, oh, I got a story for you.
1: Remember you smashed all the plates and all that, right? So you're the woman that smashed.
0: Yeah.

0: plates. Yeah, she did.
1: Yeah, that
0: yeah you guys weren't vibing together, you and Nard.
2: Yeah.
1: I mean, we could have if he just presented himself a little better.
3: I mean, I had my
0: now,
3: hair.
0: Now, do you have a boyfriend now?
1: No.
0: No. Oh, she's single, and I hear there's a child in there, right?
1: Maybe.
0: Yeah, I hear a baby in the background.
1: He just turned one.
0: Oh, he did. All right. So did Nard.
3: What?
0: No, Nard. He's just like he's going through his teenage years. He's rebelling.
1: He looks like he's trying to blend into a crowd of high schoolers, and it's just not it. You stick out.
2: That's all. It's
0: constructive criticism.
2: It is. That's what you have to give that credit for.
0: We all get attacked for our looks all the time, Eric.
2: You can't help her.
1: Billy, you're
2: she's
1: perfect.
2: Just trying to help you out because she said you had potential.
0: Yeah, got potential.
2: So that's nice.
3: Yeah.
0: Yep.
1: Yeah, but he's not willing to change. I can already tell.
0: Who? Who's not willing? Nard isn't willing to change?
1: Nard isn't willing to change. No.
2: I think he is.
1: He wants to circle through the same clothes. He's comfortable.
0: That's right. Well, Nard, anything you. I mean,
2: you
0: saw her.
2: I think he needs a lady that'll.
3: I thought it was comfortable looking.
0: Now, this guy is going to be so. He's never going to wear a graphic shirt again now. You understand?
2: Because one person.
0: Yes.
2: Yeah.
0: You know how he is. Mm-hmm. Nard, do you need to raid my closet again?
3: I need to raid something.
2: What, you need to what?
0: He needs to raid something.
3: Yeah, I don't know what people want.
1: I had a lot of fun at the BMS Live. It was my first one, and I hope you do more.
0: Oh, yeah, November 20th, they say. It's right. The same time as GTA 6 coming out, so that should be a big one.
2: Maybe Narda will find a girl to help you dress for this one.
0: I get a question, Derek. Could we bring a PlayStation and have GTA 6? Is it going to be out that day? GTA 6? Do we have the exact date that it comes out?
2: I know it's the exact date. I pre-ordered this, but I forget what day.
0: Right. I didn't know if we needed to have it available in case people
2: There's
0: are fiending.
2: There's nothing we're going to be able to do about that.
0: Let me go to Scarlet. And then people were asking about our holiday photo. That is going to be... Let me see here.
2: November 9th, so it comes out the day before.
0: Oh, man.
2: Yeah.
0: Well, we'll have to have one game. Just if any... We got crackheads there that need it. So, I believe...
2: All right.
0: We'll bring a PlayStation. We'll set it up.
2: Somebody said, GG's, no one's going. I don't know. I think it'll be fine.
0: It'll be fine. It's 2 hours.
2: Right.
0: Let me go
2: I mean,
0: Scarlet.
2: There'll be people that don't go because GTA 6 is out, no doubt about
0: That's
2: that,
0: fine.
2: But it'll be fine.
0: People
2: say empty show. I'm going to laugh my ass off if it is.
0: So November 14th is our holiday photo.
2: Uh-huh.
0: So just mark that on your calendar, and that's going to be where we did it last year. Let me go to Scarlet. Yes, Scarlet.
4: So I have... It was creepy, but it was also scary at the end.
0: Okay, what was it?
4: So I was working at a bar, and I was newly single, and somebody asked me out on a date, so I said yes. Well, doing that, they knew where I worked after that. I didn't care for the date very much, so I didn't call them back. So they showed up to my job and kept asking me to go out on a date, and I kept saying no, and it got so bad the security guard had to tell him no and then to leave. And well, he never left apparently, so we're closing the bar. Me and my coworker talk a lot, right? So it takes 2 hours to close the bar, but it took us like four. So we let the security guard go home, and the guy was waiting for us outside.
0: Oh.
4: And turned his headlights off. I lived right down the street, and my coworker was going to drop me off at home because it was at like 4 in the morning. And he chased us all the way down to Helotes. We had to go into a police station. He started blocking us in at the police station. Then I got scared. I didn't want to get out. I thought it was a shooter or something. So she was honking, and nobody came outside. So we left. She called the security guard that was there. The security guard was on the opposite side of town, but I don't know. He got over there fast. And
0: how did you escape this creep?
4: So the security guard ended up showing up and told him to get out of the car, pulled the gun out on him and all of that. He owns a whole company, so he knew how to do it very professionally. And the guy took off, and the whole entire time, because I went out on the date with this guy, I had his number, and I'm texting him, like, please stop, please stop, please stop following us. We're doing U-turns, running stoplights, all of that, so that way hopefully a cop can pull us over and nothing. And so, he took off. He texted me right after saying he got in a car accident, like if I was going to care.
0: Oh, yeah, he did that. Like, you're not going to believe this. I got in a car accident. You need to come over and see me.

0: Yeah, like what? I was like, no. So I stayed the night at my friend's house that night because I didn't didn't want him finding out where I lived.
1: Is this why women choose the bear and they feel like they're going to be safer in the woods with the bear?
2: I think so.
0: I don't know. I think I feel safer with my husband, but
1: okay. I'm glad you have a husband now. But well, damn,
2: I couldn't imagine just showing up to somebody's job after they don't really respond to you. Yeah.
1: It doesn't just because.
2: Like, how did you
1: think
2: that was gonna go? Like, did you think she was gonna be like, "Oh, hey, I was hoping."
1: Oh man,
2: you'd show
1: up. I like an aggressive man.
2: Yeah, like
1: I like an overly aggressive, chase me to the police station type of man.
2: Just dumb.
1: Do you have the? I played this at our BMS live. Women that complain that their husbands touch them too much.
2: Yes, it is 3-3.
1: 3-3. So poor men out there have these women that tell them not to touch them.
3: You're telling me that there are actually women out here that are complaining that their man wants to touch them too much?
1: Yeah. There are a lot of women that complain, like, I don't want my husband. He touches me too much. He paws at me.
2: But the women, I feel like at BMS Live, were like, they want them to touch them more.
1: Yeah, and they all over.
2: Yes.
1: They don't even have a favorite spot. This woman said, my husband can touch me anywhere he wants. They want, but there are guys out there that are with a woman who does not want to be pawed at.
3: Like, I'm sorry, what? That's like complaining that your Wi-Fi is like too fast or your food is just too delicious. Ladies, if you have a man that's annoying you with this obsession, you know, send him my way. Because I promise you, I will not complain.
1: Yeah, but there are. Green Goddess says her man's always touching her na-nas.
2: I bet.
1: Right? There are women out there that do not. They get annoyed. Mm-hmm. We've taken calls from women that are like, I hate when he grabs my butt when I'm doing dishes. Or I'm cooking. It's like, leave me alone.
2: I don't think we've ever taken a call.
1: Or when he gets home from work and he just wants to paw at me and it's like, ugh. I just, can you not?
2: Yeah, those women definitely hate their man.
1: Dead Kitty says she loves some booty rubs. She wants her booty rubbed.
2: That's a big booty to rub.
1: People are pointing out they didn't know that Green Goddess had a man.
2: Mm-hmm.
1: Maybe she's talking past experience.
2: No, she's married, I think.
1: Oh, she is?
2: Yeah.
1: Well, then she has a husband.
2: I think, anyway.
1: There are... Nard. Are you still with us
4: yes,
1: there, buddy?
4: Yeah.
1: Okay. Nard is bored, is what they're saying.
2: No, she's not married. Stop. Oh, my bad.
1: Okay. We thought you were married.
2: Yep. My bad. I thought you had a husband.
1: Stop making S up.
2: My bad.
1: They get so mad. There's.
2: Like, I get that. I would get mad too. I was mistaken.
1: I wonder if I could take any calls from any dudes that their woman doesn't want them to touch them.
2: Yeah.
1: Or gets annoyed. 1-855 FU Billy.
2: Marissa doesn't have to worry about Derek caressing her ass while he's doing the dishes.
1: Well, that's because you're doing the dishes is what
2: yeah,
1: he's pointing
2: out.
1: That's hilarious.
2: I got it.
1: She probably grabs your butt while you're doing the dishes.
2: No, she doesn't.
1: And you're probably like, stop it.
2: Nope.
1: When you're vacuuming, she's not grabbing you, pawing at you?
2: No, just
1: all right, let me take a break. We'll be right back.

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2: They came from every corner of the country, from small towns and big cities. But they all shared one thing in common. They belonged to a family called Marines. A tough and determined few, dedicated to protecting everything we hold sacred. And still, they come. Celebrate the history of those proud few who have earned the title Marine.
3: Let me see, where's that small little tiny one where they ever had, like, good D? But I don't think they have.
4: Hold on. Because I had that as a tweet.
3: Oh, you did?
4: Yeah.
3: Let me see here. No, it was...
4: It was audio?
3: Yeah, there's an audio of it. Yeah, okay. These women, she goes, I know I'm going to be outnumbered, but, you know, some guys have some good small D, and these women said, no, they don't. It's hilarious.
4: Small D men.
3: Yeah, maybe that's it.
4: Okay.
3: It would be from today.
4: Oh, yeah, there's nothing like that today.
3: Okay. I'll send it to him again.
4: Okay.
3: Yeah, very funny. Very, very funny. If I don't get it today, I'll get it tomorrow. Do you have the lady speaking Spanish?
4: No, but I have 80s boobs.
3: Okay, yeah, let's talk 80s boobs.
4: Yeah, that's 4 or 5.
3: 4 or 5? Okay, hold on. Let me see this. This is 4 or 5. This woman is saying that I guess boobs back in the day were different.
5: Why did movie boobs from the 80s look different? Like, why did they look like that? I'm not saying they looked bad. They just looked different. I tried to Google it, and people are trying to tell me that bras shape breasts. Do they?
3: I'm not sure.
6: Yeah, I don't know if they are any different or not. I mean, maybe they are. I don't know. I don't know.
3: I'm not 100% sure.
6: They're different from my mom's boobs, that's for sure.
3: All right. Could you describe your mother's boobs?
6: They were just like tiny, like torpedoes, you know? They were like more like... it was almost like more like pyramidish.
3: Like Snoopy?
6: Yeah.
3: You right? Know that
6: like
3: one?
6: More like cone.
3: Cone, okay.
6: You know what I mean? Like it was like...
3: Wonder, you know, do you think there's a woman out there and she's got 80s boobs going on? I mean, is there a big difference?
6: I don't know. I mean, I do feel like they look different from the movies.
3: Well, Panda is saying that bras were bad for boobs.
6: Oh, really?
3: Nick says he's not even... He's not even a boob guy.
6: He can live without them.
3: I mean, he's saying that the Friends with D1, I can pull it up right here. That's so crazy.
6: Mm.
3: So I can click this link right now, and they're talking about it.
6: Really?
3: About the, yeah. It's
6: weird how sometimes when it sends a link to us, it doesn't.
3: Yeah, it's very weird.
6: Yeah, because mine was just to a tweet.
3: Well, let me do this.
6: Okay.
3: Yours was to a tweet?
6: Yeah, like.
3: Here, I'll send it to you. This was the one.
6: Like, look, I'll put the tweet. There's a tweet on the screen. Like, y'all ever had some good
3: Okay, I did not see that one this weekend.
6: Oh, you did not?
3: No,
6: oh,
3: I
6: this
3: did.
6: Is the one I thought you were thinking about.
3: No, she goes, y'all ever had some good-ass small D?
6: And, you know.
3: And this woman in there, not your lady, says, OMG, yes!
6: Yeah.
3: They point out that it's a safe space there.
6: Uh-huh.
3: this woman, she goes, they feel giant when you're in love.
6: Oh, wow. Wow.
3: Oh, the small ones feel huge when you're in love.
6: I like that description right there.
3: Yeah, this one was talking about that little one was, you know.
6: Uh-huh.
3: It was like, I can't even say it. I was trying to think of a way to say it, but it's just, there's that tiny little scoop of ice cream. That's all I can say.
6: Mm-hmm.
3: Yeah, this woman, she said, not really. And the women say you gotta ride it different though.
6: It's a dog that's like just rubbing its ass on the carpet.
3: So you know how a dog rubs their butt on the carpet? That's how a woman has to ride a guy with a small one.
6: Oh man. A lot of people are saying no. Yeah, no, baby.
3: Universally that was no.
6: Yeah. Uh-huh.
3: Yeah, I can pull it up. It's the strangest thing.
6: Somebody's blaming the fact that some women don't like small ones on the fact they're using power tools and stuff to climax.
3: I mean, they are using some crazy-ass mm-hmm. tools in the bedroom.
6: Mm-hmm.
3: And they don't really make any women's toys small like that. You know what I mean?
6: Yeah. So no, they don't.
3: So if women like the small ones, then why aren't they grabbing for the small ones for their toys? I remember there was... his name was Ronald.
6: Mm-hmm.
3: And you know how you go through your parents' rooms and stuff like that?
6: Yeah,
3: well,
6: for
3: we
6: sure.
3: were going through his parents' room, and we found a ginormous one. Well, especially as a small child.
6: Uh-huh.
3: It looked even bigger.
6: Yep.
3: Derek, at the time, it feels like it was as tall as I was after we found it.
6: Yeah.
3: You know
6: I
3: what
6: mean,
3: I mean,
6: obviously, it probably wasn't, but it felt that way.
3: We took it.

0: out of there, and then we started, we balled up a piece of paper, put tape around it, and we started playing baseball with it in the house.
1: Mm-hmm.
0: That's how big it was.
1: Yeah.
0: So, and then once we, because I don't think we even knew what it was at the time. It wasn't until we got older. We're like, oh my gosh, remember when we found your mom's big giant one?
1: Yeah. Yeah, like, that was dangerous searching the room with a friend.
0: And back then, you're like, I hope mine doesn't get that big.
1: Oh, God.
0: Right? Because you don't know any different. You're
1: yeah.
0: Like, yeah, I hope mine doesn't get that big and weird looking.
1: Little did we know. Yeah, we did.
0: Yeah, we want it to be that big.
1: Uh-huh. God, please. Please make it that big.
0: Yeah. Going through your either your parents or your buddy's parents'
1: room, yeah. It was an adventure for sure.
0: It is always an adventure.
1: No doubt.
0: 1-855-FU-BILLY if you found anything crazy in the drawers of your parents. Nard, you probably didn't because your parents loved each other.
2: Yeah, I didn't find anything crazy. Not until after my dad died when we found only one crazy thing.
0: Okay, what did you find of your pa?
2: That was the sweater for his ding dong.
0: Oh, that's right. Oh, and your mom had knitted it, right?
2: Yeah, it looked like it did one for sure. I just don't know.
0: But she did that out of love, it wasn't anything sexual. It was so that when he would be doing his cop stuff and it would be cold in Oklahoma and windy.
2: Yeah.
0: So she didn't want his little guy to get all frozen. So she made a little sweater for his penis.
2: She did. Yeah.
0: What a sweet woman. How do you look at that as disgusting?
2: I don't know.
0: I'm like, that she loved him.
1: Mm-hmm.
2: Yeah, no.
0: And not only did she want him to safely come home, she wanted his wiener to safely come home too.
2: Yep.
0: How do you look at that as disgusting? I see nothing but romance.
1: Your dad was had a hog.
2: Yeah, I think he did.
0: Well, probably, you probably got your mom's wiener.
2: What?
1: Yeah, it happens.
0: Well, you know what happens. Uh-huh. You get it from your mom's side.
1: No big deal.
0: It was probably your grandpa on your mom's side that had the little tiny one.
1: Mm-hmm.
0: And your dad had this Goliath one, this Godzilla.
1: I mean, he had to have if he had a damn sweater for it.
0: How romantic. Gosh, I wish I could have found something like that. Because mm-hmm. I'd be like, wow, my mom loved my dad.
1: Yeah.
0: That she loved him so much
1: she
0: made
1: him a sweater for his wiener.
0: For his dingy dong. What's up, Tabitha?
3: Hey.
1: Hey.
0: What's up?
3: Hey, so one time me and my friend were going through her parents' room and found some honey-flavored body powder. We tasted it. Probably shouldn't have.
1: That's, oh, my gosh.
0: You guys tried it. You're like, oh, this is honey.
3: We're like, what is this stuff? It was bad. It tasted good, but we probably shouldn't have for, health reasons.
1: Probably tried it.
0: Oh, yeah, because you're, was this her dad or somebody's dad was rubbing that all over their woman?
3: Oh, yeah. Most definitely. They're a bunch of old hippies,
1: Right.
0: Oh, I bet you're putting it all over the...
3: Oh, yeah.
0: Everywhere.
3: It was gross.
0: Yeah. She's tasting it. I love
1: that they tried it.
0: What's up, River?
4: Hey.
1: Hey.
4: So when I was a kid, I saved up my money, and I got this really cool pen at that Scholastic Book Fair thing. It was one of the ones that had, a gyroscope so that when you would write, it would, squiggle, and it would make your handwriting look really weird.
0: Yeah.
4: The battery ran out, and I asked my mom to get me a new battery, and she said, yeah, I'll do it, whatever. She's a single mom of four kids, so didn't think twice about it. Never got the pen back, and every time I asked her, she would just say, oh, it broke, I threw it away, blah, blah, blah. Cut to 5 years later, I knew that my mom kept this stash of cash in one of her drawers in her room, so I went to go take some.
0: Right.
4: And I found my pen.
0: Oh, well, and she was having alone time with your pen?
4: Yeah.
1: Oh, my God.
0: Man, they really, they always say that, dudes will bang anything, but you guys will really bang anything around the house. That's like a real thing. Right?
4: Yeah.
0: They'll be like, dudes will bang anything. And then it's like, but for women, they'll bang anything around the house. And she took your pen.
4: Yeah, and now it's a core trauma memory that I can't even talk to her about it.
1: You'll probably never give your kids money for the book fair.
4: No, I never did. He's a senior in high school now, and he's always asked, and I'm like, no, ask your

0: dad.
1: Ask
0: I'm
1: your
0: not,
1: dad.
2: Ask
0: I'm
2: your
0: not
2: dad.
1: Did you pick up the pen?
0: I did not.
1: Okay.
0: I saw it.
2: You already knew.
0: Yeah, because it, cause like, you know how when a battery, like the acid leaks and there's like crusty stuff all over? Yeah, on the outside of the pen. So I was just, and like, my brother's kind of introduced me to porn at a ridiculously young age. So like, I knew what
1: you
0: it was.
1: You knew. Yeah.
2: Oh my God.
1: What? Why were your brothers doing that?
0: Because my brothers are dumb.
1: Yeah. Well, thank you, River. Appreciate
2: it. That's crazy, River.
1: What's up, Alex? What's up, Alex? Alex. All right, hang on. Let me go to Dan real quick. Dan, we missed you at the party.
3: Hey, I missed you too, guys.
1: Nard wouldn't pick
3: you
1: up.
3: That worked out for you.
1: Yeah, it did. It was insanely busy. It was just, it was packed.
3: Yeah, awesome.
1: People waited so long to get photos. It was a really, it was a an amazing night. It really was. Our BMS Live. Wish you were there.
3: Yeah, that.
1: Or you definitely missed
3: me
1: out.
3: Too.
1: Yeah, some FOMO there. No, he did, right?
3: Yeah.
1: Derek, tell him. I mean, he missed out on
2: no,
1: great,
2: it. No,
1: it was a great time.
2: Yeah. Dan, it was the best one.
1: The best, you know what's so crazy?
2: Not
1: is,
2: even close.
1: It was, you're blind, and it had the best audio of any,
2: yeah.
1: anyone.
2: You would have heard everything. Oh, going on.
4: Everything.
1: Everything.
3: That would have been awesome.
1: Yeah, it would have.
3: And you know what? And that person that dissed me, they still haven't apologized for dissing me.
1: Oh, man. You mean Nard? Who?
3: That's cool.
1: All right. What'd you find in your parents' room?
3: Oh, this one time we found a sex game. So it was like a dart game, but the dart was like a wiener with Velcro on it.
1: So like they're like, hey, I know what we're going to do. We're going to play wiener darts. We're going to set this dart board in our room, and they look like darts, but they're actually wieners.
2: Yeah.
1: And we throw it out. Whatever it lands on, we do that.
2: Huh.
3: Yeah, exactly.
2: Huh.
1: That's hilarious.
2: That's a weird game.
1: What's up, Alex?
5: Hey.
1: What's
5: hey,
1: up?
5: I just want you to know, number one, your wife looks like Megan Fox, not Avril Lavigne.
1: Well, thank you.
5: And I don't like those people from Friday. I feel like I do a lot for the show.
1: We had a great time. Are you mad at the audience that we had on Friday?
4: Yeah, they weren't a fan of her.
5: No, I'm mad at the people that farted on me.
1: Look, not everybody is going to, you know, be so happy with everybody that comes on the show. Look, they're mean to us, Alex. It's just part of the deal. If you put yourself out there, they're mean to us, and we put on the show for free
2: for
1: them.
2: Is this the Mormon?
1: Yeah.
5: I know.
2: She was great. Her husband was so nice,
5: between,
2: too.
5: There's a difference between being satire and just being a jerk.
2: I understand.
1: Yeah,
2: I
1: yeah. That's, this is
2: a, I'm sorry
1: look,
2: about that.
1: It's you have to have thick skin. You think Nard's wardrobe was just attacked. I yelled at Nard today because he was arguing with me, telling me that a woman that weighs 150 pounds is fat.
2: Yeah.
1: And I got mad at him for it. So we've had like...
5: Oh, I heard.
1: Yeah, it's been hell in here.
2: Well, I thought you and your husband were sweethearts.
1: Yeah, you guys are very nice.
5: Oh, thank you. We took those coupons and went to Romantics. And what I was going to tell you is there was one big enough in there. It was the size of a Louisville Slugger. Easily a baseball bat. But
1: did you get that?
5: And I was...
1: Did you buy it?
5: No. Oh, where
1: okay.
5: was I
1: well,
5: even going to go?
1: Well, Nard was going to say you have had some children. And sometimes, you know.
5: But then I had the surgery.
1: Oh, yeah.
5: Remember?
1: That's yeah, that's right. Yeah, you can. I forget that. You
5: we
1: get,
5: went.
1: Like, the next guy snip is. No, what do they call it? The next guy stitch?
2: Yeah.
1: It used to be called
2: I don't
1: the,
2: know if that's what they call it.
1: Well, it used to be the husband stitch. But
2: yeah, that's
1: you
2: what
1: don't,
2: I thought it was called.
1: You don't stay together anymore, so it's,
2: oh,
1: the, next
2: it's the next guy stitch.
5: That's sad.
1: Yeah, it is. Well, thank you, Alex. I'm so glad you came, and yep. Hopefully you come to the next one.
2: Very nice to meet you.
1: Nobody got roasted more than Nard. I hope she knows that.
2: No, yeah, it was... Yeah, I don't think anybody got roasted more.
1: Your turn, Stitch.
2: Your turn, Stitch.
1: Oh, man, that's rude.
2: Yeah.
1: It's November 20th, same place.
2: Called her Mormon Bell.
1: What's up, DJ?

0: Hi, friends.
1: Hi.
0: Okay, so this one's a little disturbing, okay? So I went into my mom's room, and have y'all seen those new, like, exfoliators for your face where they, like, they have different levels of vibration to them, and you put, like, a facial cleanser on your face, and you go, like, in circles on your face, and you clean your face, right?
1: Right, right. And then what it does is it takes off the protective layer of skin that you have. And then it makes you more susceptible to bacteria and germs, which actually makes you break out even more.
0: Oh, great. No.
1: But this wasn't used for that. This was used for a woman's downstairs.
0: Okay, so I went into my mom's restroom, and I was like, I want one of these. So I tried it out. I was putting it all over my face, washing my face and everything. And I came out, and I was like, Mom, your exfoliator is, like, it's the best. Send me the link because I want it. And she's like, what exfoliator? I was like, the one that's on your sink. And she goes, oh, baby girl, that was not an exfoliator. So what do you mean? I just put all of that over my face. It was not an exfoliator. Huh.
1: So it was not one of those, like, Neutrogena or whatever exfoliators. This was an adult toy that you had turned. You fired up the engine on that, and you were exfoliating your whole face with that?
2: Yeah.
0: All over. Everywhere. And she will not let go of that. I was like, Mom, it's so good. It has like 10 different speeds. Like, I feel like I cleaned all my blackheads out of my face. Yeah.
1: Got rid of all the puffiness under your eyes.
0: And yeah, I was the laughing stock for like a good 2 weeks. It was not, it still comes up to this day. I was so traumatized. And then my husband and my mom thought it was going to be funny the next freaking Christmas, so they bought me an exfoliator.
1: Oh,
0: just like that one. And I was like, you know what?
1: Was it an actual exfoliator, or was it an adult toy?
0: No, it was an adult toy that looked like an exfoliator. Like, they looked the exact same. Yeah, I got the ultimate facial that day.
1: Yeah, and then your mom, man, she's a freak-ass freak. She just has that on the sink like that, going to town.
0: To this day, she has one on her, like, on her stand, on her side. She's like, now it's more modernized to where you don't need batteries. You can just plug it in the charger. And I'm like, you are sick. You're nasty.
1: Oh, yeah, they say never go in the drawer that's next to, you know, where the side that the woman lays in, because there's always... there's a bunch of stuff in there, especially like your mom. She gets after it.
2: Yes, she does.
1: Now, is she one of those women that are like, I like it, but it's not, I like the real thing better.
2: God.
1: You know that woman.
2: Yeah.
0: No, she loves her Bob.
1: Okay. Yeah, it's the battery operated boyfriend. Thank you, DJ. What's up, John? What'd you find in the drawer?
3: Oh, so my mom one time had called me, and she was like, hey, can you come and try to put some mouse traps or whatever, catch this rat. So we had thought going to the restroom. You know those old time houses, they had like that built-in laundry thing where you would just throw like the clothes in, but it was built into the wall.
1: Yes. Yeah, and then it would send it down to the laundry room into the basket.
3: Well, ours, you know, ours you would just put the basket in there, or you could just throw the clothes in there. So there I am, you know, trying to find where this rat's at and stuff. So I take that thing out, and sure enough, I guess it was living in there.

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1: Hot Air Balloon 1 to Cold Air Home Base. Come in, Mr. Rubin, sir.
2: This is Cold Air Home Base. What's it like up there, Jesse?
1: Amazing, sir. I'm so glad I came up with the idea of a cold air balloon.
2: Well, I did tell you to get us noticed.
1: Oh, they noticed, sir. 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Everyone's waving.
2: Don't forget to wave back, Jesse. You're our ambassador of goodwill.
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2: If you say so.
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2: Read the manual.
1: Great idea, sir. 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
1: Here we go, sir. 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
2: What's it say?
1: 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I tore out the next page. Remember that paper airplane, sir?
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3: Well, if you watched some foosball over the weekend, if you watched college foosball, there was one thing in particular. Lots of stories about college football, but one was the lady with the na-nas, the blonde hair.
4: Oh, yeah, the Ole Miss game?
3: The Ole Miss game.
4: Yeah.
3: And they kept showing her over and over and over again.
5: Yeah.
3: To the point where then people, they found her immediately. They found her social media.
4: Of course.
3: They found all of her platforms, and they were posting her.
4: Yeah.
3: So she has been found. A lot of people were saying that they wish they could have saw her friend because her friend was hot, too, but this dude with a giant head was covering her.
4: Very creepy. How quickly they find these girls, too.
3: So fast.
4: Like, these girls are just, you know, they're just there at a football game. Next thing you know, like, people are, like, you know, messaging them on social media.
3: Oh, the DMs were strong for that girl after that.

0: Well, that happened the week before at the Ole Miss game, too.
1: Yeah, well, she apparently had those things out.
0: Yeah, she did a little bit, yeah.
1: And so, and the cameraman was not helping because he kept doing that.
0: Oh, no, he was into her.
1: He was very much into her.
0: Yeah.
1: So.
0: Yep.
1: Yep. Oh, let's see. What else do I have in
0: the... Ole Miss got killed, though, so.
1: I know, after that sensational win over LSU and then just have such a huge letdown.
0: Yeah, maybe Florida back? Who knows?
1: It could be. United in debt. America has become a nation of what they call fake rich people.
0: Oh, really? Oh, yep. Fake, huh?
1: Fake.
0: Yeah.
1: So, fake rich people. Meaning that people are going into debt to try to appear rich.
0: Oh, absolutely. Fake it till you make it. A lot of people believe in that. And the problem is that sometimes they fake it a little too hard, and like you said, they go into severe debt trying to be like, oh, look how much money I have. Yeah, nobody wants to look broke. But I don't care. I really don't. It's like, yeah, man. Things are expensive.
1: They are super expensive.
0: Whatever. I don't even make bad money. And I'm struggling.
1: Yeah, it's hard. Because
0: it's just like everything is like you can't go anywhere without spending $100. At minimum.
1: People were making fun of Nard's clothes, but you have to understand that Nard has three jobs.
0: Yeah.
1: And
0: yeah.
1: So to Nard, paying his rent, paying for his car, taking care of his kid,
0: mm-hmm.
1: those become priorities. And so, yeah, Nard, he's going to go to a store if he finds a shirt that's not too crazy expensive within his budget.
2: Yep.
1: That's what he's going to get. But then what do they say? It's like, oh, Nard's style sucks. Don't worry, Nard, I got you.
0: And I'll be, listen, Nard buckled down over like the past like year and a half, whatever it was. And Nard is doing just fine. Nard's doing better than most.
1: So what we'll do is, Nard, I will go through my clothes.
2: Okay.
1: And I will find you some shirts
0: mm-hmm.
1: that look a little cooler for our next event.
2: Badass.
0: Yeah.
1: So that nobody makes fun of Nard's outfit.
0: Right. Nard's doing good.
1: And the hair, I'm going to see. We might get
0: you. He dresses like crap, but like financially, the guy's doing fine.
1: Yeah, we're gonna
0: get a little... He hasn't borrowed money from us in I don't even know how long.
1: You know what we're going to do? The next event, you're going to blow people away. You're going to walk in there like a stallion, like a stud.
2: Hell yeah.
1: Snazzy dresser.
0: He thought he already did that.
1: I know.
0: Yeah. He thought he did that this past weekend, Friday.
2: Yeah, I thought I was going in there pretty confident.
0: Yeah, you should be. You look good.
1: I thought you did, too. I just... it's.
0: I thought you looked the hottest you've looked.
1: Yeah. Tough crowd to please,
2: it
1: Nard.
2: Is. It is.
1: Tough crowd.
0: Don't worry about it.
1: Meta users are hot for thick new AI assistant mascot named Jolly.
0: Mm.
1: And some people are getting way too thirsty. Have you met the Jolly?
0: No.
1: Because

0: Because Jolly's got a big ass.
1: Oh, damn. What up, Jolly? What the hell?
0: I know.
1: What the hell is that about?
0: Apparently, sex sells even when it comes to cutesy little AI assistants. And Jolly's got a big ass.
1: Why does Jolly have an ass like that?
0: I'm not sure, but Meta's new AI assistant, Muse, is shown in a recreation of the infamous three-way scene from The Challengers. If you haven't seen that, I think it has that one girl from Spider-Man, and she's married to the guy that plays Spider-Man. I forget her name.
1: Uh-huh.
0: But
1: dude, Jolly's got such a fat ass.
0: Such a huge ass.
1: Like, Jolly, what are you doing there, buddy? Like, Jolly's like, come get this.
0: Come get like, that. What is this? That too fat for you, Nard, or is that thick enough?
1: I just don't know why they put the ass crack on it.
0: I'm not sure either. It was unnecessary. Because,
1: like, normally, if they would just not put this ass crack, that wouldn't look so crazy.
2: Right? They don't do that on the Michelin, man.
1: Yeah, they don't. But
0: they don't.
1: When you define the crack, it's like, oh, wow, that's weird.
0: Yeah, they do weird stuff over there, Instagram, Facebook.
1: Yeah, they do. Meta, I guess they like to be called.
0: Meta, yeah, I know. Mark Zuckerberg.
1: I'll never call them Meta, ever.
0: Finally,
1: I'll call them Facebook and Instagram.
0: Jolly is the name. It's the newest cute... Is that a guy? Because it says it's a cute little guy in a mascot world. Looks like a girl to me.
1: It does.
0: It's got blush on.
1: Yeah, but I guess I have blush on, so...
0: They say... No, that's just your rosy cheeks.
1: Yeah, well, that's what I mean.
0: It's a question many couples wrestle with, how many children you should have. Well, it says here, well, if happiness is your goal, the study suggests the answer is two. Two kids, both girls.
1: Oh, really?
0: To be happy. They're saying sons don't make families happy.
1: Nard, how you feel about that?
2: I would say sons are more stressful as they get older.
1: Okay.
2: From what I hear, girls are hard to raise, like, as they're younger, but I feel like they swap and the girls get easier because the guys are like, yeah, I don't want nothing to do with you. You're going to go do whatever.
1: Is that what your son's doing? He don't want nothing to do with you?
2: Yeah.
0: Well, and the son's not going to, when you get old, your son's not going to be taking care of you.
1: Like, no. Your son's like in high school now, so he doesn't want to hang out with dad no more.
2: No, not really.
1: Really?
2: No.
0: Uh-uh. Well, yeah, because they're trying to, this is where they gain their independence.
1: Because he's
0: trying
1: about
0: to
1: beat your ass.
2: Oh, no.
1: He's,
2: hell no.
0: No, at this age, they don't want to do the hang out with the parents as much. That's totally normal.
1: Dad's not his best friend no more is what you're saying,
0: No,
1: huh?
0: He'll come back around, maybe.
2: Maybe.
1: Maybe, but
2: yeah.
1: I doubt it.
2: I mean, probably after high school for sure.
0: I don't know. If he starts dating women, you'll never see him.
1: He's going to look back on everything, and he's going to be like, man, my dad was a weirdo.
2: What? No, he'd be like, wow, I got away with a lot of stuff in my dad's house.
1: Hey, Dad, you remember when you used to threaten me to make me watch Taliban beheading videos?
0: Remember that, Dad?
1: What was that about?
0: What's that about?
1: Explain yourself.
0: A Florida couple claims this fertility clinic used another man's sperm during IVF, leaving the devastated husband with a 0% probability of being the biological father.
1: Oh, God.
0: So he's not the father of the kid.
1: Damn it.
0: I don't know how you stay with the woman. Even though it's not her fault. It's, you know what I mean? It's just unfortunate.
1: You're right. It's not her fault.
0: But you're not the dad.
1: I couldn't.
0: Can they make you pay child support?
1: I don't know.
0: Right?
1: In that case,
0: would they try to make, if you left her, like, hey, that's not my kid, would they make you pay child support even though it's not your kid?
1: God, they might.
0: Because it was a screw up?
1: I really don't know.
0: I'm so curious by that. I want to look that up and give you guys an answer tomorrow.
1: All right. That sounds good.
0: I think that's it for us.
1: All right.
0: That's the show.
1: Badass.
0: Thank you guys again for going to BMS Live. We appreciate
1: that. That was awesome.
0: That was a great time. We're going to do that again. Nard stopped crying, so that's good.
1: Yep.
0: The show's over.
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0: man, may I have your attention, please? The show starts in 5, 4, 3, 2, 1. Go.
1: Good morning, class. Say hello to Billy Madison.
2: Hello, Billy Madison.
3: You want me to take my shirt off for you?
4: No, thank you.
3: Oh.

0: I'm an idiot.
1: We got Mr. Over there. Good Lord.
0: Sun roasted butt cheeks.
1: Good morning.
2: Right.
1: What's happening?
0: All hail Billy, king of cats.
1: Dude, I got so many cats now. I got cats in this garage, cats at home.
2: What?
1: So many cats. Outdoor cats that have found me.
2: They found you?
1: Yeah, they just... I have an energy about me, Derek, where cats feel safe.
2: Oh, that's sweet.
1: So, yesterday was a big day. There's this new cat that comes around that wants snacks, and it's got the cutest little meow. And it wanted me to pet it yesterday.
3: A cat does look a little slutty.
1: So, that was pretty fun.
2: I bet your other cat's like, nah.
1: Nah, the other cat doesn't get to go outside.
2: Oh, so it doesn't even know.
1: Has no idea. But there was a bird that got concussed because it ran into the window.
2: Yeah, I've seen that.
1: And, you know, I'm
2: birds
1: a dude.
2: Are dumb.
1: I'm a dude, but then, you know, you live with animal lovers.
2: Yeah.
1: So, then I'm like, where'd the whiff go? She's out there. She's got a ladder. She's going to crawl all the way to this top window to save this bird.
2: Oh, Jesus.
1: Yeah. So then I'm like, well, I have to go out there now.
2: Yeah.
1: But this bird was just on the ledge, just staring at the window. And I'm like, it's just concussed. It's going to fly away. It's just getting its faculties together.
2: Come down from the ladder, Nurse Doolittle.
1: All right. So then goes all the way up there, gets it, puts it in this little blanket. Right, we get it on the ground. Immediately, it jumps out of the blanket and flies into the tree. Yeah. So, immediately flew right into the tree, and it's just chirping its ass off.
2: Yeah, it was fine.
1: It was fine.
2: Yeah, it was fine.
1: Yeah. Immediately, Derek.
2: The bird just immediately flies headfirst into the tree, and then is now passed away.
1: No, the bird's
2: That's
1: fine.
2: Always funny when you see him, like, free an animal from something, and the animal just immediately, like, runs into traffic or something and, like, gets hit.
1: Yeah, I doubt a lot of people would find that to be super hilarious.
2: What? Oh, my God, those are the funniest things.
3: Meowie.
1: That's right.
3: Your dog's a pussy. Your dog's a pussy.
1: I remember telling Nard that.
2: Yeah, right. Yeah, that was aggressive.
1: It was.
2: Your dog's a pussy.
1: I don't even know why I was so mad at your dog.
2: Probably because he hit you with that, nuh-uh.
1: He has one of the more annoying personalities of anybody on planet Earth, for sure.
2: Oh, no doubt about it. Just look at his social media. You'd be like, God, I hate this person.
4: What?
1: You know, and I felt...
2: Go meet him at a BMS Live. You'll be like, I hate this guy.
1: I mean, you were really roasting everybody that was there.
2: Mm-hmm.
4: Yeah, they were asking for it.
1: I don't know that they were. I think they were just asking for a good time.
4: Yeah, they were like, roast me, and I'm like, all right, I got you.
2: No, I don't think I didn't hear anybody say that.
4: Yeah.
2: I didn't hear anybody ask for a roast. Not one person.
1: I thought he was going to scare everybody from participating because of how aggressive he was.
2: Yeah. He's like, come here!
1: And then he's like, I don't know why people are mean to me. And it's like, have you ever heard the way you talk to people?
2: Yeah, well... Show me your breasts.
4: I did not say that.
2: Yeah, you did.
4: No, I did not. Not one time.
2: I deserve breasts.
4: What?
2: What are you saying?

0: aggressive. And what did other people say that he was?
1: Nasty ass.
0: That's right. They were saying he was a nasty boy. Nasty boy.
1: My balls hanging out?
0: So, you see Saved by the Bell star that Dennis Haskins, he was the guy that played the principal in the show.
2: Oh, what about him?
0: He died.
2: Oh.
0: Did you ever watch Saved by the Bell?
2: Yeah, of course. Yeah. When you wake up, I forget the song. It's all right.
0: Best known for playing Principal Richard Belding. Saved by the Bell has died. He's very beloved.
2: Yeah. Everybody loved him.
0: Yeah, they say that he was a great person and he loved, and his fans absolutely loved him. His cause of death is not yet known, but he did pass away.
2: Gotcha.
0: Remember, do you remember when we had Screech on? I don't know if you guys remember that. That was a long time ago before he died.
2: You mean Big Weenie Screech?
0: Yeah, I don't know if you guys remember that. And then we also, the Mario Lopez and the Zach guy, they were in town, I think a couple of years ago.
2: Uh-huh.
0: So they were decent dudes. So that was kind of a childhood thing. Like, oh, man, you used to wake up in the morning and watch the show.
2: Sure.
0: There they are. So, yeah, that poor guy has passed away.
2: Mm-hmm.
0: They have this creepy robo hand that brings Adam's family to life. Thing. Isn't that what that's called? Thing?
2: Yeah.
0: People are pointing out that Tiffany Amber Thiessen, that's the one that... Is that her name? I think that's the one that everybody was hot for.
2: Tiffany Amber Thiessen.
0: Yeah, is that her? Is she one of the... She was Zach's girlfriend on the show.
2: Kelly Kapowski?
0: Yeah. Is that her name?
2: I know her as Kelly Kapowski.
0: Okay, Tiffany...
2: Amber Thiessen, probably.
0: Amber Thiessen. Yeah, that's her.
2: Was. Yeah.
0: Yeah, yeah, you knew it. Did you? Oh, it's weird, though, because you'd have friends that would touch themselves to that show.
2: No, I don't think so.
0: No, you did.
2: Not one.
0: You sure did.
2: Nobody's touched themselves to Saved by the Bell.
0: Yeah, they did.
2: You were like, yo, that's hot.
0: If you were a young guy back then and that was your age bracket, yeah, you were touching yourself to the show.
2: Yeah. All right.
0: Right, Nard? I'm sure there's shows that you touched yourself to.
3: Gilligan's Island.
2: Gilligan's Island.
3: Yeah.
0: Well, you had three channels there.
2: What a freak.
3: Yeah.
0: So you would touch yourself to Gilligan's Island.
3: Yeah, Marianne.
0: Marianne was way hotter than that one actress, or Ginger.
3: Yeah.
0: Yeah, Marianne, she had a dumper on her. She did. I mean, she had like an old school big ass. Before big asses were even popular.
2: Mm-hmm.
0: What was her name again?
3: Marianne.
0: Marianne Gilligan's Island.
2: Dang, so you're just going to town on yourself on that show, huh?
3: Yeah, she was hot.
2: You're a sick puppy.
0: Well, she was barely wearing any clothes.
2: Yeah.
0: And the pigtails and all that. Yep. I'm looking at the photos now. I get it, Nard.
2: Wow, Nard, what a sicko.
0: She was a bit of a baddie back in the day with a fat butt. Gilligan's Island. So it was, where were your parents?
2: Yeah, right next to him in the living room. See how he doesn't deny it?
3: I mean, probably, yeah. I mean,
2: Dane, dude, you were going to town on yourself right in front of your parents?
3: No, like...
0: Well, they had one TV.
3: Yeah, that was it.
2: Right, so you were going to town on yourself right in front of your parents, huh?
0: Did you just rub yourself on the carpet or what?
3: No, what? I would just go to my room.
0: You go to your room?
2: Oh, you had a... What do they call it? A photographic memory?
3: Yeah.
2: What do they call it?
3: A photographic memory?
0: What did you think Marianne was doing to you?
3: Going downtown on me?
0: Okay, oh, so dang. That's what you would imagine.
2: So you always imagine just humiliating them, huh?
3: I guess, yeah. No, she was hot.
2: Mm.
0: She's a bad... What, any
2: did
0: other
2: you imagine
0: shows?
2: Yourself as Gilligan?
3: Yeah.
0: He's just saying yeah. He's just agreeing with whatever you're saying. No, he imagined himself as Nard trapped on an island with probably Marianne.
2: Oh.
0: A lot of people, I guess, back in the day would touch themselves to Marianne.
2: Mm.
0: When did that show come out?
3: Oh, I don't even know. I was watching reruns when it came out.
2: Okay. No, you watched it live.
3: I did not.
0: Okay, I got a question for you. Because it started out, I think it was in black and white.
2: Yeah.
0: So were you touching yourself to black and white, or did you see them in color?
3: I see them in color.
0: Okay.
2: Mm.
3: Yeah, and then I seen them when they

0: did the when they met Gilligan's Island, and then they met somebody else. They combined two shows together.
1: Okay.
2: Yeah.
1: And then you really probably just went crazy on that one, huh? Just beat it up.
0: I did.
2: You're like, oh yeah, Marianne and Fonzie.
1: Any other shows?
2: America's Funniest Home Videos.
0: Nope. What? Nope. Nope.
1: Any other ones?
2: No. Roseanne?
0: That was the only one I can think of off the top of my head.
1: Well, you used to touch yourself to the Howard Stern show.
2: Yeah.
0: Oh yeah.
2: Family
1: on
2: Matters.
1: E.
0: Yeah.
1: Family Matters.
2: Yeah, he loved Urkel.
0: I did what? No. Nope. What? I would not touch myself to him.
2: Okay.
0: I met him. He's cool.
2: Oh, you met him?
0: Yeah, at the zoo.
1: Well, he came here for a Comic-Con, and so Nard met him at the zoo.
0: What? He was super cool.
1: Yeah, no, he was a very nice guy.
2: Huh.
1: Is he a bit of a hound? Wasn't he kind of a hound a little bit?
2: Who, Nard?
1: No, we already know him. Nard's a slut.
0: Urkel is too, I think.
1: Yeah, I think he was kind of a bit of a hound.
2: Oh, I have no idea.
1: What, any other shows?
0: No.
2: Medicine Woman?
0: What's that?
1: You remember that show?
2: That was your show, dog.
0: What is
1: Medicine
0: it?
1: Woman?
2: Yeah, all right. Whatever TGIF brought, Nara was touching himself to.
1: People are pointing out that they, Aunt Becky, that was one that they would touch themselves to from Full House.
2: Well, Nard loves Step by Step.
0: What?
1: Trying to think if there's any other shows that were big shows. Obviously, you have the Baywatches.
2: Mm-hmm.
1: Those type of shows, those dirty shows.
2: Rugrats.
1: Ads. A lot of ads.
2: Nard loved Angelica.
1: The Rugrats. Well, as I was saying, they have this creepy walking robo hand that brings Adam's Family to life. They just have it walking. It's pretty cool. It's all mechanical. It's just a hand, and it can walk.
2: Huh.
1: Anything robotic I want.
2: Yeah, you're really on AI side there.
1: Man, I am. I love it.
2: Yeah, keep advancing.
1: Keep advancing. I cannot wait.
2: No rules.
1: For the Optimus. I cannot wait to have that in the house.
2: Get out of their way.
1: And most impressively, the hand became a retro gaming prodigy. So this hand can play games and stuff like that.
2: Mm.
1: And it can walk just like thing. Makes me want one. I got to put it on my Christmas list.
2: Oh, you still make Christmas lists?
1: Yeah, I'm one of those. I write down stuff that I want for Christmas.
2: And then hand it to somebody?
1: Well, sometimes I just have to hand it to myself.
2: Oh, okay.
1: Just a good reminder of what I want to get myself.
2: Hey, what
1: for
2: did
1: Christmas.
2: I want for Christmas? Oh, this is it.
1: Okay. Yeah, then I wrap it and open it up, and then I'm surprised.
2: Oh, wow.
1: You know what I should do this year? I should order this stuff, tell the Wiff to wrap it, and then I'll open it because I'll probably forget what I wanted.
2: Yeah.
1: And then I'll be surprised by the own stuff that I got myself.
2: Yeah, you would be. Boom.
1: You know what ads I don't mind?
2: What?
1: Is the ads when I'm getting gas.
2: Hmm.
1: So when they have the ads or they're playing a song, check out this music video.
2: Mm-hmm.
1: Yeah, it kind of entertains me while I'm getting gas because now that gas prices are so high, it feels like it takes forever to fill your tank.
2: Yeah, it does. So the ads is getting in more time.
1: You know when I don't need an ad?
2: When?
1: When I'm at a fast food place, because McDonald's is testing ads on drive-through menus.
0: What?
1: Like a
0: it's
1: YouTube
0: already slow.
1: Like a YouTube video.
2: Hey, before you order, check out this video.
0: They should have them in the parking spots. Go to one. It's like, oh.
1: I'll take a Big Mac with a nice Geico insurance commercial.
2: That's actually a good idea from Nard. But then they're just going to have you go there every time.
0: They do
2: yeah,
0: already.
2: Yeah, you're basically right. It doesn't even matter if anybody's in line
0: it
2: or not. Yeah.
0: I'm like, what? You want me to pull four? What?
2: There's nobody behind me.
0: Yeah. It's just in case. It's like, what?
2: Yeah, I do hate that.
1: Yeah, so now they're going to have ads. They're testing it out. It's another way to make money.
2: Mm-hmm.
1: Well,
2: look at that. McDonald's going to become the number one advertiser in the world.
1: You know what, though? I'm going to tell you why I don't hate it. If it keeps the dollar menu and it keeps the prices down, if they sell some ads, hell yeah, I'll watch a Geico commercial.
2: Yeah.
1: If it means that the burger and the fries aren't going to be $1 million.
2: Oh, is that how they're going to get costs down? Okay.
1: I mean, I don't know.
2: If
1: I'm
2: that
1: just
2: savings is passed on to us, you're right. I'll watch it.
1: That's the only way I think it's acceptable.
2: I agree with you. Bring back the dollar menu.

0: I'll watch an ad.
1: Yeah.
0: That's fair.
1: Would you go up there and it's like, all right, you got to watch this 60-second ad,
0: mm-hmm.
1: but then you get a lower price?
0: Yeah, absolutely. Absolutely. Especially the amount I'm spending at McDonald's. Yeah.
1: Yeah. People are enjoying my Christmas idea. You just buy yourself stuff throughout the year and then have it delivered to the house. You never see it. Then have your whiff. If you're somebody that has a whiff, they wrap the gift and then you open it on Christmas. And it's like, oh, man, I didn't know I got myself that. I always wanted that.
0: People are saying the savings are never passed down to us. That it does feel that way.
1: Sure does.
0: It does. It feels like they're going to do this and it's more profit for them. Then you're going to cause a riot.
1: Nard, he used to cheat on his wife and he has sent me this nice little thing. It's called A Cheater's Guide to Never Getting Caught.
0: Oh, it's like a foolproof way, huh?
1: Yeah, and Gisele Bündchen pleaded for Tom Brady's time and attention. Did you see the handwritten letter that came out over the weekend?
0: I did. Was that real?
1: We'll get to that too. Hang on.

0: As I went through school, one giant question loomed over me. What did I want to be? But in order to know what I wanted to be, I had to first decide what I wanted to make. I wanted to make more. So I became a teacher. Now I make learning a privilege, not a chore. 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I'm a teacher. 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
2: 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And studies show that kids who eat with their families at least 3 times per week are less likely to experiment with cigarettes, marijuana, and alcohol. And remember to watch the portion sizes. 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
4: Hotline 1-855-FU-BILLY. That's how you get on the radio, become a radio celebrity with us. The Cheater's Guide to Never Getting Caught. They had this instructional video, Derek, that I saw yesterday on a major news outlet.
5: Mm-hmm.
4: On how to not get caught, and they gave away 6 tips. How to not get caught.
5: Wow. That's pretty cool.
4: A cheater's guide to never getting caught. So this is what this guy did. So he could cheat on his wife. It is. Especially as a guy. He's cheating on his wife. And today with technology, very difficult to cheat.
5: Almost impossible.
4: But according to the internet, people are still cheating like crazy.
5: Well, that's cool. That excites me.
4: So number one was they only use one platform or app to chat on. So that is how cheaters do it. There's only one. Derek, all right, you getting your pen and paper out? All right, thank you. If you want to, Nard, do you want to jot these down in case you get a
5: I'm going to get his copy.
4: Well, do you, all right, you just asked for a copy from Derek then.
5: Yeah. All right, number one was what?
4: All right, you only use one platform to chat on. You pick either text message, Snapchat, the Snappy Chat, Instagram. There's only one. And you only use one, and you never veer off from that. The way people get caught is they're talking through multiple platforms. So this guy, he says he's an expert at cheating, Derek, and he says that this is the best way to do it. Then you only, if you have to cover up your tracks, you only have to cover up one track.
5: Yeah.
4: Right? Text messages. And they even came out and said text messages is one of those things where if you have a family plan, your woman can go back and see the number that you're texting. So don't use text if you can't.
5: Don't use text if you
4: can't. Use another platform like Snapchat or across the pond, they have this thing called Telegram.
5: Okay.
4: Because, you know, how they can go on the phone plan, they can ask, you know, for instance, you could go to AT&T and be like, hey, can I see the numbers that have been, you know, texted and stuff like that? You know, they might have access to that. So always use one where they can't really look at it.
5: Okay.
4: How are they going to go? Who are they going to call?

0: at Snapchat and say, can I see all the snaps?
1: It's
0: just not going to happen.
1: Yeah, it doesn't work like that. Where's the warrant?
0: Here's another one, Derek. Write this one down. This is a good one.
1: Uh-huh.
0: They never took any photos of each other and avoided posting anything on social media about being at a certain location.
1: Mm.
0: So, again, these are the cheater's guide to never getting caught.
1: No photos together.
0: No photos together. And also, don't post any photos because you might post a photo by yourself. Well, yeah. if let's just say your woman's got your location and she suspects you being with this other woman, and then she notices that your location was the same place where she had posted a photo, she can put two and two together and be like, see, you were with her.
1: Uh-huh.
0: So that's why you're never supposed to post a photo about a certain location.
1: So, okay, yeah, that's...
0: You know how...
1: Even if you're not in the photo.
0: Yeah, I mean, women are great detectives.
1: Yeah.
0: So, here's another example. You think, oh, you're out to dinner with what they call them, the sneaky link, mm-hmm. your side dude or whatever.
1: Yeah.
0: Well, you take a photo of your food. And let's say the guy that's cheating on his wife is with you. And you're like, okay, we're not going to take any photos together, but I'm going to take a photo of my food. I just like to post what I'm going to eat. You post that at the restaurant.
1: Mm-hmm.
0: Well, then he says, oh, I was having it was a business dinner. And she's like, oh, okay. But then she sees the photo of the woman that she kind of suspects that you might be messing around with, posting a photo of the food
1: mm-hmm.
0: at the very restaurant where you have a receipt from. It's bad news. You can't do that. You got to be smart. So never post any photos. And even a photo that you believe to be super innocent could still get you caught.
1: Yeah, that's good advice. No photos. No photos. I put no photos together, but no photos at all.
0: Yeah, that could implicate you about being in the same spot. What's up, Gravy Train?
2: Yo.
0: What's up, buddy?
2: Morning.
0: Hi.
2: Hey, I got a prime tip if you want to be a little extra sneaky.
0: You guys can add some for sure. Go ahead.
2: Yeah, if your partner has your location, all you have to do is just go in airplane mode, and it won't show that you turned
1: airplane
2: it off.
1: Airplane mode.
0: So it doesn't show that you turned it off.
2: No, it'll just leave the last location where you were at.
0: Okay.
2: So you just, before you go where you got to go, put it on airplane mode.
0: I would imagine, Gravy Train, that airplane mode would work if you're just going to do a quickie. So it's like a blip in the system or something. So if you're just going to clap somebody's cheeks real quick, you slam it in their airplane mode, do your thing, roll out. It's less than 20 minutes. That way you can be like, I don't know, there was a blip in the system. Something happened.
1: Okay.
2: Yeah, like I used to use it whenever I wanted to be like, say, buy my partner a gift or something, but I didn't want her to see that I was at the mall or whatever.
0: Oh, that's smart. That's another smart one. See, that's the thing with gifts nowadays. They have your location. You try to do anything nice for them, right? Go look for something. Then they know your location, you know, and then it kills the surprise.
1: Oh.
2: They can be used for good and evil, you know what I mean?
0: Yeah, well, the evil part, a lot of people are saying, yeah, that airplane mode works really good.
1: Mm.
0: Works really, really good.
2: All right, you're welcome,
0: Derek. Well, yeah, he said that was for you, Derek.
1: Nice, thank you.
0: The airplane mode could work really well. Here's another one. This guy says he always carried cologne around him everywhere to mask the perfume scents.
1: Okay.
0: So let's say he was getting down to business with a woman. She could leave a certain scent on you. But he always had cologne with him to mask the scent.
1: Cologne on you at all times.
0: Also, another thing that can work too is to bring dryer sheets with you and just rub yourself down in dryer sheets.
1: Okay.
0: That way, you know, you can be like, no, I just washed this. I know those dryer sheets are working really good.
1: All right.
0: It's another good tip. This is, you know, again, this is a cheater's guide to never getting caught cheating on your partner.
1: Mm.
0: This was specifically for men to be able to cheat on their women.
1: Yeah.
0: I don't have a list of ways that women are able to cheat on their guys.
1: Yeah.

0: good luck, ladies. We're sure too smart for that.
1: I'm sure there is. Another thing that really gets men caught all the time.
0: What?
1: Is when they work, they use the credit card, right?
0: Oh, yes. Yeah, stupid.
1: Stupid. Now, if work...
0: No credit card.
1: If work issues you a credit card, you could potentially use your work credit card.
0: Okay.
1: Or always opt for cash.
0: Yeah.
1: So here's another thing. Let's say you go to Target. They have a cash back option. You're like, yeah, I'll take the $40 cash back. Then you keep stocking that money up.
0: Huh.
1: So every time you're there, it's like, oh, yeah, I went to Target. And it just says, you know, I got some cash back, just whatever. You're not really going to get caught that way. So that's another way. Because if you just go to an ATM, you'd be like, why was there a $200? What did you need that for?
0: Well, I had to pay for sex.
1: Yeah. You know, or I had to pay for a hotel
0: dinner.
1: So a sneaky way to do it is to just cash back at places that you go. Always get cash back and just squirrel that money away.
0: Yeah, that's a good idea. Yeah, you got to build up for it.
1: Here's another thing that you got to do. You have to check that the Find My tracking on the iPhones was turned off. The Find My. So you might turn your location off, but they well, can they still use the Find My? I don't know if they can, but it says here you're supposed to turn that off. Make sure that's off while you're cheating. And also, here's another thing. Guys will make the mistake. They'll say, do you want a receipt? And the guy says yes or whatever. Always throw away the receipts. Or just say no receipt at all.
0: That's a
1: for
0: good
1: gas,
0: one. Yeah,
1: for
0: no receipt,
1: snacks,
0: please.
1: Or anything. No receipts.
0: No receipts.
1: That way you can keep all your evidence hidden.
0: Okay.
1: No receipts.
0: Got it.
1: Because you might have paid cash, but then your dumbass got a receipt.
0: Mm-hmm.
1: And then she's doing laundry, or she just notices, you know, it falls out of your pocket, or you're getting out of your car in the garage, and that receipt falls on the floor. She picks it up. She goes, what is this? Yeah, you got it.
0: When did you go there?
1: You got to be super smart, according to this guy. This was on Daily Mail on how to cheat on your woman. What's up, Grady? What? Can somebody, you called in,
0: mm-hmm.
1: took the time for him to get your number and name and all that.
0: Yeah.
1: Then when I go to you, I go to Grady, he's just gone. Do they get stage fright?
0: I don't know.
1: I got stage fright this morning. I went in, I thought it was early enough. I could go in, I could go pee.
0: Yes.
1: And then I hear the dreaded door open.
0: Oh,
1: and
0: I can, no.
1: I can still pee. If someone's using the urinal.
0: Uh-huh.
1: Right? But when I hear somebody open the door and lock it, and then I hear the pants go down.
0: Yeah.
1: That was it for me. I couldn't pee. I have a weird thing where I can't pee if somebody's taking a dump.
0: Yeah.
1: I just can't.
0: Gets in your nostrils.
1: I have to leave. And then once you start hearing the noises,
0: mm-hmm.
1: and then I'm just so frustrated.
0: Right, you're like, dang it, I was just almost there.
1: I was almost there, right? Because I got to work myself
0: up. I was
1: about to pee. I was.
0: And now I can't.
1: I'm your typical guy who unsheathes the weapon, has it pointed towards the toilet, but then get on your phone and see if there's anything exciting on your phone.
0: Yes,
1: and sometimes, you know, sometimes it takes a while to get the stream going.
0: Mm-hmm.
1: Right? Because I'm enjoying whatever I'm looking at on my phone.
0: Yeah.
1: Yeah, I hate
0: same.
1: That.
0: Same.
1: Hate that. So anyways, those are your guides on how to cheat.
0: Yeah, those aren't bad.
1: Let me see if I can look at the counter for women. Tips for women to get, just to make it, you know, equality and stuff like that. Away with
0: cheat. I mean, women, it's gotta be so much easier.
1: Yeah.
0: Because just, it's like, guys aren't really like stalking like girls, except for guys have turned into girls. So maybe they are.
1: Yeah.
0: Maybe girls got to follow these same things.
1: I mean, it's very similar. It looks like it might be very similar.
0: Mm-hmm.
1: You know, tighten up your digital privacy, shifting communication habits, and maintaining rigid routines.
0: Mm.
1: The high cost of concealment. Oh, this is a good one. 7 tricks women use to get away with cheating.
0: Yeah.
1: Let's see if this one's any good. Emotional misdirection. When most people think of cheating, they expect distance.

0: instance, but one of the most common signs is the opposite. So women are like, all right, I'm going to get away with cheating. I'm going to give more affection, and she's going to say more I love yous when she's cheating on you.
1: Oh.
0: More effort than usual. And then suddenly she's sweeter, more attentive, more engaged.
1: Mm-hmm.
0: And so she's doing, guilt shows up as overcompensation.
1: Gotcha.
0: And so that way you're getting all this warmth, and then your suspicion is low.
1: Mm-hmm.
0: It feels reassuring, like she's really into you.
1: Okay.
0: So, yeah, that's a big one. Emotional misdirection, when the woman all of a sudden shows more interest in you and says, I love you, and she typically doesn't say that much.
1: Is there a list on how to get your friend who can't read a girl?
0: No, I'll go through that list. I can look here in a minute if okay. you'd like.
1: Like, but, hey, your buddy can't read. How do you get him a girl?
0: This is a good one, though. Because you think, oh, she's being sweet. She's being kind.
1: Okay.
0: She's loving on you, when in actuality, she's bleeping bleeps and getting it, you know, destroyed. Having that thing murdered, if you will.
1: Murdered.
0: So, and you might, all of a sudden, you know, you got the occasional mouth hug. Now she's mouth hugging like crazy. She could be trying to mask her cheating. The best friend shield. Another man is introduced early and casually, a coworker, a friend, someone framed as harmless. You're told who he is so often that his presence stops being like, you stop questioning it.
1: Oh, it's just a friend.
0: Yeah.
1: Oh, you're going there with this totally straight guy?
0: Yeah.
1: That's normal.
0: And here's another one that women will do to hide the cheating. Let's say there is a coworker or whatever. She will lie and say, oh, no, no, my good friend at work is into him. She's all over him.
1: Huh.
0: Yeah, that way it throws it off.
1: Okay.
0: So he's not going to think that you're into the guy.
1: Yeah.
0: Now your friend or coworker's into the guy.
1: Gotcha.
0: Big changes raise alarms, so they're avoided. The schedule stays the same. Women are fantastic at keeping the same exact schedule so that you never think that there's, you know, oh, she's been doing the same schedule for years. So you'll never know that she's cheating because she never changes her schedule.
1: Mm-hmm. She never did. She just kept it going. Same thing.
0: Same thing.
1: And you're like, oh, this has been going on like this forever. She's been doing the same thing. There was never a guy in there. She's been doing the same thing every day for 10 years.
0: And here's another one that they do. They call it the guilt flip. So when you feel like something's off and you're the signs are there.
1: Yeah.
0: Instead of answering questions, she turns the situation around. You start defending yourself instead of looking at her behavior because she's like, oh, are you accusing me of cheating because you're actually guilty of cheating? And she turns it around on you. And then you're like, oh, what? How did that happen? They're just so smooth there.
1: They really are. Girls are so, God, I don't want to say they're so smart.
0: They are.
1: I don't even think it's smart. They just have like this thing that they just wave in front of our face. It's called their breath.
0: And here's another thing. Yeah, they can do that.
1: Oh, yeah, you're right.
0: So they use what they call social media camouflage.
1: Uh-huh.
0: If you notice a tad bit of an uptick of her posting photos of you guys together, happy posts, how much she loves her husband, couple photos, she's doing more visible affection. This image isn't always genuine, it's strategic. Because if she's posting photos of you guys online, she's declaring her love for you online.
1: Yeah.
0: You're going to think everything's hunky-dory.
1: Everything.
0: I never even heard of that one. So she might start posting you guys more as a couple online to hide the cheating.
1: Because that would throw me off.
0: It sure would.
1: If it was like all of a sudden now you're getting posted, you're like, damn.
0: No, and she's like, oh, I love my husband. Thank you for doing this for me.
1: She just gave up on hiding her ugly man. This is pretty sweet.
0: And for women, most cheating before they use the cheeks, it starts with emotional cheating.
1: Damn, how long did Billy work on this list?
0: I just found this list online.

0: I saw the other one on Daily Mail, but I thought, hey, I'm sure women would like to know, right, how to get away with cheating.
1: Yeah.
0: So these are some good ones. Most cheating starts emotionally.
1: Dead Key said, I don't post regardless. Yeah, we know.
0: Check this out, though.
1: Yeah, we know.
0: The one thing. So you think she has maintained the good girl persona the whole time.
1: Uh-huh.
0: Right, since the time you started dating and everything. And the last trick is reputation. She builds an identity around loyalty and honesty, talks openly about how much she hates cheating, judges people that do it. This image becomes her armor so that you never suspect that your woman would do it because she's always had this good girl image.
1: Mm.
0: So she doesn't need to prove innocence. Her reputation speaks for itself.
1: Yeah.
0: So just because she's been a quote unquote good girl the whole time.
1: Yep.
0: Right? That could be very.
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0: 1-855-FU-BILLY. Back to the Billy Madison Show.
1: Yeah, Billy Madison Show. Good morning. What's up? Let's see here. I don't know why I kicked that song out, Derek.
2: I'm either.
1: So glad. As a radio professional that I am, I was ready to go.
2: You
1: didn't even notice that there wasn't a song there to bring us back.
2: I didn't.
1: You had no idea. There was this guy. He wanted to have a bigger penis because, you know, for some women, imagine, ladies, you don't have any boobs, right? You got no boobs your whole life.
2: You'd want some boobs.
1: No boobs. Like, you see other women that go out, they can wear stuff that you can't wear because you don't have any cleavage.
2: Uh-huh.
1: Well, that's what a man feels like probably when he has no penis.
2: Probably.
1: He wants to wear the gray sweatpants, have that thing dangle a little bit, right?
2: If it's got a dangle.
1: You know, give it some girth. Well, this guy, feeling bad about himself.
2: Yeah.
1: A hard luck guy, feeling sad. You know, he had a tiny penis.
2: Mm-hmm.
1: Well, this went wrong, and this New York City man allegedly left with deformed penis after botched enlargement procedure.
2: Not a botched one.
1: Yeah.
2: Damn.
1: So the clinic, which boasts New York's leading penis enlargement specialist, I think they're kind of like the penis whisperers. You know how they have the horse whisperer that can always, you know, it's like, oh, I could break a horse.
2: That used to be my title.
1: I can talk to the horse.
2: Uh-huh.
1: I can, you know, the horse is listening. Well, according to this, he blames Best Man Manhattan, this Dr. Emmanuel Samad Himid, for botched penile enhancement treatments.
2: Oh, God.
1: These guys are the leaders in wieners for enlargement.
2: But, all right.
1: The cost to have a bigger penis in New York, it's $15,000.
2: Damn.
1: As a way for a man to boot.

0: boost their confidence in sex lives, but this 31-year-old man whose name is being withheld claims the treatments did the opposite, leaving his manhood aching, deformed looking, unable to function.
1: I mean, I guess not that bad if you do actually get a bigger wiener out of it.
0: See, I've always thought, look, you know how couples, a lot of times the woman wants the man to be taller, right?
1: Yeah.
0: Okay. Or, you know, you look for a certain weight of a couple.
1: Uh-huh.
0: You know, like, Nard, you're looking for a woman, because you said women that weigh 150 pounds are fat asses yesterday on the show.
1: Yeah,
0: so
1: did.
0: You're looking for a woman that weighs 125 pounds. Even though you're almost 50 years old, you're still looking for a woman that weighs 125 pounds. Good luck, buddy. But anyways, I digress. What I'm saying is that everybody has the thing that they're looking for.
1: Uh-huh.
0: If you have a small wiener, you just got to find a woman that has a small hoo-ha. That's what you got to do.
1: Oh, okay.
0: It's just mismatched genitalia. You know, and
1: there's a match out there for you, is what
0: you're
1: saying.
0: Yeah, like Legos or something. I think when you have the, you know how they have like a mixed weight couple. Unfortunately, you know, people probably identify we're a mixed genitalia couple,
1: uh-huh.
0: where hers is bigger and his is smaller.
1: Right.
0: They're just with the wrong people.
1: Mm-hmm.
0: What you really need is you got to find someone. You know, if you have a big one, you should probably find a woman that has a big one also.
1: Right.
0: Because a lot of women say that just because you got a big one doesn't mean that hers is going to be then big.
1: Oh, man. Funny thing, I ran into a guy yesterday at Quick Trip at a gas station who was like, he was interested in Nard's old love life there. He was an older fella. He was like, you know, country boy or whatever.
0: Yeah.
1: He was like, you know, thing with the Nard is he just got too many restrictions. You know what I mean? Tell
0: he
1: me
0: sure
1: need to
0: does.
1: Eat up on them restrictions.
0: He's got a lot of restrictions.
1: I was like, all right, I'll tell him. I mean, he ain't gonna listen to you, but all right.
0: Yeah.
1: He got too many restrictions.
0: He should really loosen up with his rules. Too many rules just
1: right.
0: makes a big old fool.
1: Yeah. So that's, I was just passing that along, Nard. This guy thinks you got too many restrictions.
0: Well, this guy has his penis botched.
1: Yeah.
0: When what he should have done, he shouldn't have looked at it as a flaw. He should have looked at it like, I just have to find my match.
1: Yeah.
0: You know, and you get in, I'm sure a lot of guys maybe got a small one. You get in one of those mixed genitalia relationships mm-hmm. where she's had big ones.
1: Right.
0: And it's just, it's not going to work. Not gonna work. What are they saying?
1: One restriction is not being within 200 yards of a school.
0: There was a guy in our chat that he said he had told his woman, like, no, give the show a chance. You gotta
1: right.
0: give it a chance.
1: Yeah.
0: And then the first day she listens,
1: we're like, here's how to cheat
0: on your
1: yeah.
0: partner.
1: Uh-huh. And she's like, this is the show,
0: this is it.
1: He hasn't been in the chat, so I think he left.
0: No, yeah, I guess he said his girl was mad at me.
1: Yeah.
0: I didn't say go cheat.
1: No!
0: She's very mad.
1: Obviously, Quick Trip's a gas station, Derek, you dumbass. Yeah, we're international, player.
0: Yeah,
1: all
0: we
1: right?
0: are.
1: Not everybody knows what Quick Trip is.
0: Exactly. Maryland bartender who allegedly took off her pants and began masturbating on an American Airlines flight en route to Miami told police that she
1: Damn.
0: Had just... She had just consumed too much alcohol.
1: Oh, they do that. Like, people get hammered on the planes. And especially if you have, like, a layover, and you're just at the bar. Although, man, I don't know how people afford it.
0: I don't know if you remember the story. This woman, she had obviously had a lot of alcohol.
1: Mm-hmm.
0: She decided that she was in the mood. She took her pants off during the flight and then started vigorously masturbating on the plane with their pants off, with their genitalia out.
1: Uh-huh.
0: So
1: wow. Just with her genitalia out.
0: Yeah, so she got in big trouble, but she's like, look. And
1: damn.
0: Now, to me, that's way less aggressive. I feel like you could let her off with a warning.
1: But you wouldn't let a guy off like that.
0: No, I wouldn't. Not at all.
1: So you can't do the same as a girl, then?
0: Well, if I were your leader, yes,
1: oh, okay.
0: I would.
1: You'd have different things.
0: Yeah,
1: so
0: it'd be a slap on the wrist. Maybe pick up some trash on the side.
1: I got you.
0: Fine.
1: I got you.

0: Right.
1: That's it.
0: So, hey, we can't have this, but not that big of a deal.
1: I didn't think it was that big of a deal.
0: But we still can't have it. Got to be some kind of punishment.
1: Yeah. I saw a woman vigorously itching her crotch, and she was talking to her friend. She's like, oh, my gosh, I know. I should have shaved. But, you know, and she was like, you know how it grows out?
0: Sick.
1: And so then she's just got her hand down. She's just vigorously scratching herself.
0: Yeah.
1: You know how a guy would scratch his balls? Like, women
0: Ooh,
1: really
0: a girl
1: are.
0: Does it? I feel like it's because she has an infection.
1: It's according to this, from what I could,
0: Ugh.
1: As I was lip reading, get it?
0: Yeah.
1: As I was lip reading, and she was just saying that the hair was growing out.
0: That's sick.
1: And I'm like, man, women really are dudes now.
0: We've been talking about it for like a year.
1: They're scratching their balls.
0: Itchy vag ain't normal, I know.
1: Well, if the hair's just growing, I don't know, dude. I don't have a vagina. She was saying that the hair starts growing out. It becomes itchy and scratchy.
0: I'm going to go with Green Goddess. It's an infection.
1: As I was lip reading.
0: I don't even care anymore.
1: All right, we got to give you a keyword so you can get your shot at $1,000.
2: I've watched the same old Democrats run my county for years. And what do I have to show for it? Nothing gets better. Nothing changes. I want something simple. Transparency. I want to know where our money goes, who gets hired, and who benefits. 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Where do our tax dollars go? 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We have the power to change it. The time for transparency and accountability is now. Demand answers. 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No more excuses. Paid for by Project Dex Red.
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6: This is Cole Air Home Base. What's it like up there, Jesse?
5: Amazing, sir. I'm so glad I came up with the idea of a Cole Air Balloon.
6: Well, I did tell you to get us noticed.
5: 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Everyone's waving.
6: Don't forget to wave back, Jesse. 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
5: And since Cole Air specializes in keeping all the hot air out of your home, this balloon is the perfect symbol for keeping you cool.
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5: 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And up we go.
6: Sounds like nothing could possibly go wrong.
5: Just wish I knew how to land this thing.
6: Read the manual.
5: Great idea, sir. Let's see here.

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0: Here we go, sir. How to land.
1: What's it say?
0: Oh no. I tore out the next page. Remember that paper airplane, sir?
1: Well, what goes up, Jesse?
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1: Keyword.
0: Let's see, the keyword right now
1: is
0: gold.
1: Gold.
0: Gold is the keyword.
1: Gold.
0: With a G-O-L-D. Like one of those funny movies like Gold Member.
1: Mm-hmm.
0: Like Austin Powers. Gold. Pot of gold.
1: Yep.
0: A gold digger. So there you go. That is the word. You got 30 minutes to put the keyword in to get your $1,000.
1: Nice.
0: I also have Joe Coy tickets to give away. You might have seen his new special on Netflix.
2: Yeah, awesome.
0: Nard is a huge fan. Yeah, he does. He's like, dude, he wants
2: him
0: to...
2: and Nate. Man, they're funny.
1: Dude, he.
0: He's talking about the guy. Okay, have you seen the movie called The Breadwinner?
1: No,
2: dude.
0: Have you seen it, Nard?
2: Yeah, I watched it last night. Absolutely awesome.
0: Awesome movie. It's about this incompetent husband who is lost without his wife and can't do anything, doesn't know how to do anything. He's like, you know, your typical man that is a complete buffoon and idiot.
1: Yeah.
0: And everything that he touches goes wrong.
1: Uh-huh.
0: And he can't do anything without his wife.
1: Right.
0: And so and then when his wife has to go out of town or do something,
1: mm-hmm.
0: so that he just bumbles and fumbles through life without her.
1: Oh, man. And Nara's just like, this is comedy.
2: Yeah, it was great. What? It was hilarious.
0: Joe Coy, very funny dude. We've had him in studio before. Great guy.
1: Yeah,
0: if you guys would like to win a pair of tickets, we'll do that later on in the program.
1: Mm-hmm.
0: Yeah, super nice dude.
1: Yep.
0: Let me see what
1: we'll
0: got
1: see about what we can do for you, Nard.
2: Yeah, dude.
1: If you can go down on him or not.
0: You want to go see Joe Coy, Nard?
2: Mm-hmm. I'm down.
0: Okay. Well, I'll ask. I'll see if we can't get you some tickets. He's kind of a big deal now. When he was here, he was just playing at, you know, some comedy clubs. But now, I mean, this dude's going to sell at the Frost Bank Center.
1: That's, I mean, what an accomplishment.
2: I feel like he's pretty humble. He is.
1: Mm-hmm.
0: He is. I know that Bert Kreischer is supposed to come by with his bus.
1: Hell yeah, he is.
0: Because they already asked. They're like, where can we park the bus, baby?
1: I know. I actually love that.
0: So
1: that just means that Bert had a good time when we called in, and he was I miss those guys.
0: Yeah, he does. I think he does.
1: Yeah.
0: And then we have another comedian that's going to be coming in studio.
1: Okay.
0: So I think
1: when?
0: It's Michael Yo.
1: This week?
0: Not this week, but soon.
1: Oh, cool.
0: I'm not sure. What a man thinks when he flirts with a female that has a man. Do you have this up there?
1: Hold on one second.
0: I sent you some audio.
1: Let me
0: just tease what's coming up in the program while Derek gets this audio together. All right. Women get mad when a guy they like doesn't view their Instagram stories.
1: I try my hardest.
0: Derek will try to. If you got a big ass, he's going to love.
2: What are the guys that they are seeing, right?
0: Oh, no. If you got a big ass, Derek will love all your stories.
1: Yeah. I try my hardest to get to them, hard them,
0: okay.
1: You know?
0: Leroy in the chat says that he goes, why is your mustache like that? Does my mustache look more like creepy on camera? Can you see, is there something wrong with my, I have not shaved since our event.
1: I don't think there's anything wrong with your mustache.
0: I mean, I know I have like a little hair that I got to get.
1: I don't think there's anything wrong with you at all.
0: Look at this. Is there something wrong with my mustache?
1: Maybe on
0: the camera it looks creepy.
1: There's just a hater in there.
2: It's
0: fine.
2: Thicker.
1: What?
0: I haven't grown.

0: my mustache.
1: People
0: out
1: in the chat are always like, Derek's fat.
0: Dead Kitty says it's fine.
2: All right, Nard thinks.
0: This dude says I look like Count Chocula.
2: You son of a bitch.
3: What?
0: So I'm not sure.
2: You're supposed to be like, yeah, that's ridiculous.
0: I'll take that as a compliment.
2: Stupid idiot.
0: I know. I was going to shave, but I was so tired yesterday. It does. I will say this. My facial hair is the exact same coarseness as my pubic hair. So I feel like they're just the same thing.
2: It is. It's the same thing.
0: I feel like the hair on my face is... You know how some people have, like, soft beards? Do they also then have soft pubic hair? Mine is coarse. I jam, like, because I'll, you know, trim it up, and it goes, it's, you know how somebody's out in the lawn, they hit a rock? That's what it sounds like.
2: Uh-huh.
3: That's the best sound. It's like, oh, that's so fulfilling.
0: How is that the best sound?
3: When I put it in my nose, it goes, it's like, oh.
2: You love when you're mowing and you hit a rock?
3: No, but I mean, like, it's just like, it's like that cool sound.
2: Okay.
0: Oh, then you know it's getting the hairs.
3: Yeah, exactly.
2: Oh, okay.
0: Gotcha.
2: Right. Yeah, I guess that makes sense.
0: I didn't know where you're going with that.
2: Yeah, I thought you just like hitting rocks, like mowing over rocks.
0: Man, I like rocks.
3: I was talking about the sound where it's like, oh, yeah, I got him. Yeah.
0: Rocks are my favorite.
2: Right.
3: Yeah.
2: Derek looks like the fat kid from Sandlot, just with no freckles or red hair, so I just look fat. Okay, all right.
3: I guess he built in the mold.
2: But I look like the fat kid from Sandlot, except for I don't. It's just fat. Okay. Man, I want to block so many people.
0: Yeah, they're so mean to us.
2: I just want
0: to
2: block them. That's why I block.
0: I have a story about this wife admitted that she sometimes looks at dating apps.
2: Yeah.
0: But says she's just browsing and she's not cheating. She doesn't ever meet up with them.
2: Yeah, I think a lot of people actually do that.
0: Yeah, I hear that it's very common.
2: Which, you got to find the right husband. Because some husbands, that's going to piss them off. There's others that are going to be like, whatever.
0: So, apparently people have dating apps downloaded on their phone, even when they're married. And they just browse like they are looking at clothes.
2: That would piss me off.
0: That's wild.
2: I would... If you had a dating app, I would just, you're a cheater.
0: 100%.
2: I don't care if you've ever talked to anybody, matched with anybody. I don't care. Like, if you had a dating app, but to me also, too, I'm just always like, you know, if you even talk to somebody else, you're cheating.
0: Yeah, right? Yeah. I mean, I think everything's cheating.
2: Everything is cheating.
0: I need to be worshipped.
2: Everything.
0: I mean, if you expect me to worship you, then I want to be worshipped back.
2: Well, the only guy you need to talk to besides me is your dad.
0: That's it. Did you see that there was a Chick-fil-A server posted a video about her farting on the job?
2: Sick.
0: So
2: are they trying to ruin that company?
0: So we'll get to that coming up. Women just want sex one more time after they break up. Did you see the video of this woman that was... knocking on the door of the guy and saying, come on.
2: Right.
0: Just one more time. I know we're not together. Just one more time.
2: Mm-hmm.
0: And there was a woman at our event on Friday who was going to dump her dude because he's a loser. And then I asked her, I'm like, you're not going to give him cheeks, are you? She goes, well, why would I not?
2: Yeah, she goes, she was like, well, cheeks are cheeks. Like, she was going off for like 30, 45 seconds at a time, just spitting fire.
0: Right,
2: about how she
0: hates
2: this dude that she's with, and she's gonna leave him. And this dude just sucks ass. Like, he's the worst dude ever. She'd be like, dah, dah, dah, dah, dah, just going off. And then Billy's like, okay, well then, so you're not gonna give him cheeks anymore, right? And she's like, well, I mean, I've already given him cheeks. Like, what?
0: Why would I do? Yeah, not why do would that? I?
2: Yeah, but that's not the point. The point is I'm gonna leave his ass. And Billy's like, yeah. But are you still gonna have sex with him? Well, yeah. I mean, until he moves out, probably. And it was just like, huh? Huh? I was so hung up on that girl. I was like, huh? How does that make sense?
0: Yeah, that's girl
2: to
0: math.
2: To her, in her head, it made complete sense.
0: Derek.
2: She was like, she was getting mad at us for getting hung up on the fact that she was still going to have sex with the guy. She was like, you guys are getting hung up on the dumbest stuff. And I was like, that's not dumb.
0: Hilarious is that is the definition of girl math.
2: Mm-hmm.
0: They asked this woman,

0: I'm a big fan. Have you seen this?
1: Of what?
0: The OnlyFans bus. This is where they take girls that are on OnlyFans, they put them on a bus, and they ask them a bunch of questions. I can't get enough of this.
1: Oh, okay.
0: I cannot get enough of these questions.
1: It sounds like I would
0: and
1: like
0: the
1: this.
0: Answers. Oh, it is great. Yeah, they have it on X.
1: Okay.
0: OnlyFans bus, and they're just asking them questions. It's not porn or anything. It's just questions.
1: Okay.
0: And they ask them all sorts of crazy questions. I cannot get enough. And they asked this one woman, would you rather have a one-night stand or a long-term thing?
1: Mm.
0: So I will get to that. And man doesn't believe men actually like thick women.
1: Oh.
0: He's a bit of a nard, huh?
1: I mean, I that sounds shocking to me. It's real, too.
0: He's saying
1: my
0: it's
1: love
0: not
1: for thick
0: real.
1: Women is real.
0: It's
1: it is.
0: Just what's available out there.
1: I just find them more attractive. I really do.
0: What's up, Erica?
2: How does it not make sense?
0: You're the woman in question that we had at our party, correct?
2: Yes. Billy, how does it not make sense? It's been a long time. I've known him for a really, really long time. We've lived together for a long time. Yeah, he sucks in every other way that matters. But
0: he's good with that.
2: Yeah.
0: Okay.
1: But
0: you hate him.
1: So it's like, the reason it doesn't make sense is because you're so mad at him, right? But you're still giving him that one thing that he loves.
2: Well, so I treat him kind of coldly in many other ways. And I think I push him to the point where he doesn't want to do me.
0: And that probably makes you want to do him more when he doesn't want to do you.
2: Well, it'll be so long and we'll just go for it. And then it kind of leads into a pattern of us doing it more. And then I got what I want.
0: All right. Are you still going to leave him?
1: This is going to be your husband.
2: Oh, yeah. No. It's been a long time. It's been almost 10 years, Derek. I'm not marrying this man.
1: You're marrying this man. This is going to be your husband.
2: No, I'm not. No.
1: 10 years? You ain't going nowhere.
2: Don't put that out there.
0: I have a question for you.
1: This is your dude.
0: Do you bang him like you hate him?
2: I got a promotion. I got better things ahead of me.
0: Right.
1: You could. I don't doubt that in any way. You could.
0: Do you bang him like you hate him?
2: Honestly, our sex almost got into a weird lull. Like it was kind of the same thing. You know, because I ride. So I was, riding on top all the time. And I'm just I'm kind of over this. I'm getting kind of bored with this. And
1: I just
2: told him.
1: Like she has a bike.
0: I know.
1: She's like, well, I ride.
0: I ride.
1: So, yeah, yeah.
0: Get on that hog and I ride.
2: I'm on top. And so I just told him to let's switch it up, And he was like, well, I used to think about stuff because I really pushed him into a corner, to the point where he doesn't like me, okay? But he still wants that.
0: Oh, gotcha.
2: Like, we have a weird relationship.
0: Yeah, that is weird. Usually,
1: especially because it's been 10 years.
0: Derek, if a man usually doesn't like a woman anymore, he does not want to have sex with her.
1: No, God, no.
2: He was almost to that point. And he was like, I feel like you're pushing me to this. And subconsciously, I was. Because he was cheating on me for 4 years. He had an affair for 4 years. Ooh. And so I lost respect. I'm like, F you. I hate you. And especially now that he's just really complacent and really okay with me paying his half at life.
1: Yeah.
2: I'm over it, dude.
1: Were you in the dark about it for 4 years?
2: I had crumbs, Derek. I was sniffing. There was trails, and I just couldn't get the bigger picture until I took that girl's number, and I called her while I was at work, and she, because I was like, this man's trying to marry me. We were looking at engagement rings. We were about to, he was trying to marry me, and I was like, I can't, I need to know what this is about. And I told her, I'm like, this man's trying to marry me. What the hell is going on? She's like, don't marry him. He was giving her money. He was giving $500 at a time because she asked for it.
0: How attractive was she? Did she have larger boobs?
2: She was ugly.
0: Oh, that is
1: unacceptable. Nard's
0: going to throw
1: up
0: giving
1: unacceptable.
0: An ugly woman $500 to make
1: unacceptable.
0: Hard
2: flat ass. Freaking Logan, man's face. And you know,

0: my man, he's not the most attractive. He isn't. So he had really bad, like, self-image issues, self-esteem, and apparently him talking to other women online made him feel good.
1: Oh, yeah,
0: but
1: that would,
0: had a,
1: that would
0: you saw me, right. Nard. You saw me at the event. You're going to cheat on me with that?
2: Yeah. How dare you?
1: How dare you?
2: Nard, you know what? You're not going to like this, Erica, but Nard did tell me privately that he would cheat on you.
3: What?
1: What?
2: That's what he told me.
0: Well, I'm not going to let you rage bait me, okay? I'm already wound up.
2: Yes. That's not rage baiting you. I'm sorry. That's what Nard told me.
1: Like, this girl would whoop Nard's ass.
2: I know. I was like, Nard, what is it? She's not even interested in you, so what does it matter?
1: Yeah. She's going through it enough.
0: I think he just said that out of spite because I, you know, didn't like his style. His style is, I wish he was wearing your clothes, Garrett. I mean, Nard. I mean, Billy.
1: Yeah. People are asking, is this girl, no, this girl's not. Like, this girl's very attractive. Like,
0: thank
1: you,
0: Derek. I'm glad someone said it.
1: Yes,
0: you
1: ma'am.
0: Saw me.
1: I got you.
2: Yep, Nard, you saw her. You were right next to her. How'd she smell?
3: I don't remember how she smelled.
0: That's okay. I don't really wear deodorant, so I have no
1: she's
0: doubt.
1: She's not annoyed.
0: I, like
1: I love her because she's on point, and she delivers the points like, she has all of her thoughts together.
2: We have a lot of haters. We have a lot of people in the chat that never speak up or call in. And if you guys are so great with your calls, then why don't you call in?
1: Yeah, this girl's a great call.
2: Great call. Fantastic.
1: She was great in person, too. She was on it.
2: Awesome. I mean, this is a woman that went into a place, started throwing dishes around, ready to fight a woman.
1: Uh-huh.
2: An ugly woman.
0: Yeah, and it wasn't that woman. It was a different woman.
2: You were going to fight a different woman?

0: My name was Alana. I was 6 years old, and I got diagnosed with cancer. I come to San Diego for treatment.
1: After her last treatment on December the 4th, I was just kind of having a conversation with her, letting her know, Alana, you did awesome. I mean, so proud of you. Like, you fought, you accepted whatever was happening, you went with it. And her words to me were, Mommy, thank you so much for helping me get through this. She said, I could not have done this without you. This was very hard. And I couldn't even hold my tears because when I think about it, I would not have been able to get through this without St. Jude. And so once we became part of the St. Jude family, everything was okay. Thank you, St. Jude, for helping me get her through this because I wouldn't have been able to do it without them.
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0: back to the Billy Madison Show.
1: I can't believe my mustache is just such a big topic in our chat. I do like the people that are defending it. They're saying it's my body, my choice.
2: My choice! My choice! My choice!
1: Right.
2: My choice! My choice!
1: It's my choice. My choice. My choice. Yeah, I just haven't shaved in a while. When I think about it, like, all our looks get attacked daily.
3: Yeah.
1: It's not a flavor saver. I don't have one of those mustaches. Those are nasty. Those are crazy.
3: Mm-hmm.
1: The ones where you can get food caught in them and it's a flavor saver.
3: Yep.
1: My dad had a flavor saver mustache. Or did you ever meet the old timer that talks about how he'll do something special

0: for a woman, but then he doesn't wash his face so that he can have the flavor saver.
1: Mm-hmm. I mean, I've heard that before, yes.
0: It's so gross.
1: Uh-huh.
0: I thought Nard looked fine at our BMS Live.
2: I thought so, too.
0: He had some jeans on, a nice shirt. He got the Punisher haircut, which a lot of women find that to be a hot haircut. I thought he looked fine, but the crowd reaction, they were really mean to him.
1: Mm-hmm.
0: And the mean came from women.
2: It did.
0: You got to stop worrying about what women think, Nard. Just think what dudes think.
1: Yeah, because you're into dudes anyway.
2: I'm not into dudes, you dude.
0: What I'm saying is...
1: Well, no, you've come out, you know.
2: I've not come out to nothing.
1: Remember, we were like, hey, if you don't have anybody by the end of 2026, 2027, you're coming out gay.
2: I did not say that. Nope.
0: What I'm saying is, don't worry. You're going to find your woman that's into the Punisher. You're going to find that.
1: Mm-hmm.
0: I do have audio coming up of a woman that likes a man to be a little bit of a sissy. She wants a hetero man with a side of sissy.
1: I did see a girl yesterday that was like, you know, we all want alphas until it's an alpha. Like, I just want a nice guy that just kisses my ass and just bows down to me.
0: Yeah, they don't like that. You got to be kind of a hybrid, I guess. So this woman wants...
1: You got to be a chameleon.
0: Yeah, this woman wants a guy with a side of sissy.
1: Like, one day you got to be one thing, the next day you got to be another.
0: So are gym bros or non-gym bros more loyal? This was a great question. So they asked women that go to the gym which ones are more loyal. So we'll get to that. Have you seen the new thing where women are competing? And I this is kind of hot. You remember the new photo that's the big photo? No more ass shots. That's out. No more put the butt on the sink. That's out.
1: Mm-hmm.
0: No more hold the boobs, take a photo. The new photo is to show off your arch.
1: Oh, that's like a dirty-ass photo.
0: It is, but
1: that's Derek, a very sexual photo.
0: So women now, what they want when they hook up with dudes, if they're using the apps and whatever.
1: Yeah.
0: If they're hooking up even on Snapchat, Instagram, wherever they're hooking up, Tinder.
1: Uh-huh.
0: What they want is compliments about their arch.
1: Okay. All right.
0: That's very important to a woman now, Derek, is that they get compliments about their arch.
1: Huh.
0: They don't want it to look like the McDonald's arch where it's da-da-da-da-da, right? Where, you know, the Taylor Swift one where they see a woman and how Taylor Swift has sex and then her back's like up in the air. No.
1: Yeah.
0: You gotta... There's a certain way to arch it, and these women are competing about their arch, and that's the compliment that they want.
1: Okay.
0: They want a guy, after hooking up, to go, dude, man, her arch was badass.
1: Girl, you have phenomenal arch.
0: Yeah, that's very important to a woman.
1: Okay.
2: It's gonna be weird. Hey.
0: So we'll get to that.
1: Damn, girl, that arch.
0: Well, let's ask the...
1: That arch, man, it sucks.
0: Right. Well, that is a thing that women care about.
1: Mm-hmm.
0: They don't want to look dumb in their arch.
1: Gotcha.
0: You know, the aesthetic of it.
1: Mm-hmm.
0: And some women don't know how to arch.
1: No. No, they don't.
0: So they don't quite get it.
1: Yep.
0: It's like a woman on a dance floor with her arms flying around. She doesn't really know what she's doing. Because a woman dancing can be very sensual and it can be a turn on.
1: Sure.
0: It can also be a big-ass turn-off if her arms are flying around. She's got no rhythm. That's what I imagine a woman with a bad arch is.
1: You're probably right.
0: So this woman admits, she's a wife, by the way, she admits that she looks at dating apps, but says she's just browsing. It's not cheating.
1: God, that's cheating.
0: So this guy, this is on Reddit, goes, my wife and I have been married for 7 years, and during an argument this weekend, she admitted that she occasionally looks at dating apps because she's curious about what dating is like now. She says she never messages anyone.
1: Uh-huh.
0: It's just, this is recreation for her, apparently.
1: Okay.
0: That's why she even needs to do that. The weirdest part is she genuinely seems confused as to why I care and why I consider that cheating. Her position is basically... that looking isn't cheating.
1: Oh, really?
0: If she never interacts with anybody, it's not cheating.
2: What's the difference between a guy liking a girl's photo and then her just looking?
1: Well, don't they say that's cheating? A guy, you know, liking a girl's photo? I mean, well, you even said that's cheating.
2: I know.
0: All right, what I'm going to say about that, a guy like... I understand why a woman would find that offensive, because if you're with a woman, she wants to feel like the only woman in

0: in the world.
1: But she's not.
0: I know she's not. All but right. She wants to feel like the only woman in the world. Hmm. She's not going to get mad if you're looking at another girl. But then to take it to the next level of hitting a like. That is, now all of a sudden, she's not the most beautiful woman in the world. They had this Rob Lowe guy. You know him?
1: I do.
0: All right. Yeah. So they were asking him who his hottest kiss was. Mm-hmm. And so he mentioned some actress from back in the day. That's probably back in the 80s.
1: Yeah.
0: And he said at the time she was the most beautiful woman he'd ever seen in his life. And the first thing I thought, I was like, damn, you know, he's got a wife.
1: Okay.
0: Yeah, he didn't need a body bagger like that.
1: Yeah.
0: Even though he had never met his wife at the time or anything.
1: Well, then he could do that.
0: But for him to say that that was the most beautiful woman he'd ever seen.
1: Mm-hmm.
0: That had, you know, and then that gets out in the news, and his wife is like, oh, great. Unless, you know, his wife could be totally secure and not care. But I was like, damn.
1: He's just running tape back. That's all.
0: I know, but there's certain things that feel like cheating. And I think having an app downloaded, a dating app, and you have your photo up there, and you're just seeing who you match with, mm-hmm. that feels like cheating.
1: Because you're seeing like, oh, what guys are into me?
0: Right.
1: What guys could I pull if I wanted to? Oh, no harm, no foul.
0: And it's skewed on those dating apps because what men are looking for is short-term
1: Press.
0: Access, right?
1: Oh, yeah.
0: So they want immediate gratification.
1: Yes.
0: So men will lower their standards and like somebody if they think they have a shot to do it for immediate gratification.
1: Uh-huh.
0: So it's not an exact, it's not an exact science to say how hot you are.
1: Right.
0: Because dudes will, they'll be like, okay, oh yeah, I could totally nail her.
1: Mm-hmm.
0: So they will lower their standards. They will lower what they would normally, they'll hump you, but they're not going to date you.
1: Right.
0: You know?
1: Right.
0: So that's not an accurate, you know, I don't even know the word, but it doesn't give you the what men are really thinking. They're thinking, hey, I can hump her. They're not thinking, oh, I want to marry her. I want to have a family with her. I want to grow old with her.
1: No.
0: Because she's so hot. He's just thinking, hey, she's readily available. Let me just get those cheeks. I got this poison.
1: Yes. But it's got to build girls' confidence, I guess, if guys are, you know, hitting on you.
0: Don't you think
1: so? Maybe that's what girls are after when they're when they're on those apps. They're just looking for some confidence.
0: Candace, you don't think it's cheating?
2: No, I don't think it's cheating at all.
0: Oh.
1: Why? Because you're not actually, like, meeting up with them?
2: Exactly. It's just a little fantasy in your mind.
0: Oh, that's awful.
2: Kind of like how you guys do, you know, watching X-rated videos or looking through Instagram and liking a girl's photo. You're not jumping in her DM necessarily, just a little eye candy. And just because you're married doesn't mean your eyes are closed.
0: Well, you know, Nard agrees with you. Nard doesn't think it's that big of a deal.
1: Yeah.
3: No.
2: Hey, see, we're on the same page.
0: Yep, the little old Nard over there.
1: So look at you and Nard, same team.
0: Yep, same team.
2: Exactly.
1: Where the guy,
2: one team, one dream.
3: Where the guy takes it to another level is like when he hearts it. Because that's just like throwing like a flare in the air. Like,
1: woo! Helping a girl on a dating app.
0: Candace.
3: Yeah, as long as she's swiping left and not right.
1: Okay, you're trolling.
0: Have you ever seen Nard?
2: Yes, I saw Nard at your event, and I thought he looked fine. I don't know what that woman yesterday was talking about.
0: Really? So you kind of into Nard, huh?
2: Yeah, he had on a very nice outfit, and his hair looked good. You know, very handsome man.
0: Yeah, look
2: if
0: at
2: I
0: you.
2: Wasn't married, ah. though, if I wasn't married, I would definitely date Nard.
0: Oh, wow, look at that.
1: Yeah.
0: Hell yeah, Nard. You sly dog.
2: Right, my number down now.
0: But she's got a husband, Nard.
3: She does have a husband.
0: Put your pants back on. He was ready. He was unzipping his pants. He was ready. He was so excited.
2: Oh, gosh.
0: Yeah, no, he's a different kind of guy. So you're a married woman, and you don't think that's cheating?
2: Mm. No, I don't think it's I don't think it's cheating at all. I just think it's a tool to get in the mood. You know, sometimes you need a little extra boost.
0: Do you think women need an extra boost to want to have sex with their husbands the longer they've been married? So then going online, like you're saying, going on the dating apps and matching with dudes, it's kind of like your foreplay,

0: guess, to get you in the mood to have sex with your husband that you've probably humped a million times.
1: Exactly. You know, I like to look at guys, see what guys I match with, just to know that I'm still wanted and desired outside of my husband.
0: Gotcha. Yeah.
1: You know, more like a confidence booster.
0: Okay.
1: So, and of course, I use it for foreplay with my husband. It's even better for him.
0: So
1: get the benefits.
0: She uses the matching on these dating apps. That's just foreplay for her. What do you think, Nard? I mean, this woman, she's into you. If she wasn't married, she would date you.
2: Right? No.
0: You think that's good foreplay?
2: I think it's good foreplay.
0: Is there any difference between a man trying to get in the mood by looking at big butts on Instagram or looking at adult videos? That could be his foreplay to get excited to then want to hook up with this woman later, Derek. Is there really any difference?
3: Yeah. Just that she's playing way too close to the fire, being on a dating app. And it's just like, that is just crossing a line. Making a profile, having an account. Yeah, it's just different.
0: It's different. That's just too much.
3: Yeah, of course it is. What do you mean? We're trying to, like, church this thing up. Like, okay, it's fine. It's just the same thing as being on Instagram. No, it's not. You're there for sex.
0: Well, she's on there to have foreplay. Do you interact with these men or no?
1: No, I don't interact with them at all.
2: Just
1: you
2: like
1: know,
2: Instagram.
3: Yeah, right.
1: Yeah, you know, my husband and I, we respect each other's privacy, so he's not one to be going through my phone and looking like, what is this? So I don't message them, of course, and meet up with them or anything. I just like it, like, you know, browsing, like when I go window shopping. You know, you like it from the window, and you like, you know, that's cute, that's nice.
0: Okay, and then you bottle all that energy up and then just...
1: Throw it on him.
0: Yeah. Throw it on him.
3: All these other guys made me so hot.
0: Yeah.
3: Now I want to do you.
1: Made me so hot for him, of course. You know.
2: What's different
1: than
2: reading a book and getting turned on or them watching an actor that they really like? What's the difference?
3: They're not making a dating profile app.
0: Well, in the book, those aren't real characters. The actors are probably not going to meet them.
3: You can't even read.
0: You're talking about some dudes that are in the same zip code as her. Let me go to Dan. What's up, Dan?
4: Hey, man, I thought I was the blind one.
0: Oh, okay.
4: But, I mean, Candace, are you good? I mean, you're good, right?
1: Oh, yeah.
0: Okay, Dan, you are actually blind, though. You are blind.
4: Yeah, I am, but I thought maybe she was because talking about Nard like that.
1: Hey, anyway, hey, don't talk about him.
4: About the dating app, it would feel like you wouldn't go to a speed dating just to have a quick conversation. You know what I mean?
0: I don't think there's anything really different. You just called him an idiot.
2: Yeah,
0: you brought up a good point.
2: He's like, you idiot. That's not a good point.
0: That's a great point. To go, I just go to speed dating just for the foreplay.
2: What?
0: What's the difference?
2: That's taking it to a new level.
0: Well, I don't understand. What would be the difference?
2: Because
0: you're dating on an app or you're dating in person.
2: Because you're meeting them in person. On the app, you're just looking at pictures.
0: Yeah, but what you're doing is you're just speed dating just to get in the mood to bang your husband.
2: No, you're not. You're just looking at photos.
0: I like
1: it's just
0: Dan.
1: A quick little meetup, real quick. Speed dating. It's not a whole date, you know.
0: Yeah,
1: you only get
0: exactly. So
2: she's on
0: Dan's side.
2: Okay.
0: Yes, Suzanne.
3: An idiot now.
2: They're both idiots now.
0: What's up, Suzanne?
5: Hi. So isn't it kind of the same looking at porn online for men as it is for women looking at profiles?
1: Yes, Suzanne.
5: And
1: thank you.
5: You can't. And the thing is, I mean, even though it just takes place in the mind, it's still lusting after somebody else, which goes against marriage.
0: Right.
1: Okay, she's not on my side.
0: Okay.
2: I know. You're on the fence, too, lady. You're on the fence, too.
0: On my side.
2: Yeah. She's jumping fence, too, so
0: all right,
2: better.
0: Suzanne, whose side are you on?
5: So I am on, like, the guy's side. It's considered cheating. Like, I don't want my man to be looking at women online and looking at porn.
1: Suzanne, you haven't saw another handsome man outside your husband and looked over there like, oh, he's hot. You didn't say it out loud, but you did look with your eyes just real quick. Like, oh, okay, he's cute. Oh, he got a nice body.
5: Yeah, I mean, like when my man and I go to the gym, I mean, we, you know, he looks at women, I look at men. But the thing is, I mean, you know, it's just like looking at a menu from time to time. You're not going to order what's off of it,
1: See,
5: even though you're
1: on
5: a strict diet.
0: You're kind of on Candace's side.
2: You are.
0: She's doing the exact same thing.
1: She's on the gate.

0: I wouldn't go and download an app and to look at men's pictures. I wouldn't do that. Like, I mean, I wouldn't. I would feel like the temptation of.
1: Oh. Well, let me ask you this question, Suzanne. When you see the other men that you're attracted to at the gym, does that get you? It's kind of like foreplay for you, and that gets you in the mood to then want to do it with your husband?
0: No, not at all.
1: No, so you're saying...
0: No, it does not, because I only have eyes for him.
2: But, obviously not.
1: Well, but you see, you said you look at other men Nick and you find them attractive. Colin.
0: Yeah, I look at other men just like I look at other women, and I'm like, man, her muscles look good. Man, she must be working out a lot.
1: But well, how do you get in the mood to get it on with your man then?
0: Him and I, we just foreplay. We talk. We read books. Like, we, you know, we have personal growth together.
1: Nice. I like that. I like when people say they have personal growth
2: together.
1: Yeah,
2: if they work out together, they got great, like, chemistry.
0: Yeah, I mean,
1: Nord's a big fan of couples that work out together.
2: Dude, it's adorable.
3: Dude, he's annoying.
4: Church is not sexy.
1: Yeah, okay, she says the church is not sexy.
2: What?
0: Yes, it is. Definitely. It definitely is, you know? I mean, you know, maybe there's just a rumble in the jungle and we're just on different levels, but, you know.
1: Well, thank you, girls. We appreciate it. I have to take a quick break. Nard, you have to feel better. You didn't get body bagged by that woman. She likes your look.
2: Yep.
1: So maybe
5: 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You can help give them more tomorrows. 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
10: 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What's it like up there, Jesse?
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9: 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How to land.
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9: 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Remember that paper airplane, sir?
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1: Hi. Another shot at $1,000 coming up. I got Joe Coy tickets today. Let's see what else I have for you. I'm trying to find some interesting stuff. You know, fun stuff, if you will. This woman talks about what she would do if she were a man for a day.
2: Okay.
1: What is the secret that you never told your ex? This woman claims that, you know, as a woman, she's just stuck cleaning all day.
2: Damn it.
1: Yeah.
2: Poor thing.
1: Yep. Let's see.
2: She's like one of the last ones.
1: One of the last ones, Derek.
2: Yeah. That's just like a dying thing. Like, you just don't see that.
1: Hold on. I have to sneeze.
2: Okay. That's fine. Bless you.
1: I know. His allergies are terrible.
2: Bless you.
1: I wish I had a cough button, but they didn't give me one.
2: No, they didn't.
1: In radio, they have this cool thing. It's like a cough button.
2: Uh-huh.
1: You just push the button, and you can cough, and then nobody will hear it. But I don't have one of those.
2: No, you don't.
1: I don't have my voice changer or a cough button anymore.
2: Damn it.
1: Or a sneeze button. Wish they had a fart button.
2: Okay.
1: That too.
2: I think it's called a cough button.
1: Yeah, I know. But they should have, like, sneeze, cough, and fart.
2: Yeah. Fart is like, you know, they turn off maybe even the mic next to you.
1: Yeah.
2: So it really doesn't go over.
1: Let's see here. But some people really enjoy the sound of farts.
2: No, they don't.
1: At our BMS Live, there were women out there that said that they really enjoyed the smell of their own farts. They like
2: right.
1: the sounds and smell.
2: That one lady who would wake herself up in the middle of the night because her fart would stink so bad.

0: Well,
1: like she'd be dead ass asleep, she'd fart and it would wake herself up.
0: Well, one of the reasons that it would wake her up is that she has fans that fan on her, so she would fart towards the fan,
2: oh,
0: and then the
2: so
0: fan
2: disgusting.
0: Would send the fart back
1: it
0: at her.
1: It was crazy.
0: Yes, I'd like to bring back Nard's conscience and Derek's ass if they ever get me my voice changer. They had a really cool one that was on the computer here. I don't know why they took it away. I don't know why. I don't know why a lot of things they do here. I would really like that. I miss Derek's ass. A lot of people miss Nard's conscience. Those are two, you know, people like the Sherman calls. I haven't done any of those, but I read this thing online, Derek, that the prank calls, they're dumb. So nobody likes those anymore.
2: I haven't heard one in a long time.
0: Yeah, nobody does them anymore because they're considered stupid. So that's why I don't want to, you know, this person says Sherman calls her ass. Well, I mean, sir, you also don't like my mustache. So he's just one of those people that hates everything about the show but listens every day.
1: Yeah, weird.
0: Yeah, Eradicator loves Sherman. See, you see the one guy says it's ass. Another guy has love for it. Bring back the shoe. Shoe was hilarious. Nard, do you remember when you lost in a trivia game? It was Nard versus a chair.
2: Yeah, that was rigged.
0: No, was it? You lost the game.
1: It was
0: game.
1: A fair game.
2: That was not a fair game.
1: What are you talking about?
2: Nope.
1: You're up here lying now?
2: Nope. It was definitely not in my favor.
1: Yeah, nope. Duh. That's what we were saying. You lost to the shoe. We said that.
0: And he lost to the chair in trivia. Nard lost to an office chair in trivia.
1: Yeah. Blown out. He also lost to a chicken in tic-tac-toe.
0: That is correct. And he's also lost every woman he's been with.
1: That is, oh,
2: wow.
1: Man.
2: You guys have
1: That's
2: two.
1: Another true one. He Turn also lost both of his parents.
2: Okay, wow. Can we just, what? Wow.
0: What?
2: I don't know what the hell's going on. Can we just because one guy said he didn't like Sherman and I get ripped.
1: Well, we were saying all the stuff you lost.
0: Yeah, that's all. I think we're out of stuff that you've lost.
2: Thank God.
0: Well, you remember you lost your virginity to Ken.
2: I did not.
1: Yep. You lost your virginity.
2: Never once.
0: Yeah, Ken. K-I-N. Ken. Or right. You like to call it kinfolk. This Chick-fil-A server posts a video about her farting on the job. Then, on her next shift, the manager fires her.
1: Oh, well.
2: But she wasn't farting on the food, right?
0: It is a normal bodily function, regardless of where you are. But for this one Chick-fil-A server, a video of her allegedly farting while on the job seemingly landed her in hot water with her manager and then ended up with her being fired.
2: Yeah, because she's on the protein and stuff, and they got them walking around so much, like, she can't help it.
0: So, you know how they go outside? So, there she is. She farts outside in the drive-thru lane and then waves at her ass.
2: Yeah, to move it around.
0: And it says here, me letting it out because we outside.
1: Because we outside, yo.
2: They can't fire
0: so,
2: for that.
0: So, then she's waving the fart away from her backside.
2: She's not even near the food. She's at the billboard where food is.
1: Nard is, like, hardcore defending this
2: Yeah,
1: one.
2: Like, that's crazy.
0: Did you know the incident?
2: They fart in church.
0: The incident was shared by this woman, right? And has since racked up 21.7 million views.
1: Oh, wow.
0: She recorded herself waiting to take orders from customers outside while in her uniform with on-screen text that said, me letting it out because we outside. And then she waves at her ass.
1: All right.
0: Yeah, that's what keeps me from buffets.
1: Oh, is it?
0: Because they're butt level.
1: Yeah, you're right. Yeah, it's just like, oh, getting sprayed.
0: Well, and usually the people that really enjoy the buffets fart a lot.
1: Yeah, I don't know if you have any science behind that, but yeah.
2: They should put the glass up where the waist is instead of the glass on top. You know what I mean? To block that fart from going forward.
0: You know what I'm saying? That does kind of ruin it, right?
2: Yeah, when you first said it, like, that would just make sense.
0: Yeah, that's unfortunate. So this woman, anyway, she got fired. But lots of people fart on the job.
2: Yeah, she can't help it.
0: There was a guy he had posted online. So he was getting a prostate exam.
2: Yeah.
0: So as he was getting the prostate exam, the male doctor that was doing the prostate exam, because they have to use a finger, farted. And he said, oh, excuse me. While he was doing the prostate exam.
1: Yeah, I mean, that's his fault.
0: Oh. Well, the

0: He was like, it should have been me that farted because he's the one getting his prostate examined.
1: Oh, I thought it was him that farted.
0: No, it was the doctor.
1: Oh, it was the doctor that was doing the exam.
2: Okay, that's funny.
1: Yeah, man, me and I would have had a problem with that doctor.
2: Why?
1: You're doing that, and then you're also ripping ass at the same time?
2: Okay, that's...
0: I thought it was kind of funny because other people reported that, like, doctors farting while they were doing stuff.
1: A doctor better not fart.
2: You're going to be more relaxed.
1: No, I'm not.
2: Yeah, because you're going to be
1: like... No, I'm going to tighten it up.
2: No, you're not.
1: Extra.
2: No, you're not.
1: Even more than it already is.
2: No.
0: The best advice that I've ever been given...
2: You can do it for fun.
0: The best advice. Because the one thing you do... Because if your doctor walks in, and he's going to give you a prostate exam, and he's, like, 6'4".
1: Yeah.
0: Right? You probably don't want that. You want the small, tiny female doctor to do that with the little hands. Otherwise, it if the dude's hands are too big, I can't even say what I want to say.
1: Yeah.
0: It's like you did it.
1: Yeah, I guess. Yeah.
0: You know what I mean?
1: Yeah.
0: It's like, oh, dang, you just did it.
1: Uh-huh.
0: Oh,
1: disgusting.
0: Yeah, it is. It's a little gross.
1: That's why just don't get your prostates checked. Just roll with it.
0: No.
1: Whatever happens, happens.
0: They have blood tests you can take, but you're supposed to get your prostate examined.
1: I wouldn't even do it. I don't recommend it.
0: Just get a small doctor.
1: Yeah.
0: So women.
1: Or just whatever happens, happens.
0: Women just want sex one more time after they break up. We'll get to that. And who's more loyal, gym bros or the non...
3: I've watched the same old Democrats run my county for years. And what do I have to show for it? Nothing gets better. Nothing changes. I want something simple. Transparency. I want to know where our money goes, who gets hired, and who benefits. They promise jobs, but too often those jobs go to friends, family, and political donors. Then election time comes, they hand me a $5 chicken plate or a watermelon and tell me they've taken care of me. It makes me angry, and it breaks my heart, because I work, I sacrifice, I pay the bills. I deserve better than scraps and empty promises. Where do our tax dollars go? What do they do with our money they take from us? They raise taxes virtually every year, and if you don't pay their taxes, they can take my house. This is not Washington, D.C. This is our county, our home, our future. We have the power to change it. The time for transparency and accountability is now. Demand answers. 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
2: Billy Madison Show, 1 hour away from your shot at $1,000. Joel Coy tickets today. Very funny comedian. Netflix special. Get tickets. Show's coming up. Let's see. Who's more loyal? Is it the gym bros or the guys that don't go to the gym? Let me see. Where is that one? I see it right here.
3: Do you think gym bros or non-gym bros are more loyal?
4: Gym bros, I feel. A guy who's in the gym a lot, that shows, like, consistency. If he has the same consistency with himself, he might, like, show that with a partner. Might be similar in that sense.
2: Man, they're really saying that the gym bros are more loyal. Huh. Women believe a guy that goes to the gym is more loyal than a guy that doesn't.
5: I feel like gym bros are committed to going to the gym. That makes them pretty, like, loyal.
6: Okay. I think they're more. I mean, it depends on what kind of gym bro, but I think a lot of guys who go to the gym have more discipline. And I think their lives are more, like, they go to work, then they come to the gym, and they eat the same food, right? So I think they're more organized. So I think they have more space to actually be dating someone.
2: So, yeah, they like the gym bros.
7: Okay.
2: You know what it really is upsetting?
7: What?
2: Is I can't take steroids.
7: Why?
2: Well, because I just can't, because it messes with your body. So I can't take any PEDs or anything like that, because I'm so scared that it'll mess with my body.
7: All right.
2: But, man, it would be so cool. Derek, back in the day when I had giant muscles,
7: yeah,
2: that was such a great feeling.
7: I bet it was.
2: You just wake up and you have these giant muscles.
7: Just got these guns.
2: Yeah, but I haven't been to the gym in so long.
7: I know.
2: So I'm just a little petite thing now. But I'm like, man, I would love to cheat and just take some steroids.
7: Mm-hmm. Take
2: just
7: that shortcut.
2: Juice up.
7: Yeah.
2: Right? But I don't like acne either.
7: Yeah.
2: And I don't want to go bald.

0: Okay. A lot of negatives there.
1: Yeah, and then I don't want, like, your stuff downstairs doesn't work.
0: Uh-huh.
1: So I told my wife, I'm like, yesterday I was on the treadmill, and I looked at it, I'm like, oh, you're just going to have to deal with it because I'm not going to take steroids.
0: Yeah.
1: She's like, what are you talking about? I'm not going to take PEDs.
0: Deal with what?
1: Yeah.
0: She's like, I wasn't asking you to.
1: I've never asked you to.
0: Yeah.
1: To get on.
0: You're perfect.
2: This wasn't a debate.
0: Yeah. Sorry, like, you're just going to have to deal with it.
1: You're just going to have to deal with this, you know, tiny frame that I have now. I'm sorry.
0: Like, I didn't see.
2: She's like, are you talking to me?
1: Yeah, I was. I was talking.
0: No, I think he was talking to himself.
1: Yeah, I probably was.
0: Yeah.
1: You're just going to have to deal with it.
0: That's who he was talking to. He's talking to consumption. You just got to deal with it.
1: Just gonna have
0: I'm not going
1: it.
0: Back.
1: I'm going to go back to the gym. I've already decided.
0: Oh, you
1: well,
0: are?
1: Because I got to wait for all the people that give up. So I'm not going to
0: well,
1: the rush in
0: September
1: January.
0: Now, buddy.
2: Yeah, you got to wait until February, March.
1: That's what I'm doing, dummy.
2: Okay.
1: I'm going to wait until like February, March, and then I'm going to go back to the gym.
0: Oh, wow.
1: And I'm going to see. I'm going to see if I can do it naturally.
0: Damn.
1: Because I want to have big, giant muscles.
0: Damn, dude, you and Nard at the gym?
1: Well, you know what it's throwing me off is you go online, right, mm-hmm. and you see all these guys, and they have all these huge muscles.
0: They do.
1: But it's all steroids and PEDs
0: peptides.
1: And peptides and things like that, and I won't take any of those.
0: Well, you're going to have to really buckle down then.
1: That's what I'm saying.
0: Yep.
1: I'm going to have to do that. Mr. Fight Milk wants me to work him out. I don't think I can, sir.
0: Hmm.
1: One, I'm a married man, and I'm not into men.
0: That's a problem.
1: But I'm sure Fight Milk, if I was into men, you know, I might give you a shot, but I'm not.
0: Huh.
1: Yeah, I thought that would be kind of cool just to be on. I mean, just to be kind of fun to be on steroids.
0: Yeah, just see how big you could get.
1: Yeah, right?
0: Yeah. You can, it would be interesting.
1: You can get big fast.
0: Huge.
1: Huge.
0: Right.
1: Well, who do you think's more loyal?
0: I mean, I get why they say the gym bros. Yeah, because the schedule. And guys that aren't going to the gym, they just have all this time on their hands so they can just get into trouble. You want to think it's the gym bros because they're the ones worried about them being, like, hot. And why do you want to be hot? You want to be hot to get girls.
1: People are saying that I could drink breast milk and that would make me big and strong.
0: Yeah, I don't think he's going to do that.
1: Yeah, I don't like...
0: He won't even drink cow milk.
1: Yeah, I don't even like regular milk from a cow.
0: Yeah.
1: So I'm definitely not going to like it from a woman.
0: Right.
1: Ugh. That's really gross.
0: Mm-hmm.
1: Yeah, I could see where... I just thought all the gym guys cheated, and it was just a sex-a-thon at
0: Well, I just
1: gyms.
0: Don't know why you'd be a gym guy and not. Like, why be a gym guy and be all hot just to, like, not slay chicks?
1: Why be on peptides?
0: Like, why go through that hell?
1: And be on steroids and get
2: because
1: these shredded abs
0: yeah, I know,
1: and have
0: but
1: these
0: like,
1: big muscles unless you're going to just get ran through.
0: Yeah. I get it. Like, you feel good. Like, I understand that. But it's just like, you're doing that work every single day?
2: Yeah, it's
0: you're
2: like
0: not
2: a drug.
0: Just, you're not just knocking down every chick you can find? Like, what's the point?
1: Well, I did read...
0: What's the point?
1: That working out too much...
0: Are you guys
1: much,
0: gay?
1: Well,
2: what? No.
1: Working out too much makes your libido go down. So when you're working out too much, you're doing too much cardio, too much weights, that type of stuff.
0: Yeah.
1: It actually has a negative effect on your libido and your testosterone drops just momentarily, but you're not in the mood for cheeks.
0: Like if you're a gym bro and you're not like taking like five or six girls at the same time, like what are you doing?
1: Yeah.
0: Like not food is better. Like if you're just gonna be with one bitch for like just go eat.
1: That's what I'm saying.
2: You eat after
0: like
2: you
0: what's
2: work
0: the
2: out?
0: Problem? Like why even waste that time?
1: It's a great
0: like,
1: point.
0: Like if you're
1: there.
0: Not gonna if you're gonna go pump iron
2: because
0: you know, go put all this time in, and you're not knocking down 10 bitches at the same time. What's the point?
1: Yeah, why not just eat and
0: let's go to Longhorn and get a triple burger,
1: right?
2: And get fat?
1: Yes.
0: Yeah, buddy.
1: And just be with one woman,
2: and then be lazy?
0: Yes.
2: And then like, go
0: if you're
2: home?
0: Just gonna be with one girl,
2: but you're with one girl and you don't have sex because you're too fat.
0: I have sex all the time, sex every day.
2: Well, I don't,
1: yeah,
2: but
1: Derek
2: like,
1: gets it a lot. I'm
0: yeah,
1: sorry,
0: what are you
1: Nard.
0: Talking about?
2: But I'm saying there's a lot of fat people that don't.
0: No, they're not all fat people. All we're doing is just having sex.
2: No
1: and
2: way.
1: Eating.
0: That's all we're doing.
2: No way.
0: While you gym bros are just working out and checking out each other's BHs.
2: The fat guys are definitely just sitting at home.
0: Dude, what are you
2: 2 hours.
0: Are you in the gym shower just playing with each other's dinghies?
2: No.
1: All right, hold on. I think Derek has brought up a great point. I honestly think that the guy.

0: guys that are in Derek shape get more cheeks.
1: Yes.
0: Well, it's from the same woman.
2: Right.
0: But they get sex more often than a gym bro.
2: Uh-huh. I don't think so.
0: Well, it's just, okay, are you gonna me again?
2: No, I didn't. I just,
1: he
2: I don't
1: he
2: think
1: switched
2: so.
1: Up. He said, I don't think so.
0: All right. That's fair. That's fair. I'll let you do that.
2: And, it's just my opinion.
0: It's your observation.
2: Yeah.
0: So you think because the fat guys are too lazy that they don't have sex with their women at home?
2: Right. I think so.
0: But the gym bros, they work out.
1: They're all
0: burnt out.
1: They can't even do it.
2: Like, dude, is there sex?
0: They get horny, and then they go have sex with their woman.
2: Yes.
1: Okay. No, food is our gym.
0: All right.
1: Sex is our sex.
2: No.
1: Yes.
0: Nard just accused Derek that Arby's is your sex.
1: And I'm saying Arby's.
0: Longhorn.
2: Because he takes.
1: Arby's is my workout.
2: Okay, do you take time like you do eating with your
0: Arby's
2: wife?
0: Arby's is his workout.
1: Yeah, Arby's is like when you go to the gym.
0: He's going to Arby's.
1: I'm going to Arby's. And then when we both get home, I'm having sex and you're going to bed alone.
2: But I'm working towards to having
1: you're
2: that
1: working
2: one.
1: Towards nothing.
2: Yes.
1: You're working towards death.
2: I'm not working towards death.
1: Yeah, every day, pal.
2: No.
1: Every day.
0: It look, your workouts, because you're just working your ass out, it looks like you're working out to finally meet a man to take care of you and pay all the bills.
2: Nope. There's a bunch of dudes that do that.
0: Nard's doing the I want to be a stay-at-home wife workout.
1: Like, Nard should be knocking down different girls every night.
0: No.
1: Like, he's spending all that time in the gym.
0: Dude, Nard is on that Stairmaster for 60 minutes a day.
2: For that girl.
1: Prepare for what?
0: A war on his ass.
2: What?
1: You're prepared for nothing.
2: Yes.
1: You're prepared for a diddly squat.
2: Nope.
0: Yeah, I'm with
2: it's
0: you,
2: like going
0: Derek.
2: To college.
1: That's so dumb.
0: I think your workout is Arby's. Your sex is your sex.
1: Dude, if you're going to go to the gym and work out and you're not, you ain't got 10 bitches at the same time, like, what are you doing?
0: Right, you don't have a roster. What's
1: like,
0: the point?
1: You're going to the gym and being loyal?
2: Yes.
1: Okay, that's fine. Do that.
0: You just think that's
1: what
0: dumb.
1: A loser. What a loser.
0: Why have that awesome
1: you
0: body?
1: You have that hot ass bod and be with one girl? Okay, lose.
2: What?
0: Okay, yes, I do work out every
1: L
0: single
1: for you.
0: Day.
2: Okay, what?
0: Here's a big difference.
1: Stupid.
0: I do work out every single day, but I wear big clothes.
1: Yeah,
0: I don't want to show off my physique.
2: People would like drool if they see like.
0: I don't think they would.
1: You
0: drool.
1: Do drool, and you can't read.
2: Okay, why are you?
3: You can't even read.
1: Both those things.
2: Gah gah gah.
3: You can't even read.
2: Gah gah gah.
0: Right? Does Nard drool and he can't read?
1: Yeah.
2: Yeah. Yeah. Yeah. Yeah.
4: Yeah.
2: Yeah.
4: Yeah.
2: Yeah.
0: Yeah. Yeah. Yeah, I think you're right, Derek.
1: Yeah.
0: I like that women are competing with the arch game. Now, this is a relatively new thing in the last couple of years, the arch. And so, have you seen the videos that OnlyFans girls make online?
1: I haven't.
0: Where they show you how to do an arch.
1: Uh-huh.
0: And they have, there's what, the husband arch, and it's like not that great.
1: Yeah.
0: And then there's the boyfriend arch, and it's like, eh. Then there's the situationship arch, and that one's much better. And then there's the cheating arch, and it's like insane.
1: Okay.
0: So they're showing you how to do the different levels of arching. If you, and maybe there's some men that are listening. They're like, what's an arch? Because you think about, Derek, there are men right now that have never gotten a 2026 model arch.
1: I'm sure, yeah.
0: Can you look up some photos to show our chat?
1: Yeah, I will.
0: So they know what kind of arch I'm talking about. This is another reason why you should be, you know, you can listen through the regular radio, and you can also watch us on Twitch, YouTube, and Facebook Live.
1: Right.
0: But the arch game.
5: Did you use protection at least?
6: Of course I did, baby. Of course, yeah.
5: Is her arch better than mine?
6: No, baby, of course.
0: See, that's what she's concerned with.
1: That's what she's doing in this video? That's what she's doing? Okay.
0: Yeah.
1: All right.
0: Was her arch better?
1: Yeah,
0: I know this is like a fake video, but...
1: Was her arch better than mine?
0: That's what they worry about.
1: All right.
0: The arch.
1: Yeah.
0: And there's an art to this arch. And some women are... They are learning this, right? They're going on... Online.
1: Yeah.
0: Arch picks.
1: Yeah.
0: Oh, right. Okay, Derek, right there.
1: Yeah.
0: That one's okay, but you have to... The arch ones are when their face is all the way down.
1: Yeah.
0: But then there's a bit of a dip. Mm-hmm. Yeah, the OnlyFans... Oh, okay, you probably can't show.

0: that one.
1: Oh, man.
0: You have the traditional one.
1: That's, yeah.
0: That one, look, when you get in the police dog position, that's old school.
1: Uh-huh.
0: You probably can't. Okay, that's okay.
1: Yeah.
0: That one is... It's all right.
1: It's, yeah, okay, all right.
0: I don't know if you could show these. We'll probably get thrown off.
1: No, we're fine.
0: Okay, we're fine.
1: Yeah, this is good. I turned safe search off, so.
0: No, that's bad. That's what's
1: going
0: to get ticked off.
1: Oh, what? No, we're good. Oh,
0: all right, that blonde girl, you can kind of see that one.
1: You can, yeah.
0: Okay.
1: Oh, dang. Dang.
0: Okay, that one is an arch.
1: Dang.
0: So that one is an arch.
1: Dang, that's cool.
0: If you see that, and there are different.
1: Holy
0: okay,
1: cow.
0: That one right there, Derek, right?
1: What, this one?
0: All of those, yes. Those three right there. That one, okay, that is considered like.
1: Yeah.
0: That's an arch.
1: Wow. Wow.
0: And so that's why this.
1: Hey, now. Hey, now.
2: Is her arch better than mine?
3: No, baby. Of
1: Whoa.
3: Course, yours is better.
0: Yeah, see, that's what they're concerned with, Derek. You're going to have to get off of
1: all
0: there.
1: All right, I'm going to get off
4: He's
1: of it.
4: He's on porn right now.
1: Yeah, I'm not either. This is Reddit.
4: Oh.
0: Yeah, well, that's basically porn if you're looking at the photos.
1: Whoa, really?
0: That's dirty ass Derek. I'm sorry, that's not me. That's dirty
1: yeah.
0: ass Derek.
1: What?
0: Yeah, people are saying we should make Nard do the arch. Absolutely not.
1: Oh God.
0: Not gonna do that. That's weird.
1: He
0: you guys
1: it,
0: are
1: I'm
0: weird.
1: I'm gonna bang him.
0: They're saying
1: what?
0: Derek's having a blast right now.
1: What? I just was trying to.
0: Joey
1: help.
0: Says my wife is watching. What are you guys
1: my
0: doing?
1: My wife is watching.
0: That arch is weak.
1: All right.
0: See how women, they yeah. battle about...
1: They're like, yo, that arch is weak. They're like talking crap in the
0: I
1: chat.
0: Like yes.
1: Like, yo, that arch game is weak.
2: Better than mine.
3: No, baby, of course. Yours is better.
0: Yeah, the arch is such a real thing.
1: Yeah, it is.
0: How funny.
1: It is a great pose, though.
0: Yeah, that's the new pose for 2026.
1: Uh-huh.
0: And Derek, there are husbands.
1: Yeah.
0: That maybe you've been with your wife for a while that have never gotten the arch.
1: No, they probably have never seen
0: you,
1: that
0: what
1: pose.
0: What you probably get is ba-ba-ba-ba-ba.
1: Uh-huh.
0: Where it's, you know, it's like that St. Louis arch.
1: Yes. Yes, right. Or you get the, yeah, like you said,
0: half
1: the McDonald's ones.
0: It's you get the half an M one.
1: Uh-huh.
0: Ba-ba-ba-ba-ba. That's the arch you're getting. But these right. new, man, the arch game has changed.
1: Uh-huh.
0: So that's something.
4: Yeah, for sure.
0: So women are battling. That's what they're worried about. Was her arch better than mine?
1: Man.
0: And that is a real question that apparently went. So let's say you cheat on your woman.
1: Uh-huh.
0: She's going to ask, was her arch better than mine?
1: I mean, that's a new question that you have to be prepared to answer.
0: Yeah.
1: Yeah.
0: I never got to the story that guys that drive motorcycles cheat. We'll get to that later today. She would not. Are you showing the bad arches? Like, that's
1: well, that
0: a
1: one,
0: terrible.
1: That's
0: a terrible arch,
1: Derek.
0: That arch is. That is oh, my goodness.
4: What the hell?
0: There could be some bad ones. All right, let me take a quick break. We'll be right back.
5: Arocano. A-E-R-O-C-A-N-O. 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

0: call the Texas Hammer Hotline now. 1-855-FU-BILLY. 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
1: All right, I just found out who Nard's seeing.
2: Who?
1: There's a widow in his neighborhood. Her husband just died, Widow Wilson, and he's like humping this lady that's a widow.
2: Oh.
1: I just found out.
2: I'm not a sicko.
1: You know you are, Nard. Look at
2: his
1: face.
2: Dude, he's humped so many widows, too. It's not even

0: funny.
1: Look at his face.
0: Like, it's
1: the
0: weird.
1: Widow Wilson that's in the neighborhood.
2: Who's the Wilson?
1: She got that widow's fire.
2: I don't.
1: Look that definition of widow's fire. It's, you know, the husband dies and then the woman becomes incredibly horny after the husband dies.
0: Yeah.
1: That she just can't contain it. She has to get it.
0: Mm-hmm.
1: You old dirty dog is what they're saying. Mm. He is a dirty dog. Just knocking down widows.
0: He is a dirty dog.
1: Yeah. Probably started, they're saying they probably started, you probably mowed her lawn or something.
2: No. Okay. What?
1: Then at one, and she invited you in for a Lipton's iced tea.
0: Mm-hmm.
1: Something that her old husband used to enjoy.
2: That's.
1: And then she's like, it's been so long since I had a man. And then she gets with you. Right? She's like, man.
2: Nope.
1: It ain't as big as my husband's, but it'll do. So that's what I think happened. Just Nord's a rough, rough. He is a rough, rough.
0: Yep.
1: He is a dog. Rough, rough. Nord, checking out the obituaries, trying to get some women.
2: Oh, God.
0: Checking out the obituaries, trying to get some bitches.
1: That's Nord's. It's Tinder on a budget.
0: Right.
1: That's right. That's why you got all those antiques in your house.
0: Mm-hmm. He's leaving. She's like, you want this?
1: Nard goes to estate sales for sex.
2: What?
0: Wouldn't surprise me.
1: Damn, you're a dog, dude. I didn't know that. Who's the widow? How'd her husband die? You probably didn't even ask.
0: Mm.
1: Yeah. You don't care, man.
0: He doesn't. As long as they're dead.
1: I love the obituaries.
0: That's all he cares about.
1: I like obituaries. Say obituary. Yep. You say that, Nord?
2: Obituaries?
1: Oh, nice.
0: Nice.
1: Yeah.
0: You spell it?
2: O-B-E-R-S-T-R?
1: Nard's like, why they got bitch in an obituary?
0: Yeah.
1: What they bitching about? Think about that. You can't say obituary without saying bitch.
0: You know, the sad part is Nard's probably not the first guy to ever, you know, find a chick from the obituaries either. Like, there's probably been a guy that's, like, noticed that somebody died in the obituaries. Like, oh, that means, what's her name?
1: Damn, I didn't know she's single. Yeah. She might have that widow's fire.
0: Yep.
1: It's fun, man. Dude, you are. You're just a sly dog. Look at you, you sly little doggy. Look at him. He is crazy. You want to hear this man's four strict rules when dating a woman?
0: Sure.
1: These are the thing, you know, because they have, you know, women make these videos, they call them pick-me's.
0: Mm-hmm.
1: Well, this is a guy, he is the male version of a pick-me.
3: Listen, I have four strict rules with a boyfriend, and you're going to follow them. Number one, if you don't want to carry something, you give it to me.
1: Oh man, this guy's just, look at that riz.
0: Yeah, so much riz.
1: If you don't want to carry something, you give it to me.
0: Just give it to me.
3: I don't care if my hands are full. I'll carry it with my teeth. I don't care if it's your purse. I am secure enough in my masculinity to strut down the street with it. Number two, photo booths. We're stopping at every single one of them.
1: All that.
0: Shut the hell up. What's wrong with that?
1: Nard's like, what's wrong with that? I love a good photo booth.
0: I love pictures. Yeah, they're fun.
1: Women love photo booths, though, Derek.
0: And so does Nard.
2: Yes.
1: I know, but women do. Oh my gosh, it's a photo booth. You should always stop at a photo booth because they love it.
0: Nard, we're not supposed to like the same things that women like.
2: Why not?
0: Because we're men.
2: But you're more like.
0: We're not. If they would just be lesbians if they wanted us to like all the same stuff they liked.
2: No, I disagree.
0: All right.
1: Hold on. So is
0: I've been in a relationship my whole life, and you've been single for like 10 years now.
2: Yeah,
0: so,
2: but.
0: All right.
2: I mean, no, what?
0: What?
2: No.
0: Yeah, I mean, basically.
2: No, I'm just saying it's okay to like what they like.
0: Okay.
1: That's all he's saying. He was about to hit you with that. Nuh-uh.
0: He was about to tell me all the relationships he's been in like they matter.
2: Yeah, why not?
3: I need bookmarks. I need something for my wallet, my car. You don't pass up on a photo booth. Number three, you will always have flowers. And if I notice the flowers that I got you from last week are dying, oh, you better believe that there are more on the way.
1: Oh, man, this guy always keeps you just flowers on deck. If it starts to die, he replaces it. This guy, he's a perfect man.
3: Number four, I am always going to open your car door, and the day I don't, you should slap me across the face.

0: because I was raised to be a gentleman, and I will adhere to always opening your car door and being a gentleman.
1: Oh, man. I don't think I ever opened the car door. Do you, Derek?
2: It's, yeah, not every time, but I have.
1: You have,
2: Yeah, I have.
1: I figure I unlock it. That's kind of cool.
2: Yeah. Well, you pay for it and drive it and stuff.
1: Yeah, and dang, I should probably open the car door.
2: Yep.
1: I don't know, but then it looks like I beat my woman.
2: Yeah. Well, it's just, I don't know, yeah.
1: Billy told us buying flowers is small pee-pee work. That is true. Men that have small pee-pees have to buy flowers. So maybe that man's saying, hey, I have a small pee-pee.
2: He might
1: He's
2: be.
1: Also carrying everything that his woman has.
2: He's also stopping by photo booths.
1: He's stopping by every single photo booth.
2: Yeah.
1: And he's also opening the car door all the time.
2: Uh-huh. So.
1: Yeah.
2: He's got small pee-pee energy.
1: Yeah, man that buys his woman flowers, he has a tiny penis.
2: Yep.
1: And then also, if you open the car door, it looks like you beat your woman.
2: Mm-hmm.
1: She's not allowed to do anything. So that's the look that it has in 2026.
2: I guess.
1: It should be really sweet to open the car door. It's
2: uh-huh.
1: chivalry. But unfortunately, it doesn't always.
2: It's just the gender roles are like dead.
1: Yeah.
2: So I don't know.
1: I liked when we did that whole topic where women were like, oh, yeah, the guy that bought me flowers all the time, he did have a small one.
2: Yeah.
1: So
2: it was almost like 100%.
1: It was 100%. They said that all the guys that bought him flowers had tiny wieners.
2: Which was actually insane.
1: I know.
2: It was like, not one of them had just a hog?
1: No, one guy with a big weenie got some flowers?
2: Yeah. Like, wow, that is small pee-pee energy, then.
1: San says, oh, damn, I'm never buying flowers again.
2: I know, right? It makes us look bad.
1: Yeah, you walk out with flowers, you're like, oh, look at that guy.
2: Right, now every time you see a guy walking out with flowers, you're like, dang, that dude's got a tiny wiener.
1: If those aren't for his mom, he's got a tiny one.
2: That's too bad.
1: That is.
2: It's going to kill the flower industry.
1: It could.
2: If that gets out.
1: What's up, Mr. Scott? What's up, buddy? What do you got?
3: Good morning.
1: What's up?
3: Good morning. First of all, this is just cool to talk to you guys.
1: You
3: guys, the segments you guys do kind of keep me going. I don't know how you keep it consistent.
1: I have no idea, but I appreciate that.
3: Yeah.
1: I'm surprised we're still doing this, honestly. It's like a blessing every day.
3: I care. Yeah, I appreciate you. Well, I would like you to possibly help me out because I'm pretty confused. That'd be nice.
1: Okay.
3: I don't. So my wife, beautiful woman. I don't know how you guys feel about getting work done and whatnot. She wanted, you know, tummy tuck and she's starting to get insecure about cellulite, things like that. And I personally don't mind, but she wanted to do a couple things, and so. Take my wallet, baby. Go and, if it makes you feel pretty. And
1: right.
3: She also decided, to lift up the heavies a little bit and get some work done on her boobs, which, that's sick. It's awesome that I didn't have to ask her to do that.
1: So you weren't being rude and saying, hey, they're, floppy now. They're, they're not what they used to be. Or you weren't like one of these guys like, hey, my ex had big knockers. I really prefer big knockers. Do you mind getting big knockers? This was all her decision.
3: No. Okay. No, I was a big fan of the knockers I've come to know and love. Whatever. Make them perky. Whatever, cool. However, we decided on a certain size, which I know, it's her, choice. But also, I'm the one who gets to look at them every day, I guess. And we decided on a small D, large C, or
1: Okay, so you guys decided on a size of breast that you both would be happy with.
3: Yes. Yeah. And I'm not good with the actual sizes, but I'm doing it with my hands right now for
1: right.
3: what I expected.
1: That's how all men do it. They just do it with their hands.
3: Right.
1: Right? They're like,
3: yeah.
1: Oh, this size. Exactly.
3: Well, that's why it made sense to me, and I was like, okay, because it wouldn't make that much of a difference. I would know that she got the boob job, but however, still gonna be my wife and my wife's boobs. Well, she came out with triple D's, so
1: damn, that's not what you talked about.
3: No.
1: She rolled out with some cannons.
2: Uh huh.
3: Yeah, to the point where I did ask if they were just swollen, if that.

0: was like a side effect, and no, that was the actual size. You know, part of me thinks she did it because her ex-boyfriend, like, was obsessed with big boobs. Just gonna throw that out there, and that's making me feel weird, because I'm like, why are you doing that now?
1: Right.
0: But, like, she's mentioned that. I liked how she was. Like, even the cellulite was fine. Like, let me just play with, like, you. And then, you know, guys, she's 5'1". So it's like, it doesn't fit. And I don't know how to tell her that, like...
1: So it looks crazy. It looks like she's in a circus.
0: It's like... Well, yeah. You said it. I'm not going to say that about my wife. You said it, and it feels good to actually hear someone agree. Yeah, it's like...
1: People are saying he'll meet his soulmate on Grindr. Just get on Grindr, sir, because you don't deserve a woman with big breasts. That's kind of... 5'1 with triple Ds, people are going, that's insane. I mean, that is
2: insane.
1: Yeah.
0: Thank you. Except my friends aren't saying it's insane. My friends are making comments that are making me feel uncomfortable, because every time I bring her anywhere, it's like the freaking Chevy Chase. Like, they can't get a word out without accidentally saying breast. Or, like, it's the biggest distraction in the room, which I want to show her off.
1: I mean, them things they're big. People are pointing out they might be bigger than her head.
2: Yeah.
1: Triple Ds. Was this the doctor telling her, like, hey, you would really... think you'd do better with bigger ones, or was this something that you think she wanted?
0: I wasn't allowed to be in, like, the consultation, so I would hope the doctor was on my side. But
1: well, I mean, you can. I know our buddy Dr. Genevieve, a lot of times the couples go in there for the consultation together, and that's something that they discuss together.
0: That's sick to know now. No, yeah. It was kind of like her thing.
1: Hang on real quick. Yes, Charles.
3: Hello.
1: What's up, buddy?
3: Hey, so I was calling in on the flower thing, bro. Like,
1: okay, that guy.
3: So for years, So I've been with my wife for over 20 years, bro. And recently, I just like decided I'm gonna buy her flowers like 4 or 5 times a week. Like, literally, I do that. And I promise you, it's not for no other reason. You know, it's not about the energy or anything and the vibes I get. Chivalry is not dead, I promise you. And the reason why I say this is because my son's a local country singer, right? And he takes his hat off for women. He opens the door any chance he gets. And he's just a true gentleman, right? And naturally, they just love it, bro. And I'm telling you, like, nah, bro. Like, it's a whole different ball.
1: Okay, all right. So, yes, you get
2: this guy is fighting for chivalry.
1: Yeah, he wants chivalry.
2: He's raising
1: back
2: a nice young man.
1: Charles, we kind of moved on past this.
2: But I understand, Charles.
1: I do. But can I ask you another question?
3: Long time. Yes, sir.
1: All right. So if your woman went in for breast augmentation and she got larger boobs, and you had discussed with her, that you were going to do like a large C, small D, but then she came out with triple Ds, would you be upset?
3: Honestly, that wouldn't even be a topic, right, bro? Because I love my wife for who she is and what she stands for, bro. Like, understand something. Like, I mean, that's just not a question on my plate because, you know, I can't even speak on that one.
1: Okay,
3: but
1: all right. Well, thank you,
2: Charles.
1: I knew
2: that was not going to go well with the chivalry guy.
1: I thought I would ask.
2: I knew it.
1: There was no way
2: that was going to go well.
1: Wanted to ask him. Well, thank you, Charles.
2: Yeah, that's a chivalry guy. Breast augmentation.
1: People are saying that your woman is cheating, Scott. I can't say that she is cheating. It's weird that you know that her ex liked big boobs. How does that conversation even come up? Why would she tell you that? Oh, my ex didn't like my boobs because they weren't big enough.
2: Probably right. An argument.
0: For a woman. I mean, well, she started dating a woman who had and has massive boobs.
1: Oh, every woman hates that. The guy so her ex, they don't want to see you do better. And getting a woman with a better rack is doing better. It's not just about your job. It's also about the boobs of the next woman.
2: Facts.
1: So
0: I agree.
1: So she was upset. So this was a competition. So she got these boobs because her ex got with a woman that has really big boobs. So she got, these were revenge boobies.
0: I guess I haven't thought about it like that, but yeah, that's like

0: No, that's exactly what it is. So her ex goes on, gets a woman with better boobs than she has. She's been feeling insecure about it. She's got your credit card. She's like, hey, I got his credit card. Go big or go home. She wanted to have better boobs than the new woman that her ex is dating. And that's your wife, sir. She's still worried about the past and how she looks. And she wants her ex to be like, oh, look what you're missing out on. That's crazy.
1: Yeah,
0: that is crazy.
1: Well,
0: how dumb do you feel?
1: Not great, guys. That's not what I was hoping to.
0: People are saying that she's probably sent her ex a nude with her new boobs.
1: That's with what point 10 lens, you couldn't take a selfie with what she has. So I would love to see that photo.
0: Right,
1: like, I'd be really impressive.
0: I don't think she's done that, but you never know what's gonna bother somebody, and it could have severely bothered her. Not even that she wants to be with that guy, but she did not like to see him do booby better. And women don't want to see if I don't know. Let's say a couple gets divorced. Right, and she thinks she looks good. Then he moves on. He gets with a woman that's more attractive with a nicer rack. She's mad about that. She's like, it was not supposed to work out that way.
1: Yeah.
0: He wasn't supposed to move up. He's supposed to be in the gutter. That's where they want you. When you break up, they want you in the gutter.
2: True.
0: They don't want to see you with a woman with a nice rack.
2: No, God, no.
0: Yeah, that had to really get under her nail.
2: Had to.
1: Yeah, well, she definitely proved her point then.
0: I mean, Eradicator says they don't just want you in the gutter. They want you dead. That's so true. Right? When a woman breaks up with a dude, she's like, I'm not going to be happy until he's dead. That's so true.
1: I would love to hear what my ex would say about the current situation then, because I have surpassed anything she could dream of then with what I'm currently dealing with. So I would love to see that.
0: People are going, is this guy really crying over big boobs?
2: Yeah.
0: He is. He's crying over a set of big boobs.
2: Sure is.
1: I'm crying over losing the exact woman that I fell in love with, Like,
0: well, I don't think he's an idiot, Nard.
2: What do you mean the exact woman? Well,
0: attraction is very
2: He's going to be mad when she gets pregnant
0: in a relationship.
2: And doesn't lose weight.
0: All right, Nard, I'll put it to you this way. So, yes, he's not into big boobs. He had a size that he had in mind. She went way overboard.
2: Mm-hmm. Yeah.
0: There's no difference to that than you have a woman and she weighs a certain amount and then she gains a bunch of weight. It's not as attractive to him anymore. You should relate to that.
2: No, I mean, like, she couldn't help that. That was not.
0: No, you can help both. You can help what you eat.
2: Right.
0: And you can help what size boobs you get. You choose that. That's an elective surgery, dope.
2: I know, but I thought, like, she accidentally went up that size.
1: Yeah. No. And if she,
0: this
1: I would.
0: Guy ever listen to the show?
3: Yeah. I don't. He doesn't understand it.
0: It was an accident.
3: Yeah.
0: She got them triple D's. I don't know what happened. It was just they were this size, and then there was a big accident.
2: Mm-hmm.
0: Stupid. You're saying he doesn't get the show?
3: I don't think Nard does. No. Huh?
4: Happy birthday to you. Happy birthday.
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7: 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Once, he and a college buddy were up in the hill country. Dad got pulled over because he had a taillight out, and as luck would have it, he had a deer in his trunk. Not hunting season. That bought him a spot of trouble. Local game warden was cool, though. Let him go with just a warning. No harm, no foul. College buddies thought Dad deserved a cool nickname. His name was Tom, and Buona came from the old TV show Tarzan. So, Buona Tom, savage hunter. Smart man, great dad. I miss him. Anyway, when you need heating or cooling help, daylight, twilight, even after midnight, call

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1: Coming up in 12 minutes, you listen for a keyword, you'll have a shot at $1,000. I still have Joe Coy tickets to give away. Very funny comedian's going to be here in town. I have those tickets on the way. One of my favorite little sites on X is OnlyFans Bus, where they ask these OnlyFans women questions. There's a bunch of these. They ask them just wild, crazy questions. Mm-hmm. And so they ask this woman, what would you rather have, a one-night stand or a long-term relationship? And this is what she had to say.
2: Would you rather have a one-night stand or a long-term partner?
3: One-night stand is just easier.
2: But you like more to be more intimate.
3: Yeah, it's okay, though. I like to f*** up your head and leave. Never hands again.
1: Okay, so she likes to have sex with a guy and never see him again.
4: Yeah.
1: Instead of having a relationship.
4: All right, playa.
1: Yeah, that's...
4: Damn.
1: It's wild. That is pretty wild. A one-night stand or a long-term?
4: Uh-huh.
1: I think if you were to ask a guy that question, would you rather have a one-night stand or a long-term? I feel that men are pretty damn romantic. And I think most men would be like, you know what? I think I'd rather have a long term.
2: Would you rather have a one-night stand or a long-term?
1: What would a guy answer to that? We got the OnlyFans lady's answer. That mm-hmm. She just wants to have one-night stand. I think men, being so romantic, truly being the romantic species, that they would want long-term. I can ask... You know, Nard over there. Nard, what would you rather have, a one-night stand with a baddie or a long-term with, you know, a nice average, you know, pretty woman, but she's, you know, relatively average?
5: Yeah, no, long-term.
1: Long-term.
5: Yeah, absolutely.
1: Somebody that you know, you have a warm body to come home to. Nard's so used to having cold bodies to go home.
5: Cold bodies? There was no cold bodies.
1: That was just like, you're a killer joke.
5: Yeah, I got it.
1: Okay, I'll just check.
4: Necrophilia.
1: Yeah. No, but, you know, seriously. I think most men, they'd love to have long term.
4: Probably. Probably would.
1: Because we're so damn romantic.
4: Well, yeah, and we're so, like, nowadays we're so gay, so.
1: Yeah.
4: Yep.
1: Well, I don't think it's that.
4: I do. I think that's exactly what it is.
1: I think it has more to do with the fact that we men truly love being with one woman.
4: Uh-huh.
1: They want to be with one woman for a long time.
4: Yep.
1: Other people are saying, no, it's true. We're going gay.
4: Yeah, I mean, when we say that, when we're like, oh, we just want to be with one woman long term, it's because, like, men are just soft now. Like,
1: they're accusing Nard of being a burn and turn guy.
4: Yeah.
1: Left with the burn as well.
4: Oh, left with the burn. Damn.
1: Yeah, he's a burn and turn.
4: Damn.
1: I don't know. I think it would be really... really romantic to have guys call in and say that they would rather have long term. Right. I don't think we get very many guys that say that they just want a one night stand. I think for men it feels very unfulfilling.
4: Mm.
1: Nard, you have to feel kind of hollow, right? You have a one night stand with a woman and you leave and you feel hollow.
4: Oh,

0: It feels disgusting.
1: You feel like you're not supposed to be doing that.
2: It feels disgusting?
0: Yeah. To a certain point, yeah.
1: Yeah, there's a lot of men that feel that way, Derek. A lot of men like nard. They feel, after they're done, they get the poison out. They're like, what'd I do? Why? I gotta stop.
0: Yeah.
1: It's like heroin. And they're like, I got the poison out. Look at this Hot Wheels. He's a guy, and he says he prefers long term. Yeah, thank you. That's very romantic of you. Radicator says, disgusting. He's always celebrating the next day. Depends on the chick's attitude. I understand, but in general, men would rather have long term.
2: Yeah.
1: But this OnlyFans woman, so what they do is they have this thing called the OnlyFans bus. And they put a woman on there, and then she sits on the bus. Mm-hmm. And then they ask her a series of questions. And this question was, would she rather have a one-night stand or long-term? And she said she would rather have a one-night stand. She just wants to get hers and then throw the man away.
2: Like, that is just so filthy.
1: She looks at them as their disposable wieners.
2: Wow. Disgusting.
1: It is. Let me go to Omar. Yes, Omar, are you a romantic guy? Mr. Omar.
3: I prefer the long-term thing because the last time I went on a date, it turned into a one-night stand, and I felt kind of, like, icky about it.
1: Right. It felt filthy and dirty. That's so crazy that men, deep down, feel dirty about their one-night stands.
2: We always thought it was girls that felt that way.
1: Yeah. So it was a one-night, and then you're like, oh, why'd I do that?
2: Mm-hmm.
1: There was no feelings. You didn't care about the person.
3: Yeah.
1: So you would
3: the morning
1: prefer,
3: after.
1: Yeah, the morning after is awkward, I'm sure. So, yeah. And did you ever talk to the woman again?
3: We had talked about going on a second date, and then she found someone else to go with. It was like to a work event.
1: Oh, okay.
3: For her job.
1: Did you feel used?
3: And she's like, I'm actually going to go. But then the other person wasn't able to go, so then she wanted to still go with me. I'm like, no, I don't want to be the second, the backup.
1: Yeah, you're the backup, D. So, I mean, did you with her, right? Did she seem like she was bothered by the one-night stand?
3: I mean, it was like one of those things where, like, we're getting into it, and then she's like, oh, hang on, can you reach into my drawer and, get this toy out for me? And it was like, I was like, well, what? All right. I mean, but.
1: So wait, on the first night, you're cracking cheeks. She goes into the drawer to get her toy.
3: Not even cracking. Like, she just mainly just bleeped my bleep and that was it for me. But then she mostly just wanted to play with her toy.
2: Wow.
1: Oh my God.
2: Jeez.
1: Oh, man. All right. Well, thank you, Omar. Appreciate that. Yeah. What's up, Joe?
4: Hey, good morning, guys. How are you?
1: What's up, buddy?
4: So, man, I prefer a friend with benefit situation, not a one-night stand. But, I mean, women, you know, sometimes they just want to get their own.
1: So, you don't want a long-term, you don't want a woman who... You get to go home to, you know, it's Friday, you're done with work, and then you got a woman's arms that you get to go home to. You don't want that?
4: No, man. They get too clingy sometimes. You know what I'm saying? I like to go work out, do my thing.
1: Yeah, we can't say that. I got you. Well, that dude, he just wants a woman with benefits, somebody that he can just have sex with.
2: Yeah.
1: And not emotionally get attached to.
2: So he doesn't feel gross to him.
1: Well, he wants to be able to bang the same woman, but he doesn't want to actually commit to her or give her anything.
2: That's going to be tough to do.
1: Oh, my gosh. Like, yeah, I want a woman that I can just have sex with, but that'll leave me alone. And then I get to go do my own thing, because I like to go work out in S.
2: I really am curious if he could ever find that.
1: Yeah, I just want a woman.
2: I mean, he might be able to.
1: He's like, I just want a woman that I can just use as a sex toy.
2: There's all kind of hybrid relationships now. Maybe he'll find it.
1: Maybe. All right, let me take a quick break. Who wants $1,000? That's how much money we're giving away next. 1-855-FU-BILLY. That's our Texas Hammer hotline. If you'd like to join the show and become a radio celebrity,

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4: 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In season, out of season, didn't matter. 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Not hunting season. That bought him a spot of trouble. Local game warden was cool, though. 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No harm, no foul. College buddies thought Dad deserved a cool nickname. His name was Tom, and Buona came from the old TV show Tarzan. So, Buona Tom, savage hunter. Smart man, great dad. I miss him. Anyway, when you need heating or cooling help, daylight, twilight, even after midnight, call Tommy Cool. 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
2: Oh, man. There. Well, thank you.
3: It's Texas.
2: It's got like the intro to another station in it.
4: That's crazy.
2: They do that sometimes.
4: Mm-hmm.
2: Yeah, it's the biggest song that's out there. We have to give away a keyword real quick, Derek.
4: Yeah, we do. It's win.
2: Win. Oh, what W-I-N. A great keyword.
4: W-I-N.
2: Well, that's a perfect keyword. They really put a lot of thought and effort into that.
4: Win.

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1: Nope, W-I-N, not wind. It's win, W-I-N.
0: I hate that. I have a little bit something to drink because I get so parched because I got to use 9,000 words every 15 minutes. And I get the hiccups. So tough being me.
1: It is.
0: I hate it. It is. It's so difficult. I just want every word that I say to be gold on the air. And then I'm hiccuping and I'm basically burping through the words, and it's just so unprofessional. But that's what happens when you do a talk show.
1: It is.
0: What can you do?
1: Mm-hmm.
0: We were just playing that Texas song.
1: Yep.
0: Well, there was a fan, I guess, maybe over the weekend or something, that yelled because he saw her, and he was like, "Hey, how many likes to get you to go on a date with me?" And people were saying that her response was kind of rude.
2: Ella, how many likes to take you on a date?
0: Not enough in the world.
3: You miss 100% of the shots you don't take.
0: I mean, she couldn't have given him like, one trillion? Instead, she said there's not enough likes in the entire world.
1: Damn. I kind of like it.
0: I don't know. I don't know how I feel about it. Was it a little bitchy?
4: I don't think that's a good look for her.
0: You know what? Why do you think it's not a good look?
4: She's gonna get older, and then she's gonna be like, "Oh, where are those likes at now?"
0: No, stop it, Nard. So stupid.
4: I mean, eventually.
0: What I'm saying is,
1: she just can't entertain this guy.
0: Aren't you supposed to always give your fans, you know, the idea that, I mean.
1: No.
0: Is he going to have a romantic relationship with her? No, but the guy was just being silly. He's like, how many likes to get you to go on a date with me? Shooting a shot.
1: Yeah.
0: And she told him, Derek, there aren't enough likes in the entire world.
4: Just to go on a date. That's crazy.
0: She could have just laughed and then not said anything.
4: She could have just went on a
1: date. That's probably what she should have done.
0: That's what I thought.
1: She didn't need to reply, not enough in the world.
0: There's not enough likes in the entire, on planet Earth, on Mother Earth. It doesn't matter how many likes there are. There won't be enough for me to ever go on a date with you. Random guy shooting a shot.
1: Yeah,
0: he was obviously a fan of hers.
1: I mean, everybody has a bad moment. It sucks, you know, just when you're probably being filmed all the time. And yeah, just had a bad day, whatever.
0: I didn't know whose side to be on. I didn't know if I should be mad at her.
1: Yeah. I like how he seemed to take it well.
0: He did.
4: And he wasn't aggressive about it.
1: No.
0: She does have a man. Remember? She's got that Tucker Wetmore.
4: Okay.
0: So she's got a strong stallion of a man.
4: Oh, well, then
0: if
4: she has a man, then, yeah, that was a good
0: response. I
4: mean, I kind of
0: like, that's a good response. There's not enough in the world. I like that, that response, because she does have a man.
4: Okay, makes sense then.
0: Yeah, that would be nice. Let's see, how many likes would it take for Nard to go out with a big girl? That's a great bit right there. How many likes would we need for Nard to take a big girl on a date?
4: How big of a girl?
0: A big, big mama. Hey, what do they call them? Huge.
1: A girl my size.
0: Huge. I'm talking a huge woman.
1: Yeah, Nark. How many likes?
0: Muy grande.
1: How many likes for a girl my size?
0: Grande. I was trying to do it, you know, gender right. Is it muy grande or is it muy grande? I'm not sure, but very big.
1: Yeah.
0: Very large. A large woman. How many likes, Nard?
4: I would say 300 likes.
0: No. Nard said that he would rather die than go out with a big girl. What? That's what he told us during the break.
1: Yeah, he said he'd rather die.
4: Oh.
0: So women just want sex one more time after a breakup. Is that pretty accurate? Let me see if I could find this. Sex one night.
5: Sex one more time.
3: Leave my house.
5: I just want to have sex one more time.
0: I mean, mad. This woman is begging. She's like, I just want to have it one more time.
5: Sex one more time.
3: Leave my house.
5: I just want to have sex one more time.
3: Leave my house. Leave my house. I'm not having sex with you. Leave my house.
5: Why do you hate me?
3: Leave my house.
5: Why do you hate me?
0: Damn, she just wanted to have sex one more time.
1: He couldn't just give her sex one more time?
0: No.

0: Nope.
1: This is just a crazy turn of events. Now guys are the ones being like, no, leave my house.
0: There is
1: no sex.
0: A woman at this man's door after they split up, and she's like, I just want to have sex one more time.
2: Leave my house.
3: I just want to have sex one more time.
0: One more time. She's like, and I don't know if she's like, hey, if I have sex with him, then mm-hmm. he'll want to be with me again. Because she might turn it up.
1: She might.
4: Turn it up.
0: You never know. What a crazy turn of events.
1: I mean, kudos to this guy for being able to turn it down.
0: There's a woman outside this man's house begging him to have sex with her.
1: It's turning me on. When girls beg for it, it's
0: one more time.
1: Hottest thing in the world.
0: That's it. And he's like, no, get away from my house.
1: Right.
0: Get away from my house.
1: He does not care. No. He's unbothered, but there's not an ounce of weakness in him about her begging for it.
3: Sex one more time.
2: Leave my house.
3: I just want to have sex one more time.
2: Leave my house.
1: Oh, God.
2: Leave my house. I'm not having sex with you. Leave my house.
3: Why do you hate me?
2: Leave my house.
3: Why do you hate me?
0: Yeah, why does he hate her?
1: It's impressive.
0: Just one more time. This dude, man, he had a lot of restraint.
1: He did.
0: Give this man some credit.
1: He did. He did not care about that booty at all. Which I get. Maybe she cheated on him or something. I just don't even know. She was still begging for it.
0: And
1: like,
0: pretty
1: that
0: hot
1: would be
0: when
1: tough
0: they beg
1: to turn
0: it.
1: Down.
0: Yeah, when they're begging
1: when
0: for it.
1: When they're begging for it. Begging.
0: And you're like, I have all this power in my pants. You feel like He-Man, right? When you're, what's that? He's got that sword that he pulls out, the power of Grayskull.
1: Mm-hmm.
0: You're like, the power of Wiener.
1: It would just be tough to be like, no, you got to get out. You have to leave. Sorry.
0: I don't know if you'd feel more like a man having a woman beg for it.
1: Good for him, though.
0: Have you ever seen those videos where women are getting on their knees? I just want it. Remember, you had that cousin, Derek.
1: Yeah.
0: She wanted it so bad that she was so
1: from
0: mad.
1: From a friend of mine.
0: So mad at you that you C-blocked her.
1: I was like, you're not doing, what are you doing? And she's like, please, just stop C-blocking, please. I need Wiener. I was like, what the?
0: Even though it's your cousin, you had to find that kind of hot.
1: I mean, yeah, maybe a little bit, but still. Still,
0: in a roundabout way.
1: In a roundabout way, yeah, you're not wrong. Yeah,
0: damn, I know she's my cousin, but that's kind of hot.
1: But, I was just like, what the hell is wrong with you?
0: Like, it had medicine. Like, it had the antidote.
1: Yeah, it was very shocking.
0: This woman, she says...
5: Cook for me.
6: Cook for you!
0: Yeah, the only man that she's going to be with is the man that cooks for her.
1: Mm-hmm.
0: Which I have read a lot where women, they're actively looking for a man that can cook good.
1: Mm-hmm.
0: Makes me realize that I have none of the qualities that a woman would be looking for. I don't know how to cook. Like, I've never used a dishwasher. The oven, it takes me a while. I had to look up instructions. I had to look at a YouTube video how to get it to preheat.
1: The oven?
0: Yeah.
1: What?
0: Yeah, no, I know. I told you, Derek, I was honest. I don't have the qualities.
1: No, that's crazy. Yeah. You had to YouTube how to preheat an oven.
0: Yeah, I was like, where's that? How do I do this right?
5: Cook for me.
6: Cook for you.
5: And he'll cut up my food, too.
6: Oh, my God.
5: Like, that's a must. I've never used a knife in my life, and I never will.
0: Wow, she wants a man to cut up the food for her.
1: She's a princess.
0: Yeah, she is, and she wants that treatment.
1: Yeah.
6: Oh, and you never will. No cooking for you.
5: No.
0: No.
1: No, never. She's never going to cook?
0: Never.
1: Ever?
0: Yeah, ever. Ever. She's never going to
1: cook. What
0: about
1: ever?
0: Ever. She said never. She's never even picked up a knife because everybody's always cut her meat up.
1: All right. But
0: so she wants a man that'll cut her meat.
1: Wow.
0: These are things that she warned her boyfriend about from day one. I think it's up there. I know I got some audio of women that want a sissy man now.
1: Okay.
0: So.
7: People try to tell you that if you're into feminine things or exploring certain things or you like wearing makeup, that you're not.
0: She's like describing Nard.
8: She is feminine.
0: I'm sorry. What was that?
8: Very girly.
1: Oh, okay.
0: You are. So are you a sissy man? Are you a sissy hetero man?
8: Sissy hetero man.
1: What was that?
8: You know what I'm trying to say.
1: I don't, actually.
8: I just repeat what he said.
7: People try to tell you that if you're into feminine things or...
0: No, you're self-admitted that you had a caboodle, you wore makeup.
8: It wasn't my caboodle.
0: Okay, but you wore makeup.
8: It was my mom's, and then I just...
0: Okay, but you wore makeup. Just yes or no.

0: No, sir. I wore base. That
1: all
0: was
1: right,
0: it.
1: That's fine.
2: People try to tell you that if you're into feminine things or exploring certain things or you like wearing makeup, that you're not actually into women and that no woman is going to want you. And that's fine because that means more for me.
1: So she likes those guys.
0: Oh, really?
1: Yeah, because there's a lot of guys that I guess are wearing the makeup now.
2: Okay, but really, like, if you guys think that I'm some unicorn and I'm the only woman in the world that exists like this, I can assure you that one of my best friends is in a committed, serious relationship with a sissy, and one of my other best...
1: That's what they call this. I didn't know this, but a heterosexual man that does a lot of female things, but he only likes women, he's a sissy.
0: Okay.
1: I had no idea. I thought that was a sister. Or Bud and Sissy from Urban Cowboy.
2: Friends tells me all the time that she would be so down too. I think I'm pretty okay looking, but they are both gorgeous. Like 10 out of 10s.
1: So these 10s, these women that are 10s are liking these men that are heterosexual but kind of sissy.
0: But
1: so
0: they're 10s.
1: They'll share perfume. They'll share morning routines. Things of that nature. Nard said those are the best.
0: They share the same morning routine, the same routine on throughout
3: the
0: day.
3: Are you saying you're a sissy, Nard?
0: Yeah. But I do manly things, but like I do sissy stuff too.
1: Okay, let's run down the sissy stuff you do.
0: Well, I mean, like, I'm not with anybody right now, so it's like
1: okay. Well, let's go to
4: hi. We're in Fantasy League. Hi, Derek.
0: Yeah,
4: this is Nathaniel.
0: Hi.
4: Sissy Daniel. And I like to do a lot of feminine things. And I'm gonna let my conscience, Nathan, tell you all the things that I do. Listen close.
0: Oh, God.
4: Go ahead. Conscience, speak.
0: Are you my conscience or am I my conscience?
4: No. Speak, Mr. Conscience. Okay. Use your regular Nard voice.
0: But okay, yeah.
4: Go ahead.
0: I like to go shopping. I like to go work out.
4: Oh,
0: with, like,
4: fun.
0: And, you know, like I like to go to flea markets.
4: I like
0: the farmer's
4: too.
0: Market.
4: I like makeup. And I like shaving my legs and arms.
0: Yeah,
3: he likes murder
0: mysteries. I like to match.
4: I also like to wax my vagina.
0: Like if she's wearing like an outfit, I want to get the same
4: color. I like leggings because I like compliments on my butt.
3: Earlier on the break, Nard was like, why is everybody online talking about the Bears?
0: Oh, yeah.
3: Because they played last night.
4: Derek, I also would choose the Bear.
3: Yeah.
4: You know, if it was a man or a bear in the woods,
3: yeah.
4: I'm choosing the Bear, too.
3: I was like, well, because they were on Monday Night Football. So.
0: Makes sense.
4: So tell me, what are some other sissy things that we do, Nard? Come on, Nathaniel.
0: Yeah.
4: What are some of these other sissy things?
0: Like go to the farmer's market.
4: Yeah, yeah, we said that.
0: Yeah, I don't know, just whatever they like.
4: I like to sit when I pee.
0: I mean, occasionally.
4: I just started using tampons. I was a pad guy for a while.
0: What? I never used that.
4: No, I just started using tampons. I sometimes will have that not so fresh feeling too, and my vagina's pH balance will be thrown off. Yes, Derek. I like to spritz my pillow with perfume before I go shut eye.
3: Yeah.
4: The best. I like to lotion my whole body after I shave it.
3: He likes to talk ass about other people's.
4: I like to gossip. You're correct, Derek. I love gossip. Please, when somebody's gossiping, I want more. Feed me more. Mm-hmm. It's my favorite.
0: It is the best.
4: Give me a big bowl of gossip.
0: Just to
4: every
0: listen
4: morning.
0: To it? Yeah.
4: Love it. And then this is another thing that I like to do. I like to bleach my pH.
0: Okay, nope, I don't.
4: That way, exactly.
3: He does do that.
0: I don't want
4: do that. It to be all brown.
3: Well, you bleach your whole body, so you bleach your pH.
0: Okay.
4: That's right.
3: You do.
4: That's right.
3: You bathe in bleach,
0: it's,
3: do you know?
0: It's been a forever since I
3: why did you stop doing that? Some girl was like, that's weird.
0: No.
4: I like a little blush to make my cheeks look rosy. Like yours, Derek.
3: Did you get rid of something?
0: No.
4: I got rid of my penis.
3: That's weird.
0: It's just like,
3: that's weird that you just stopped.
0: Why?
3: Well, because it's like, why did you do it?
0: You're not supposed to do it all, like, you know, it's not like a forever thing.
3: So how long did you do it?
0: They said only like 6 months.
4: It's another thing that I like
3: who
4: to
3: said
4: do.
3: Only 6 months?
0: The doctor. It was a prescription. Like, it was like, hey, do this.
4: It's a prescription
3: of bleach. Oh, to get rid of what?
4: Yes.
0: To
4: get rid of all the nasty things that were on my body.
0: No, it's good for your skin.
4: Yeah, it's good for your skin.
0: If you have skin allergies, you take bleach bath.
3: All right.
4: Yeah, and I got an allergy all over, everywhere. Mm-hmm. Back to breaking out right now.

0: think that allergy's back. You should probably hop back in that.
1: That's all over your hands and nose.
0: You've been picking at yourself like crazy.
1: Thank you, Derek. Thank you for noticing.
0: You had that big ass Band-Aid on the side of your neck.
2: Yeah.
3: And now he's
0: so you should probably hop back in that bleach bath, yeah?
2: No.
4: It's a bird. It's a plane. It's Band-Aid Boy.
0: Some girl must have told him that's creepy.
2: No, they didn't. No.
3: It's probably when the girl didn't want to get in the bath with
2: him. Girls take it all the time. All
0: right.
3: You want me to get in a bleach bath with you?
1: Yeah.
2: What?
1: Let's both get rid of our yeast.
2: Yep.
3: All right, let me take a quick
2: He's
3: break.
2: Mad. He's mad.
3: We'll be right back.

0: back to the Billy Madison Show.
1: What's up?
2: So when J.J. McCarthy, this is an NFL quarterback, when he was drafted, I got a signed jersey with the Minnesota Vikings. Now, he just got traded to the Giants yesterday, and now my jersey's worth even less. It's great. It's kind of like that time when I went out and I got Brett Favre's Minnesota Vikings jersey, because I thought for sure they were going to win a Super Bowl, and they could have.
3: They could have.
2: But then, of course, he would throw an interception and crush my dreams.
3: Right.
2: So now I'm stuck with a Vikings Favre helmet and a Vikings Favre jersey.
3: Mm-hmm.
2: Like a dumbass. Just anything that I buy is usually trash.
3: No, come on.
2: Oh, yeah, Derek.
3: You've had a couple gambles that haven't worked out.
2: I mean, that one. That's why I don't gamble like you. I can't gamble. Because I feel so dumb. The only way that jersey will be worth anything is if he goes on to have a Hall of Fame career, and it's like one of those one-offs where he had a few jerseys signed.
3: He was actually with this team first.
2: Yeah.
3: Yeah.
2: It's like, that's the only way.
3: Uh-huh.
2: But they're already saying that he's not going to be a great quarterback.
3: Yeah, I mean, it's, I don't know why they always say that. Like, it's so, he's so young.
2: He's could go on and
3: pull out. Yeah.
2: 23.
3: You never know.
2: Anyways, that's all the football talk I'm going to give you today, because people get so bored. They don't like sports talk on this program. I don't come here for that, Bill. Where's the boobies?
3: I came here for boobies.
2: Talk about that one woman that was tugging on her lady part. Do that.
4: I used to tug on my...
2: Yeah.
3: I hate how she says tug.
2: Talk about that, Bill.
3: Like, that's crazy.
2: Talk about how she was tugging on her armies. Talk about that.
3: Insane.
2: Yeah, well, so she thought by doing that, you know, when she got older, she couldn't ride, you know, bikes and things like that because, you know, she kept tugging on it.
3: Uh-huh.
2: Much like, as you know, as a guy gets through puberty, gets older, he starts holding his all the time.
3: Right. Well,
2: that's what she was doing to hers. Just crazy. That's crazy. I didn't think women did that.
3: I didn't either.
2: It's an interesting thing. That's a fun fact that you didn't know.
3: Not.
2: Someone has a theory that dudes that drive motorcycles cheat.
5: What kind of car do all cheaters drive? I would honestly say probably like guys that drive motorcycles. Those are cheaters.
2: This is the questions. This is one of those OnlyFans bus questions.
5: Mm-hmm. Motorcycle. Yes, girl. Like 100%. If you drive a motorcycle, you're cheating on your girl. I already know it.
6: So why do you think that?
5: I don't know. I feel like if you're driving a motorcycle, like, you want to be seen. You love the thrill. Mm-hmm. I feel like people with motorcycles are very impulsive and like...
6: Adrenaline.
5: Yes, 100%. Adrenaline junkies. And I think that if you like lean towards that chaotic side of life more, like driving a motorcycle.
2: She's very smart for an OnlyFans girl.
3: Yes, she is.
5: You definitely... You're probably hard to please, you know? Like you're probably always looking for the next...

0: best thing.
1: Right. That's just what I would think.
2: I feel like a guy on a motorcycle is just looking for the open road.
3: I think so.
2: Like a good road to ride on.
0: There's just not a lot of room on a motorcycle to, like, get girls. 100%. They'll probably Uber them, honestly. Or, like, put them in the back. Yeah.
2: Don't you think a guy that just Ubers bitches around is probably the worst? He's worse than a guy on a motorcycle?
0: Or, like, ride them on the back. Yeah. 100%.
2: I mean, seems like guys that have motorcycles get a lot of ass, though. And the accessory. Used to be you'd have your broad on the back. Mm-hmm. But now, you can't have a woman on the back unless she's got a great ass and she's basically got a thong on.
3: Yes. Yes, I do love that.
2: I read this, Derek, that has overtaken the motorcycle helmet.
3: It is such a flex to have a girl like on your back like that on a motorcycle and she's just got a fat ass.
2: Yeah, that's a bigger accessory than the actual motorcycle helmet now. That's what I just read that. Yeah, but they move so fast.
3: Oh my God, you just get it for a second and they're gone.
2: Have you seen that a lot out there in the open road?
3: I've seen it. I don't want to say a lot, but I've definitely seen it.
2: You have seen it. You have to have that.
3: Yeah. I think there's a girl locally who's like kind of TikTok like famous.
2: Oh, yeah. I've seen her on the road.
3: Motorcycle, and yeah, she's a big fat ass.
2: She has a big ass. I've seen her on the road.
3: Mm-hmm.
2: Yeah, she's a little bit TikTok famous because of her big ass and people recording it and then posting
3: it. The way her butt moves on the bike is just like, oh my God.
2: Yep.
3: Shocking.
2: That is pretty shocking. It's like, you know, watching a woman's ass on a horse.
3: Yeah. Oh, my God. Well, I like watching a girl's boobs on a horse.
2: You can watch both the butt cheeks and the boobies on a horse. Mm-hmm. Think of the dumb stuff. Like, a woman likes when a man is doing something around the house, fixing something.
3: Yeah.
2: But men are like, hey, this is what I want. For my fantasy, I need a horse in it. I need a woman with nice tatas and a nice ass.
3: Yeah.
2: And then I want to see the horse gallop.
3: Derek's watching the horse.
2: Well, as Nard said, them horses got some nice asses.
3: Horses are beautiful. So, like, whatever. But, yeah, I follow this one account where it's like I think they're in Colombia. And, like, I guess...
2: Is it on the beach? Or they just ride horses?
3: No, they're just
2: the
3: like, they'll always have, like, these festivals where it's, like, all these hot-ass women, like, Colombian women, are just, like, going to, like, these festivals on horses, and they're just dressed crazy with all their breasts out. It's just awesome.
2: All right, you follow this one?
3: I do, yeah.
2: See how the dumb things?
3: Dumb things, yeah, for sure.
2: Right? I saw women were freaking out over... It's the ASMR, the sound of... The cookie frosting coming out of the cookie frosting thing.
3: Yeah.
2: And they put the frosting on there and they're watching those videos, Derek. And they're like, I love how a cookie's made and how they get the design on there. They were making a scarecrow and it's like this ASMR of how it sounds. And Derek is like, I need a woman from Colombia.
3: Yeah.
2: I need a horse in it. And I need a woman with big knockers and a big ass.
3: I mean, I do watch those videos. I don't watch how the cookies are made. And I know people might find that shocking because I'm a big fat ass. But I'm watching big booty, big boob women.
2: It's just funny.
3: I'll eat food. I watch women.
2: That's right.
3: I'm not watching how it's made.
2: Nard, you like the videos
4: that's
2: of the cookie,
4: That's what I see all the time.
3: Yeah.
2: You like those ASMR
3: Yeah, that's why
2: ones,
3: his
2: huh?
3: algorithm's gay.
4: It's not gay.
2: It's silly. I would say yours is silly. I wouldn't say that it's gay. Just maybe a little silly.
3: All right.
2: It's a little silly.
3: There's not food videos. I'm not watching food videos. Like, God.
4: Really?
3: Yeah, really.
4: Okay.
3: Yeah, I'm about that life. I need to watch it.
2: Derek, I don't like to watch people eat. It grosses
3: I don't either.
2: Out.
4: No,
2: that grosses
3: I don't know
2: me
3: why
2: out.
3: People do.
2: It grosses me out to
4: they
2: no
4: love
2: end.
4: The sound. Ugh.
3: Yeah, Nard does.
4: No,
2: I don't like.
4: Do not.
2: You ever watch
4: like
2: the
4: watch
2: Food
4: it.
2: Network
3: Nard's
2: where they gotta take a bite and then they decide if that's good or not and then they vote the person off the show?
3: Mm.
2: I fast forward past the bite.
3: Yeah,
2: because I don't like.
3: You don't
2: it.
3: Even like to watch the bite.
2: I don't like that. It makes me feel ill. They had a theory that super mega rich dudes don't care about a woman's body count.
3: I have no idea.
5: Y'all can say that body count matters, but when some of the wealthiest men in the world, like let's say Alex Earl's dad, he left his literal wife for an escort. Some of the wealthiest men, Elon Musk, he was dating Grimes.

0: was committed to Grimes. I'm pretty sure she didn't believe in purity culture. Or let's talk about Jeff Bezos. His wife is 56. That's not a young woman. 56. You probably have a couple bodies. You've probably slept around by then. So well, yes, I think that this whole body count discussion.
1: She picked a lot of dorks that had never. They'd spent all their time.
2: She picked a lot of wealthy people.
1: All right, but this is what it feels like. Mm-hmm. It feels like those dudes, they put money first.
2: Yeah.
1: So they just concentrated on making money. Mm-hmm. And they're like, women, I'll get to that later.
2: And they did.
1: And so they're like, I know, she's probably going to have a high body count, but mm-hmm. I'm going to get to this money. We're going to do this right now.
2: Yeah.
1: We're getting this money. We're building stuff.
2: Right.
1: And then. But that's crazy. A dude left his wife for an escort.
2: It's just crazy that wealthy guys, so you wealthy guys, you guys don't care if your wife's been with hundreds of men?
1: I don't think they care a lot.
3: No, they don't.
4: Yeah, right.
2: I find that hard to believe. But.
1: All right. This dude said online, he said a mouth hug, like a great, you know, I'm talking like a legendary mouth hug,
2: mm-hmm.
1: will make a man forget about everybody.
2: No.
1: You know how Wonder Woman's lasso would it be the truth, right? It would give you the truth. Well, the woman's mouth hug will make you forget things.
2: No, it won't.
1: No? So you're saying no?
2: In the moment, maybe. But afterwards, you're going to remember, like, damn, she built a lot of dudes.
1: Well, then she's like, all right, I guess I got to do that again.
2: She's
1: got to
2: do it again. Okay. Better not. Just don't take your mouth off it. Yeah, like, that's not going to work.
1: What do you think, Nard? Is that true?
3: I think I'm with Derek. Like, during the moment, yeah. But afterwards, you'll be like, yeah, it'll be like.
2: It'll go away.
3: It'll go away.
1: I don't know. I honestly don't know.
2: Yeah, I really don't either.
1: I don't know. Yeah, I honestly. That thing, you know, if it's good enough,
2: yeah,
1: it could make you forget a lot of stuff.
2: See, I just don't ever think I've experienced that level of good, so.
1: No, maybe that's the thing.
2: I think
1: thing.
2: That's the problem, yeah.
1: That's the problem.
2: Still searching.
1: You shouldn't still be searching. This is how this woman keeps a man.
5: I'm getting bent over at a mall parking lot to keep this man happy.
1: All right, she's
2: whoa
1: in a mall parking lot to
2: whoa
1: keep her man happy.
5: Okay, so I've seemed to have sparked some sort of reaction in the DMs after my advice, my dating advice / marriage advice. How is this news to you guys? Alien, how do I keep my man happy?
2: All right. What the hell?
1: I gotta hear that sound again. Sound like a bird.
5: Man happy.
1: Huh? How she keeps her man happy.
5: It's not that.
1: Wow.
2: Wow.
1: That's an aggressive one.
5: Man, how do I keep my man happy?
2: Yeah.
1: That.
2: That's crazy. Know.
1: I mean, that is one way to keep a man happy.
2: That is one way.
1: That's right. Some of that. The guys that go to work with a smile on their face is probably because, you know, that noise.
2: Yeah. Oh, I bet.
1: It's probably because of
2: 100%.
1: Man, why is he in such a good mood? Well, you notice Phil at work is always happy. Anybody know why? Okay, well, damn, I had no idea.
2: You never heard his wife?
1: I never. Phil's just the happiest guy I've ever seen.
2: Well, you would be.
1: Wow.
2: That's awesome.
1: I guess if you don't think about that, there's lots of guys that don't get
5: happy.
1: Right? So they're like, damn, I don't get that.
2: Of course.
1: You just go to work all grumpy, kicking stuff.
2: Yeah.
1: Right? He just gets to work, kicks the trash can just because.
2: Mm-hmm.
1: Just because he didn't get. Wow. That's how you keep your man. Wise words. Wise words from that woman.
2: Mm.
1: Let's see. What else did I have here for you? This is. Do you want to stay on mouth hugs?
2: Sure.
1: Okay.
5: Giving you a day keeps a fat bitch. Somebody hit me.
1: Yeah. That's right. She says a mouth hug a day keeps mm-hmm. the other bitches away.
2: I mean, duh.
1: That's right. It's like pet.

0: pesticides for other hoes.
1: Yeah.
0: It's like, all right. And you know what it is? It's organic. You're not going to get cancer from it or anything like that. It's just a pesticide.
1: Right.
0: Right? She's like, that's how you keep the other bitches away.
2: Giving you a day keeps the side bitches away. You hear me? It ain't not like sound like Pac-Man for men that deserve it.
0: Right. She's saying keeps the other bitches away, keep the side bitches away. It keeps them all away, Derek.
1: All of them, yeah.
0: Just keeps them all away. It's pesticide for side bitches. So true. That's right. That's what she does. She's like, this is how I keep the other women away.
1: Go, go, go.
0: That's right.
1: Look, look, look.
0: And here's another one.
3: Receiving.
0: This one was weird.
1: Why?
0: All right, Nard, you're going to like this one.
4: Okay.
1: Oh.
0: So this woman was like, okay, when it comes to a mouth hug, what does it matter if a man or woman does it?
3: Receiving. Why does it make you gay if the mouth is a man? It's a.
1: Oh, my God. Like, she's dead-ass serious, too.
0: Yes. Well, she's got glasses on.
1: Yeah.
0: So, yeah, that's how you know she's serious.
1: And a Yeti.
0: Well, yeah, because you get thirsty doing shows.
1: Well, no, I'm saying, like, she is, like...
0: Yeah.
1: Come on, lady.
0: Nort, any comment on that?
4: That's super gay.
0: Okay.
1: Yeah, but does it matter?
4: Yeah, I think it does, yeah.
0: All right. Yeah, I think so.
1: Okay, so we decided?
4: Yep.
0: Yeah, I think it matters.
1: All right.
0: You know, but she's like, I just don't understand why it matters.
1: So she's wrong.
0: Yeah. She's very, very wrong, Derek.
1: Mm-hmm.
0: Very wrong. What is this one? What is this Instagram?
5: I'll never forget when the guy liked muted my Instagram stories.
0: Oh, yeah, this is funny. So this woman, if she likes a man and he's not liking her stories on Instagram, it drives him nuts.
1: Yeah.
0: So if you want a woman to really fall for you, you got to be a little elusive.
1: Oh.
0: Not be too, like, liking all her stories and things of that nature.
1: Oh,
5: I'll never forget
1: when
5: the guy liked muted my Instagram stories, so he literally never viewed them. And it actually sent me into a spiral, and I had no idea what to do with myself because I was freaking out. I'd search up every single time I posted a story. I was like, did he see it? Did he maybe see it this time? No, because I was hidden, and he completely hidden or muted my story. And then after that, I literally went into a spiral. I deleted Instagram for, like, 6 months because I was like, I can't even stand this. Like...
0: That's how much it affected her.
1: Really?
0: Because
1: lady?
0: she liked a guy, and he did not want to watch her stories. He did not engage with her, and it made her so upset that she had to delete Instagram.
1: Oh, man, Nard would love this girl.
0: Oh, yeah, that's a Nard girl
1: right
0: there.
1: That's a Nard girl right there.
0: What do you think, Nard? What do you think?
4: Yeah, no, she's cute.
1: Yeah, right? She has kind of, like, boy looks.
4: Okay.
1: Yeah. What? Kinda looks like a little. She kind of looks like a little boy.
4: I don't think so.
1: Yeah. No, I would love that.
4: All right.
1: I would love that, dude. He would hit that.
0: Do you have the how he gets ready for a girl to have a girl over?
1: Oh.
0: Do you have that one?
4: How he gets ready.
0: Nard, I mean, you're kind of that guy. You got to get ready when a girl's going to come over. Do you have a certain thing that you do, a routine? Here it is.
6: Here's how I get ready when I invite a girl over to my house. I leave my unwashed laundry hanging around the house for 24 hours beforehand in order to give the room a more masculine scent.
0: All right, so he has his laundry hanging out for a while to give it a masculine scent so the house smells masculine.
6: Okay. Vacuum the floors, then I put a handful of rocks inside the mopping machine to give the floors a nice natural exfoliation while also grounding the energy of the room. Then I put rocks in a sock and hang it up so I can make my room smell nice with a mixture of my favorite colognes.
0: Well, this guy's house looks crazy
1: before
0: he's having a girl over. He's got
1: rocks. Rocks in the.
0: Yeah, and then he's, so what he does is he puts rocks and then he cleans the floor with his cologne.
1: Huh.
0: And then all those cologned up rocks, he hangs them from the stove and then sprays them and then turns the stove on.
6: By the way, I have all the best date night colognes linked in my bio. I also don't allow shoes inside my home. This way, I can wear long pants and sag them slightly, which allows me to tiptoe max and gain about 3 inches in height. So. I leave a small shoe basket outside, as well as a phone basket, so we can be fully present with each other. I always stuff my wallet and put it in visible sight. After that, I practice eye contact with women online for 30 minutes, and set my Apple Watch to remind me to make eye contact every 3 minutes. I drink a gallon of water 12 hours in advance and moisturize my face to ensure my skin is fully hydrated and has maximum glow. I wear an AirPod in my right ear and cover it with a gauze pad to hide it properly, which allows me to have AI feed me conversation topics, so I never run out of things.
1: Shut the yellow. All right.
0: I already lost you at the end there.
1: Yeah,
0: huh?
1: yeah.
0: All right. So that's how. Nort, how do you prepare?
4: I kind of
0: take a dump.
4: What? Nope.
0: That's how I prepare. I take a good, healthy dump before the

0: That little rascal woman gets over here.
1: Mm-hmm.
0: I make sure my house smells like ass.
1: Right.
0: They like that. Then I rub my balls over everything.
1: What?
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3: Give me fuel, give me fire, give me that which I desire. Ooh.
4: All right, I got to give away Joe Coy tickets. I'm going to ask you a question about the show. You get it correct, then you get to go. Otherwise, I'll save the tickets and we'll give them away tomorrow. First person to call in gets to play our game. If you're listening to the show today. Yeah, buddy. See, Madonna's family makes an intervention after forgetful and embarrassing VMA's comeback. It was so gross because they were holding her. It looked like she was going to break.
5: Okay.
4: And then there was some man that was simulated relations with her. It was like a younger man.
5: Yeah.
4: And then she was rolling in bed with two other pop stars that were much, much younger. It was very gross, very disgusting. So that's Madonna. So now they're having an intervention.
5: Nice.
4: Because they thought she looked like an idiot.
5: Okay, now like, they just now did that?
4: Hey, you look kind of like an idiot doing that. Oh. And you don't even remember the words to your own songs.
5: All right.
4: This Midwest father, 62 years old, accidentally killed by his own daughter, 18, while teaching her how to drive as she ran him over.
5: Oh.
6: Yeah.
4: You saw it, Nard, right?
7: Yeah, I did.
5: Oh, that would suck.
4: It wasn't on video, was it?
7: I don't think so, no.
4: Okay, good.
7: No, it was some old guy.
4: Yeah, yeah, that's why I said 62. He was teaching his 18-year-old daughter how to drive. It's like, all right, I don't know if they had cones or what, and then she hit the gas and ran him over and killed him.
7: Mm-hmm.
4: How terrifying. Let me go to Matthew real quick. All right, Matthew, I'm going to ask you a question. Are you there, buddy?
8: I'm here.
4: All right, what are you fumbling around with?
8: Oh, sorry, I'm at work right now.
4: Okay, yeah, no, it sounds like you're busy.
7: Super
4: right,
7: busy.
4: Yeah. Well, I mean, Goof, did you pick the loudest caller possible? All right, let me ask you a question.
8: I'll step away.
4: All right, so this woman working at a fast food place posted a video doing what on the job?
8: Farting in the drive-thru.
4: Yes, he was listening, Derek.
5: He was.
4: He was listening. You're going to see Joe Coy, very funny comedian, Netflix special and all that. Congrats.
5: Way to go.
4: Hang on the line, buddy. No, thank you for being a good listener.
5: Yeah,
4: right out the
5: it.
4: Gate. Like that. That's right. She was farting.
5: Mm-hmm.
4: Very gross story today about this woman who went outside and ripped ass in the drive-thru and then waved her fart. Very gross.
5: Yeah.
4: It says here how soon you should stop drinking caffeine before bedtime, and it's way earlier.
5: Okay. Is it?
4: So last night I had a Diet Coke probably around 8 p.m.
5: Yeah.
4: Right? I'm sure I would have slept a lot better if I would have stopped when you're supposed to stop. So let's say you go to bed at 10 p.m. Your last thing of caffeine should have been at 1:12 p.m.

0: in order to get the best night's sleep. Okay. Researchers in Australia looked at the effects of caffeine, like in coffee and stuff like that, and pre-work supplements, and how it just ruins your sleep.
1: Yeah.
0: And so that means you got to stop. You know, for bedtime, that means, okay, your last standard serving of pre-workout supplement, which has twice the caffeine of coffee, should be consumed at 8:48 a.m. And then you shouldn't have any more after that. Till you go to bed at 10.
1: What?
0: Yeah, that's what they said. I mean, they did say it's, you know, much earlier than we thought.
1: Yeah, but you said the last bit you should have is at 8 a.m.
0: 8:48, Derek.
1: But if you're going to go to bed at 10 p.m.?
0: Yeah.
1: The last caffeine you should have is at 8?
0: Like the real, you know, the supplemental caffeine.
1: Okay.
0: I have
1: when should
0: have
1: I take my last Adderall?
0: I'll look that
1: for
0: up.
1: For the day. So you know, I usually take it at like 4 o'clock.
0: You're supposed to take one a day, but I don't know.
1: I take two a day.
0: Okay.
1: Yeah. Keeps 30 milligrams is subscribed.
0: Yeah.
1: Subscribed. It's prescribed.
0: It's probably subscribed.
1: I subscribe to it as well.
0: So SpaceX CEO told users on X that he sleeps with a stack of books under his head to help with digestion.
1: Huh.
0: Elon Musk recommended users suffering from acid reflux. At night, to pile some books under the head end section of the bed frame. He continued, whole bed should be slight downward tilt towards your feet. I mean, can't he just get
1: sleeps like a Conan.
0: Can't he just get one of those adjustable beds?
1: Why does he gotta put books on it?
0: He's a trillionaire.
1: I know, but he does act like he lives like very frugal, which he might. I have no idea.
0: There was a time when he didn't own any houses or cars or something like that. It was some crazy thing. He was just a renter.
1: That sounds so crazy to me.
0: But
1: I mean, that's why he has all the money.
0: Derek, he doesn't care about things.
1: I know
0: what he cares about?
1: I know.
0: Getting us to space, getting us robots,
1: no,
0: building
1: he
0: tunnels.
1: Cares about getting that booty and making more children.
0: Well, he does care about that as well.
1: Oh my God, he's trying to have like a whole army.
0: This woman fatally shot husband, set the house on fire where her daughter was found dead.
1: Wow.
0: Goodness gracious. She's got a scary face.
1: Yeah. Okay, does she?
0: I wonder, did she do this on purpose? You know what, my mind, because they've trained me to think, oh, well, he probably deserved it, right?
1: Yeah.
0: When I don't have any facts of the story.
1: Right. No facts. That's some Nard stuff right there.
0: Yeah. So this woman is accused of fatally shooting her husband, setting fire to their home nearly a year after both he and her daughter were found dead inside.
1: Damn.
0: Wow, that's...
1: sad story.
0: Ugh. She's not really that attractive of a woman.
1: Oh, man.
0: Not that that
1: She's probably guilty of something then.
0: Yeah, I want her to be guilty.
1: Just because of her attractiveness.
0: Let's see here. 80s hairstyles are making a comeback.
1: I mean, it fashion, all that stuff goes in cycles. Doesn't surprise me.
0: That's a teased up, hair sprayed up hair, right?
1: It doesn't surprise me.
0: Don't make that come back. Don't do that.
1: I
0: can't believe my hair is being attacked now because I'm bringing up hair.
1: I cannot see that happening.
0: That was so ugly.
1: I mean,
0: the 80s hair.
1: I kind of like it. It's kind of hot, but...
0: It's dirty.
1: Yeah, it is
0: just
1: dirty.
0: Oh, it's got all that... hairspray.
1: It does, yeah.
0: Gunk in it.
1: Uh-huh.
0: Men, Nard, you're going to want to listen to this.
2: Okay.
0: Men are joining men-only Pilates classes. But I like the headline. They're like, they're joining, but they're struggling so hard because the workout is so difficult.
1: It does. It looks difficult.
0: Yeah, all workouts suck.
1: I mean, I was shocked the first time I ever tried yoga. And like, what a pain in the ass that was. I never realized that would be hard.
0: Did you do it with goats?
1: No. Didn't.
0: Cats?
1: No.
0: That's the only yoga I would do. Mm-hmm. If there was animals there.
1: Okay, all right.
0: I would do yoga.
1: Yoga with goats sounds badass.
0: Where they're like they're standing on your back.
1: Oh. I love goats.
0: I like goats in trees. I like my goats that are on tables.
1: Mm-hmm.
0: I like my goats on a roof.
1: I like the attitude goats have.
0: Goats on the ground are fine, but I like a goat that's just in a tree.
1: I need a goat to be able to jump on some things, yeah.
0: And this man, considered to be a violent predator, has been arrested after police say he repeatedly targeted female state employees downtown.

0: down and tried to rub their feet.
1: Oh, God. Yeah, lock them up.
0: And this guy, he's, you know, done this several times.
1: Can somebody find him?
0: Isn't that just wild that even women's feet aren't safe?
1: Yeah, it is. It goes back to why they choose the bear.
0: We got to do it better.
1: We do. We really do.
0: Well, that's it.

0: Yo.
1: Well, that's it.
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0: of slang terms that were used, but
1: your parents didn't know.
0: Like,
1: you're
0: what?
1: Just getting older.
0: Like, our parents didn't know what. I mean, like, I'm trying to think about, like, things that were said by us.
2: Man, every word on NBA Jam, like, boom shakalaka, you know. Come on.
0: I mean, okay, boom shakalaka.
2: Yeah.
0: That
2: tight.
0: Was,
2: you don't remember tight?
0: Tight.
2: Not.
0: Okay. I'm not.
1: I mean, even in the 80s, bitchin', you know,
0: gnarly.
1: Gag me with a
0: gnarly.
1: Spoon. Yeah. I mean, in the
2: awesome.
1: Generations before you, groovy.
2: Guys, awesome
1: fat.
2: Was... Awesome was a slang word, too.
1: Yeah. I mean, there's all every young generation comes up with slang. You're just old.
0: Okay. I mean, I get it. But
2: talk
0: so,
2: to
0: so,
2: the hand. So that's so, the bomb.
0: So
2: as if.
0: As if.
2: Fat with a P-H-A-T.
1: Yeah.
2: Pretty hot and tempting.
0: Is that? Yeah. I never. Pretty hot and tempting.
2: That's
0: is
2: what
0: that,
2: fat used to stand for.
0: Really? I didn't even know that. Wow.
2: Bugging. My home skillet.
0: My home skillet.
1: Dude.
2: Audi 5000.
1: Just calling somebody dude.
0: Yeah.
2: Which actually, I learned Audi 5000 actually was talking about not Audi. It was an Audi. A-U-D-I 5000. It was more. They were
0: oh,
2: shouting
0: really?
2: Out a car.
1: Oh, they were? Yeah. Oh, I thought it was like, I'm out. Well,
2: yeah, that's what I thought
1: Audi
2: too
1: 5,
2: for years. But no.
0: Perhaps the best of them all just suck it.
1: Yes.
2: All time.
0: With
2: the greatest. Yeah, you
1: so
2: got
1: now
2: it.
1: Now that
2: it.
1: You have some slang remembrance, so how are you feeling now?
0: Okay, maybe you guys are right. There is always slang. But see, my challenge is that I've got kids that are, you know, growing up right now. And so I have to kind of keep up with the slang to have any idea what they're talking about.
1: Yes.
0: Like when my 8-year-old or my 7-year-old says Sigma, I'm like, what is that? What does that mean?
1: Yes, Sigma. It's like
2: the new alpha, right?
1: Yeah.
0: Yeah. So there is a number, but she says like, what in the Sigma? I'm like, that doesn't make any, whatever. So in this case, there's some new slang that I'm not even aware of yet because my kids haven't started saying this. So I wanted to quiz you guys and see if you had any idea if you know what the kids are talking about.
2: Okay.
0: If somebody says that's scuba or you are scuba, you know what that means?
2: I'm underwater?
0: Nope.
1: Scuba? No, I have no idea. Scubaing is a dance. So like,
0: it
1: like,
0: is a dance.
1: Yeah.
0: Do you know what the dance indicates, though?
1: I mean, I think it's a positive thing. I don't know.
0: It is not. That means you stink. So it's like holding
1: your
0: nose and you're fanning away. You're fanning the air because that stinks. Or
2: okay.
0: You stink. You actually
1: okay.
0: smell
1: Okay, but like everyone does that scuba dance. So I think it's just a popular dance. Anyways, okay.
0: You know what a crine is? C-R-I-N-E, crine.
1: Like you're crying? I'm crying laughing?
0: No, it's actually a negative. Like that's a crying shame. They just shorten it to crine.
1: Okay.
0: Okay. So we're learning.
2: Okay.
1: Okay.
0: I'm glad that I'm not
1: but
0: the only one
1: that
0: failed
1: this. But we at least know the word was supposed to be crying.
2: Right.
0: You guys will know this one, I think. LARP.
2: Yeah.
1: Yeah, live
0: yeah.
1: action role play.
0: Live action role
1: that's
0: playing.
1: Just
0: yeah,
1: from
0: yeah.
1: gaming.
0: Bird. Do you know what, if you get called a bird is?
1: Yeah, that means that you're a woman who is doing negative things. Like, they're calling
2: that's
1: like Lotto
2: new.
1: A bird.
2: That's not even new. That's like English slang from like the 60s and 70s.
1: Yeah.
0: Calling somebody a bird is kind of like calling
1: it's derogatory
0: somebody.
1: Towards
0: it's derogatory
1: women,
0: towards
1: yes.
0: women.
1: It,
2: sure.
0: It's basically calling somebody like a hussy. You know, like you're obsessed with men.
1: Ooh. You're man-centered. Yeah. It's not necessarily a hussy. It's like you're doing things that's male-centered energy. It's
0: Where's
1: not necessarily
0: say
1: like.
0: Detrimentally obsessed with men.
1: Yes, male-centered, yes.
2: Yeah. Shout out to those women.
0: And last one for you, Quiet on the Creek.
1: Oh, this is a song. Quiet on the Creek is a song.
0: Quiet on the Creek refers to basically like shut your mouth.
1: Yeah.
0: So it's like keeping certain secrets, situations, sexual scenarios on the down low rather than broadcasting the every move to
2: There's another one right there, Dave. Down low.
0: Down
1: I mean,
0: low,
1: I just know it from the dance on TikTok. I thought Quiet on the Creek was a dance.
0: No,
1: again,
0: Quiet on the Creek means shut up.
1: I mean, like, but also I think it's a
0: mind
1: song.
0: Mind your business.
1: I think that came from a song.
0: Mind your business.
1: A Louisiana song.
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2: So if you ever wonder what happens during the show while it's going on, some of the challenges that we deal with, Audrey, would you care to share with the class what's going on right now?
3: It's the worst, man. I'm sitting here like a freaking a double agent spy on my own home. So, you know, one of the things that I deal with on a day-to-day basis, depending on where I'm at in the week, is my husband travels back and forth. So on certain days, my house is just my dogs and me, right?
2: And your dogs, yeah.
3: So very big protecting dogs. Huge
4: dogs with guns and sharp pointy teeth.
2: On each of their backs.
4: We stay strapped.
2: That's right.
3: Yes, and I have a moat filled with alligators as well.
4: Also strapped.
3: So, but one of the annoying parts of this is that, you know, I have a dog and she's still a puppy and she's a lab and she chews, lab mix. And I will look at my cameras this morning just to make sure, because I don't crate them during the day, only at night, to give her some sort of freedom. And sure enough, just proven to me that she can't be trusted, I have a PR package from a company that sent me some, it's like a lash company.
2: Okay.
3: And they literally,
2: What's in a package from a lash company?
3: So it's like lashes, and a lot of times with these lashes, they're like covered in plastic. It's like a case covered in plastic, sure, and the lashes are inside, and there's glue, and da-da-da-da-da. So I got a PR package from this company, and it's sitting on top of my kitchen table. How she jumped up on the kitchen table in order to get this, I will not know the answer to that. But she got it, and I look at my cameras just now, and my entire house is riddled with plastic and just everything is chewed up and in disarray on my couch. And
2: so
3: I'm like, great,
2: one of the great parts of doing a live radio show is that if something like this is happening, you can't leave.
3: I'm like screaming on my on my camera.
4: It's got a microphone.
3: So you, No.
2: You're sitting here trying to figure out whether or not your dog is, in real time, as you watch, consuming potentially eyelash glue,
3: man.
2: Which,
3: yeah, I know,
2: can create all kinds of problems.
3: But bless my neighbor, I asked my dog sitter, who is amazing, if she was able to go over.
2: Oh,
3: there
2: is she able to go over?
3: No, she's still having a great old time partying. No. For her birthday,
2: cancel the party.
3: But I have a neighbor who's also amazing, whose husband's a cop, because I've got cop neighbors too.
2: That's right.
3: And she is so nice. And she was like, let me just run over there and I'll check for you. So I'm like, just like watching my camera, the mess is increasing. And I keep just yelling at her over the camera, like, stop that. No, no, stop eating. No, no, bad girl, Gru. Do not do that. She's not listening.
2: Of course not.

0: Like, why?
1: She's looking at it, she's like, what is that
2: why
1: noise?
2: Is the wall talking to me?
1: Why does the wall smell like mama?
3: Yeah, you need, like, you know, they like something that like can like launch a ball or something, you know, to like distract her.
1: I don't know what to do. Because, you know, part of this problem is, you know, my husband's like going to tell me. He's going to be like, I told you to crater. And I'm going to, this is going to become an argument.
2: Oh, that's a great idea.
1: Yeah, because what do I do? Crater all night long and then crater all during the day? I just can't. I just feel so evil. And every guy listening is like, yeah, that's a solution. Shut up.
3: you don't want solutions right now.
1: I need to be babied in this moment. I know what I need to do. I just don't know if I have it in me. But it's a protection of herself too, clearly, because when she's given any amount of freedom and she's bored, she's chewing plastics and lashes. So do I just send this to the PR company that I'm supposed to do promo for, by the way, and say, sorry, my dog ate my homework?
2: Literally.
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0: We love when entitled people get outed for losing their minds, and that's exactly what happened here. There was a middle-aged lady that was at a golf club, and she was very upset because her local golf club did not have caddies for her.
9: So, why you gotta let everybody know she was middle-aged?
0: Well, because I just wanted to paint the mental picture. So she's at the pro shop, and she's demanding that they have caddies, and the pro in the shop is trying to explain to her, we don't have any caddies right now because there's a... I think it was just somebody else in the pro
10: shop. Okay, I was going to say, who's filming this interaction? Was this one of where she thinks she's in so far in the wrong that she posted this or something?
0: No.
10: Or somebody else saw her freaking out?
0: Somebody else saw her freaking out. And the pro is trying to explain to her, we don't have any caddies right now because school is back in session and traditionally a lot of the caddies, again, just this normal
10: players,
0: local
10: yep.
0: country club, they're back in school and so we don't have any caddies and I'm sorry. This was her reaction.
11: This is not acceptable. I guess that have played Medina's and they're playing Sure Acres and they're going to get a I'm going to badmouth this club all day if we don't get this together. I was just confirmed. Two caddies. He's carrying for two, and I have a female caddy. Figure it out. I'm not going out until I have two caddies for three people. Nobody set a card. Please help me. I wrote a letter, or I talked to you today. I wrote a letter stating that I need caddies. Nobody ever used the word cart. John, this is bull. I am so upset. It's not unusual for Beverly to treat people like this, especially women. And I will address this because I organized this months ago. I wrote a letter yesterday that I never got a response from, and I called this morning. And this is how I'm going out to play golf. This is great. I want two caddies. I'm not taking a cart, and my guests shouldn't have to take a cart. They want to walk, and here they come through the door. John, you figure it out.
12: You're in carts. That's how we figure it out.
13: Like it's the fall. All the kids.
12: We don't have caddies.
11: Why didn't I just have you? You're a hire because there are three caddies out there right now ahead of me, and there's caddies over there.
12: I'm not going to take this.
11: Well, John, I'm now told by our pro, John, that we
14: don't have a caddy. Do we have one at least, a four caddy?
15: We don't have caddies this time. We have a huge caddy program. They're all in school.

0: We do our best to get
1: the guy across the street who's
2: I'm a member of Palinio, so I do get it. We can ride in the buggy. There's no
1: I know, but you know what? It's just, and I apologize, it's just because I'm a woman that I'm being treated this way with my
0: nothing
1: gift.
0: To do with the fact I'm down. Nothing.
3: Yeah. No, it has nothing to do with you being a woman. It has to do with you having that attitude.
4: You're insane.
3: Also, just ride in the golf cart. That's way better.
4: 1,000 times better than having a guy who you don't want, who you'd really...
3: Some 17-year-old slubbing your bag around.
5: Hold on, though, because I'm hearing that, and though she's like... I don't feel like she's acting like insanely out of pocket.
3: She this is wrote insane. A letter yesterday. You no, wrote
5: she said
3: a letter
5: months ago.
3: And then she said she wrote a letter yesterday that she didn't get a response to.
4: And then she's going to badmouth Beverly?
3: Beverly always does this.
5: I don't know. I just, though she was in the wrong.
3: Of course.
5: I don't feel like she's like insanely out of pocket.
4: This is an
5: We have had way more insane behavior.
3: The guy that came in with her, that was part of her party, was like, no, it's fine.
4: We could take a golf cart.
3: We could take a golf cart.
4: It's
3: We're playing
4: fine.
3: Golf.
4: It's better.
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0: and Mahoney.
1: So if you are a fan of baseball, you probably were paying attention this weekend because there was a lot of stuff going on with all these teams that are trying to make it into the postseason. But there was a moment that really stood out, and it has nothing to do with the postseason at all. It was all about, and you don't even have to be a baseball fan to appreciate this. This was just a really beautiful moment for humanity. So Justin Verlander, who, you know, had a tremendous career, you know, as a pitcher.
2: 21 seasons.
1: But he's now 43 years old.
2: Yeah.
1: So he's been coming to the end of his career, and I've never seen anything like this before. So he went out there, he threw, you know, 5 1/3 innings and struck out 6. Great performance. And the Tigers ended up actually coming back and winning that game with a walk-off home run, which was a nice little end to it. But, you know, after he'd pitched a little over 5 innings, they decided they were going to take him out of the game. And so the normal way that that happens, Audrey, I know that you're not a huge baseball fan,
3: nope,
1: but the manager will walk out to the mound and take the baseball from him, and the pitcher will leave, and the new one will come jogging in from, you know, where they're warming up, and on you go. But the manager walks out and then just stops a couple of steps after he's out of the dugout, and he kind of points over to the other side of the field, and that's when, and again, I didn't know that they even allowed this, his little 11-year-old daughter goes running out to the mound, gives him a hug, and she's the one that takes him out of the game.
3: Wow, yeah. That's so sweet.
1: And he just starts sobbing, and of course the entire stadium is on their feet applauding.
3: Aww.
1: All of his teammates come over, they're all hugging him. I mean, it was one of the coolest ways that I could possibly imagine a professional sports career

0: coming to a close.
1: Wow, that's pretty beautiful.
0: Yeah, it really was.
1: So now, is she prepared for life in the MLB?
0: Yeah, no, she had to pitch the rest of the game. It was just awful.
1: Was she
0: prepared? I mean, just categorically terrible.
2: Terrible relief, bad call by the manager.
0: Yeah, I mean, really every single one in the dirt.
2: Yeah.
0: No, it was really sweet. You know, because Justin Verlander, he's the one that's married to Kate Upton.
1: Okay.
0: And she was there with the other, I think they have one other
2: kid. Two kids, yeah.
0: Yeah.
2: She has, they have the oldest is a girl and the youngest is a boy.
0: Yeah, so she was holding the little boy and, you know, he went and met up with them. And, I mean, it was just one of those things where, like, because Detroit loves Justin Verlander. And, like, he'd been traded away and then he ended up coming back to Detroit to finish out his career there. But to be able to finish his career in Detroit where he spent so many years and then, you know, having his daughter pull him from the game was just about the coolest
2: thing. I don't know what he's going to do with, you know, life beyond baseball. You know, he said he's been playing since he's 5 years old, and now he's, you know, married to Kate Upton, has two kids, and $400 million in career earnings.
1: He's going to get a gambling addiction.
2: What's he going to do?
0: I think he's going to be okay.
3: This is Dave and Mahoney.

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2: It's Pop Trash on Dave and Mahoney.
3: Oh, hell yeah. I love this. John Goodman is joining season 3 of The Last of Us. So The Last of Us on HBO has just been great. But obviously, if you have, no spoilers, of course, but if you have been watching Last of Us, there have been some characters that will say have fallen off a bit.
4: Oh, dang.
3: Yeah. But John Goodman coming in to join the cast is just perfect because I love everything John Goodman does.
5: He is a great villain. I will say, you know, being such a good guy in so many of his, you know, movies, and, you know, especially like Dan from Roseanne was just loving husband. You know, him as a bad guy, he's scary. So especially being added to that world, here for it.
3: Being called one of the heroes of the highway, whatever that's going to mean. So. Okay. The season, we don't have a premiere date yet, but it's going to be sometime in 2027. HBO has not given us the exact date just yet, but it is on the way, season number 3. If you've watched any of The Last of Us, you know it's a great show. It does feel like it's taken a long time in between seasons here.
4: I think that's okay. We needed a Pedro Pascal breather.
3: Fair, yeah.
4: I feel like I needed a breather.
3: Yeah.
4: Just like how I kind of feel about Walton Goggins. Like, I just need a breather so that I can appreciate you again without feeling like I'm oversaturated by that individual.
3: Claire Danes is also back for another season of The Beast in Me. And Audrey, you were talking
5: about
3: this.
5: There's another season coming?
3: Yeah, which I thought was interesting because I thought it was sort of like that was the whole story.
5: I thought it was like a one and done thing. That's why Matthew Rhys, like, best short form, whatever.
3: Matthew Rhys not coming back for season 2.
5: Right.
3: Yeah, so I don't know if they're taking another character and like spinning it a different direction. But yeah, Matthew Rhys not going to be a part of that. He's the one that played the billionaire neighbor.
4: But Claire will be back.
3: Claire is coming back. So if you are if you are a fan of The Beast in Me, the first season, which was really good, there's somehow going to be another
4: Stay tuned to find out, yes. I guess. Interesting.
3: So the Avengers popped up on the box office winners list this weekend?
4: Yeah, my husband and stepdaughter went to go see it. It was a re-release.
5: Was it Endgame?
3: It's Endgame Encore is what they're calling it. And, you know, it was in one of the winners. It was tracking towards $25+ million opening weekend. The re-release includes updated color grading and new post-credit material. But it's just the same movie.
5: I mean, it was a great movie. I mean, it was one of the most, you know, an epic culmination of movies leading to something, you know, that they did pretty masterfully. I thought, you know, the MCU was kind of limp after Endgame, outside of the Spider-Man movies. But, you know, the fact that it was able to do $25 million again
4: is
5: pretty...
4: As a movie that's already been out?
5: For a while.
3: You can just watch at home.
4: Yeah.
3: But I will say, I mean, and maybe this harkens back to that point, like, I really love going to the movie theater again. Like, there was a while there, you know, before COVID where it was like, it felt kind of blech.
4: And then COVID made everything feel dirty.
3: But then, like, the way that movie theaters have updated their spaces, you know, you can have reserved seating now. Some of them even have, like, recliners, and you can, like, order food and all of that stuff. It's just a much more pleasant experience.
4: Yeah.
3: So I think that maybe has something to do with it. People going to the movies again.
4: There's just something to be said about we're always home. Like, there's just, like, an itch to kind of get back into it. And, like... There are movies, whenever you would say, like, I'll just wait for it to go, like watch it at home, whatever.
3: It
4: the Odyssey is not the Odyssey at home.
3: Yeah,
4: the Odyssey is the Odyssey in theaters, you know, and then to Mahoney's point, Endgame was monstrous on film.

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2: And now for a South Texas Nice News update. The nice news just keeps coming. Something new has just arrived at Mr. Nice Guys.
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1: Well, since nobody else wants them, and I'm talking about all of the bars, the drinking establishments across this fine country of ours, it seems like the younger generation has very little interest in. Maybe that has to do with the fact that everywhere you go, I don't know, a mixed drink is like $18. And so it's just a little cost prohibitive if, you know, you're trying to save up money or whatever else. But, you know, we've learned that drinking is dramatically down for the younger generations. And that means that Gen X is just going to take them on back. The bars once again belong to Gen X. So they're saying that even though alcohol consumption in the United States has been declining since 2024 after rising during COVID, the share of adults who drank fell from 69% to 68%, so down just a little bit. But really the one age group that is propping it up and keeping it going is people 50 to 64 years old. The percentage classified as heavy drinkers rose from 5.6% to 7.7%, about a 37% increase in a handful of years' time.
2: Do we think, though, that, I mean, that's like a little bit of a retirement age, not obviously, not entirely, but I mean, a little bit more freedom financially and with your time?
1: I feel like the 50 to 64-year-olds are like right there getting closer on the upper end of that to retirement, but not old enough to be retired yet, and you're just tired.
2: Well, sure, but also you have the money to go to the bars.
1: Yeah.
2: Well, money, hopefully, I mean, cocktails are expensive.
3: Hopefully you do. Yeah. You know, I mean, we're all out here working our asses off and hoping that we're able to retire someday. One of the interesting things that I saw, though, is that, Dave, we think about this. You know, you and I have been doing the show for 17 years. I've been doing Beer for Breakfast for 20 years now. And 20 years ago, Beer for Breakfast was like an exciting, you know, craft beer was still like up and coming, even though for me, I had been into it for about 10 years prior as well. Yeah. So, you know, I saw this the other day when talking about why like craft breweries and craft beer bars and stuff like that aren't nearly as popular as they once were. It's or they aren't as popular with the youth. It's because they're adult spaces. Right. You know, it's like how we viewed our parents going to like the Elks Lodge or the Lions or, you know, the Shriners.
1: Oh, my God. Is that what craft beer bars are now?
3: That's like, how they are. Because you think
2: so
3: about this.
2: That's so real. That's so true.
3: You think about this. 20 years ago when they were new, even then, like, you could have a 25-year-old now, you know, who was being taken into craft beer breweries.
1: That's where you grew up.
3: Yeah.
1: They had a little kids' play place for you.
3: But you had cool, hip parents. Yeah. And then all of a sudden, you know, that's just what your parents do now.
2: You know, back to the cost of stuff, too. I mean, like, you know, and even whenever we were drinking and being like 21, you know, like you were trying to find the cheapest, grimiest dive bar-y place in your neighborhood because you know that they had the penny beer nights, you know, like, so of course you're trying to get the most bang for your buck. And also, how often was everybody in this room drinking before you even made it to the bar? So you're not even paying the bar.
1: Yeah, you're pre-gaming, so that you wouldn't have to pay for the penny beer.
2: But your presence. So, yeah, I mean, I just think it's a cyclical cycle and you know, seeing it kind of unfold now, saying that, you know, the 55-plus community are the ones who are drinking the most.
1: They're the only ones where drinking is going up, and they've just taken the bars back.
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0: This is Dave and Mahoney.
1: So I may have accidentally traumatized all of my children this past weekend. And I don't know if there was really any way to avoid it, but let me just set the table here because that's what happened in this particular case. A table was set, drapes were hung. It was this exquisite evening. My wife decided that she was going to host a murder mystery party. And she was like, we're going to host it at our house. And I was like, okay.
2: Do you ever say no to anything she proposes? Because
1: really, no.
2: Like, as long as I've known you two, which is the whole time you've been together, I don't think you've ever said, your wife says, let's do something, and you go, no. Which I think is admirable, because I think a lot of husbands in your place would go, wouldn't do that, wouldn't be as affable to
1: But my wife is a lot better looking than I am, so yeah. I got
3: to
1: give
3: to the point of your, I mean, sure, you're fine, you're ugly, whatever, but but the house was needing to be decorated, and it's a to-do, like you're having a bunch of people over, and to Mahoney's point, a lot of people just don't like people in their space.
1: Fair.
3: So for your wife to want to host this grandiose event, it actually was so stunning. She did put up all of the drapes. It definitely felt very Victorian in your home.
1: Real lit candles all over the place. It was a to-do. She even printed
3: up... No battery-powered candles around there.
1: She even printed up what were AI pictures of everyone that attended the party, in different settings, but dressed in Victorian wear. It was a to-do. She put a ton of time and effort and, I guess, a bunch of my money into this. And so everyone came over to the house, and I will say, Audrey was one of them. Everyone did show up in character. They were all dressed to the nines. They had their Victorian gowns on, and the guys...
3: Yes.
1: I got mine off Amazon, but...
3: Dave's a little frightening, Mahoney. I don't know if you saw Dave. It's up on our socials at David Mahoney. Quite frightening. He was the only one wearing face paint showing his ankles.
2: It looked like something out of Amadeus or Eyes Wide Shut.
1: Yes.
2: Those sorts of grandiose,
1: it was
2: interesting.
1: It was a billionaire's ball, but the whole thing was hosted where we had a couple of people come in, and they actually host, that's what they do professionally.
2: Uh-huh.
1: They host a murder mystery event where they give everyone clues, and no one knows who the killer is, including the killer themselves, which turned out to be Audrey.
3: I was the murderer.
2: Did you know this going into it beforehand?
3: At the very, very end, I said, I think it was me.
1: And we said, we also think it was you.
3: Yeah, so I was a murderer at the very end. And Dave, you said you kind of looked like you were a part of Haunted Mansion.
1: Yeah, I mean, I looked horrifying. But again, I'm committed to the bit.
3: Which is part of the reason why I feel like your kids were so scared. Because you literally looked like a haunt.
2: Yes. Most ghosts are Victorian era.
1: Yes.
2: Yeah, they're not from the 80s.
1: So to give you an idea.
3: They're not from the 80s.
1: We have four kids, and they're between the ages of 10 and 4 years old.
2: Uh-huh.
1: And you couldn't have the kids there for this, because it would have ruined the whole vibe.
3: Because kids were not allowed to hang out with their parents in the Victorian era.
1: Exactly.
2: So where were they at?
1: Put them back in the stables immediately. So we had a babysitter come, and she took them to this indoor jump place, basically. But that place closes at 8:00.
2: Uh-huh.
1: And so the party was still going on when they came home on Saturday evening. And I didn't know that they'd come home, because credit to the babysitter, it was hey, when you get home with the kids, take them and go watch a movie with them, or take them upstairs and just keep mm-hmm. them out of the way, so we can, because we're in the middle of trying to figure out who done
2: this murder mystery.
1: Yeah. And again, it was very well done, but kids would have ruined it. And so we're sitting there around this table, and we're all discussing murder, dressed like ghouls,
2: uh-huh.
1: or at least I was.
3: I think that this person poisoned, because this one of the actors fell on the ground and acted
1: died.
3: Like they were dying.
1: And my dog goes over and is
3: poison.
1: Sniffing her.
3: yes, somebody has been poisoned in the dining room.
1: Yeah.
3: And little heads just peep over the balcony.
1: And all of a sudden I look up and I just see eyeballs staring down. And it's my very bewildered children going, what are mommy and daddy doing?
3: They're killing people in our home.
1: I think they'd rather us just be swingers.
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1: We want to know your family secrets.
2: Nathan is joining us today with a family secret. What's going on, Nate?
3: Hey, what's up, guys?
2: So, what happened with you? What is the family secret that you've been hiding?
3: I don't know that it's been hiding away, but I was listening to you guys just a little bit ago, and you guys were talking to somebody who said his family was involved with Al Capone. And, man, that guy probably had, like, a whole community of people just involved, you know, running his stuff and doing his secrets. But the story is my grandpa, who, I don't know, was probably born in, like, 1910. I can't even remember. His dad was brewing booze for Al Capone in Whiting, Indiana, like in his basement. I think it was gin, bathtub gin. I don't know.
2: So he was bootlegging for Al Capone during the Prohibition, huh?
3: Yeah.
2: Oh, man.
3: Yeah. And so this would have been probably in the 20s. And then the story is that my grandpa and his siblings, and I think there was eight of them, you know, this is when they used to pull kids out of school to, like, do important stuff, like, you know, run booze for Al Capone, I guess.
2: Yeah, very important.
3: Yeah, and so they would transport it. My grandpa and his siblings would transport it through the marshes around Lake George, Whiting, Indiana. And I guess there was a stash house or a stash place that they would stash it. So they would use the kids to stash the booze. And what happened to it after that, I really don't know. But like I said, he had a whole community of people involved running his stuff for him.
2: Wow. Dude, I know that that's illegal activity, but that is so
4: that's cool.
2: Cool. That's so cool.
4: That's cool as hell.
2: That's so cool,
4: I mean,
2: man.
4: Like, you know, running booze, brewing booze, you know, especially like when it was illegal.
2: And you're doing it like through the marshes and like you're supposed to be in class and you're doing that instead. Like that is just gangster as hell, man.
3: Yeah, and they were only like 10 years old, too.
2: Don't have to pay them much to do it, you know, just hook them up with some Kit Kats. That's question true. For you. Did they ever get in trouble? Did they ever get busted?
3: Not that I know of. Not that I heard of. I mean, if they did, it was kept from me. So, or actually, it was my mom who told me the story. So I'm sure she wasn't privy to, you know, my grandpa spending time in jail if he was. But like I said, they were just kids, so they probably just got a slap on the wrist if they did. I don't know.
2: That's the way to do it. So not only were they doing something that was super cool, but they were good at it, too. They never even got in trouble. What a great story.
3: Yeah, it's just like Goodfellas, you know, when he was, like, running those cigarettes, and then he was just a kid, so he didn't really get in any trouble. You know, you just got to keep your mouth shut.
1: Dave and Mahoney.

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0: 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How to land.
1: What's it say?
0: Oh no. I tore out the next page. Remember that paper airplane, sir?
1: Well, what goes up, Jesse?
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1: They took it too far. Yeah. I mean, I understand that, you know, going to college and joining a fraternity, you can expect there's probably going to be some level of hazing. I remember my brother telling me about when he joined a fraternity, they had something called Hell Week, where they basically don't let the pledges sleep at all.
2: And that still exists.
1: After, you know, days and days of that, you kind of start to lose your mind, and people end up doing some pretty dumb stuff because it's not just they're keeping you awake, they're forcing you to do all of these other things that involve the senior members of the frat.
2: It's just part of being a pledge.
1: Yeah, and I mean, that's I think probably what these kids were expecting, because they are kids. I mean, they're 18 years old in most cases, and the Madison Police Department in Wisconsin, it was the University of Wisconsin-Madison campus, they found about 30 partially clothed young men all jammed into a basement. Many of them were covered in food, condiments, and other liquids.
3: Why is this?
2: Wait, but this is a... Wait, yeah. Okay, so but they're just getting food dumped on... Yeah?
1: So you're fine with all of this?
2: I'm not fine, but this is like... I mean, people did this in high school, like for like certain things. I mean, like this is the nut low of horrific things that I feel like people in preferred fraternities do.
1: Well, the
2: officer
1: said that...
2: Which is like covered with like clam juice. You guys did this on air.
1: How dare you?
2: Like, you guys have done this on air.
1: It was clam chowder. It was clam chowder. Thank you very much.
3: To go see Korn.
2: Yeah, okay, but I'm just saying, you guys did that on air.
1: It was classy and different because we did it.
3: Yeah. Okay. It's called entertainment.
2: Just here to remind everyone. That's all I'm doing over here.
1: And I mean, it was a full bucket of chowder, I suppose.
2: And I do believe that that's probably what they were doing as well, making it as nasty as possible. So
1: it was pretty nasty. So they say the basement was about 81 degrees, so it was really hot and humid down there, and there was about 30 dudes all crammed into this basement. They did say that a few of the men had visible injuries consistent with physical assault as well.
2: There we go. Yeah, okay, they're probably getting punched.
1: Yeah, yeah. So the cops found trash and debris scattered throughout this house because it's a frat house. And they say that
2: which is also a health hazard. There's nothing more gross than a frat house, let me tell you.
1: So gross.
2: Ugh, the parties.
3: I just don't get how this is continuing to go on. Like, we've been hearing about, you know, hazing arrests for decades now, and post, you know, the cell phone video camera that exists. Like, how are these things continuing to happen? Like, I at least think about, like, when I was going away to school, like when I was in like the year 2001,
1: right, like late 90s, early aughts.
3: We still heard about like things, though. Like, we should know by now that we shouldn't be doing this.
1: Yeah, 25 years later, you would have an idea that maybe you're going to get in trouble for this. There was an anonymous tip that I guess the cops got that led them to the house to begin with. And sure enough, they ended up pulling two of the 20-year-old frat members who were doing a lot of this stuff. And there's tentative misdemeanor allegations of hazing and disorderly conduct. But formal charges still have not been filed. Like, the amount of stuff that just happens and they're like, they're just college kids being college kids. It's fine.
2: Well, if you're arresting those people, also arrest the girls who do those dances online, the TikTok dances, the sorority girls.
1: Oh. the choreographed.
2: The sorority is like, welcome to Delta Gamma. And then they just like bust out into some crazy amazing, which I'm going to give them the nod. It is really good, but I can't do it. Therefore, arrest.
4: Straight to jail.
0: This is Dave and Mahoney.

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Car wreck? 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

0: may not have money to feed their family, but they have enough for a pack of Pall Malls and a Powerball ticket.
1: It's the Redneck Report
0: on Dave and Mahoney.
2: I guess you could argue that this guy is too old to be doing this, or maybe, you know what, this is the perfect age to get busted for doing something like this. Charles Ducking, 76 years old, out of Lake Wales, Florida, was arrested after a traffic stop. They say that he was observed swerving, so they pulled him over, and they're like, oh, you smell like alcohol, had slurred speech, watery eyes, and he allegedly told them that his driver's license was suspended.
3: Oh!
2: For a previous DUI.
3: Oh!
2: Yeah, and then he acknowledged that he had been drinking rum, and then he showed deputies a cup containing what they later identified as rum.
3: Bro, if you're drinking straight rum, you got issues.
4: You're a pirate.
2: So, what's wild is that they did a field sobriety test, and they showed that he was at 0.09. So,
3: not
2: really
3: drunk.
2: That
3: drunk.

0: like but not right that at the, drunk.
1: Almost below the legal limit to actually be driving. He was charged with DUI. Did turn out he did have a bunch of cocaine on him.
2: That makes sense. Yeah. Rum and coke. No better combo, truly.
0: Throw a little lime in there. Sure. Make it something special.
2: Let me conjure up something.
1: Speaking of drinking and driving, this next one, a 37-year-old man by the name of Thomas Leninger, he was arrested for DUI because his mom called the cops on him. He was posting videos on YouTube, and she saw them. He appeared to be intoxicated.
2: What were they? Kids do this all the time. They post on the tubes.
1: He's 37. He's not, like, really a kid even, though. Like,
2: we're still youthful.
0: He's almost 40.
1: Grown-ass man.
2: Yeah. Stop that.
1: Out here driving your silver Chevy Tahoe, making illegal U-turns.
0: He's halfway to 70.
2: That's horrible.
0: You're an adult at 35. Come on.
1: Halfway to 74.
2: But he's still living with mom as well.
1: It didn't say whether he lives with her. Just said that mom saw his YouTube videos and was like, I'm calling the cops. And they did, and because he was filming all of it and posting it live on YouTube. I don't know if he was doing like an actual live stream, but he was doing all this goofy stuff behind the wheel.
0: Uh-huh.
1: And his mom's like, "You are a danger to yourself."
2: Yeah, we actually just saw a really horrific video of a guy in a McLaren who was also one of those speed demon, like live streaming, mm-hmm. like sports car driving type of people. And if you are doing that, if you are driving recklessly and videotaping yourself, there is going to be an end that will be devastating for you. So good for that mother who is doing that.
0: Looking out for
2: out of an act of love. Yep. Absolutely.
1: 0.154 on the BAC there. That is about double the legal.
0: Uh-huh.
1: Yeah. So don't bring a sword to a taser fight. That's one lesson that Josiah Smith, 26 years old, learned the hard way.
2: Deputies say he
1: broke into an occupied home with a sword for whatever reason.
0: Bong shop ninja sword. Now this is like a knight broadsword.
2: Oh man!
1: That's when the cops got called, of course, and because the people were in their house at the time, and this dude breaks in with the sword, and the cops were like, "Oh hell yeah,
2: this is our moment.
1: This is my chance.
2: We shall tase you." Well, what do you bring to a taser fight? You said don't bring a sword to a taser fight.
1: Can we tase?
2: Like, touch our taser tips? Like, what? Like, how do you
0: No,
2: block?
0: If you cross the streams, so like, that's how the Stay Puft Marshmallow Man dies.
1: Is it, though?
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7: 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You yearn for Elizabeth and Mr. Darcy to profess their undying love for one another. You can't bear it any longer. Well, maybe a chapter longer. Performance is so good, you'll give love a second chance. Audible. Stories that speak to you.
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1: Kind of ruined my day when I learned about the poop clock, and so I thought I should share it with everyone and ruin all of their days, too. That's great.
2: And you are saying the words poop and glock poop, like the glock. Gun.
1: Yes.
2: Okay.
1: So this is a prison term. Okay?
2: Oh.
1: Yes.
2: My God. Oh, wow.
1: So there are obviously fights that happen in prison.
2: Yeah.
1: And this has become a growing trend in prisons where prisoners will take a water bottle and they will fill it up with any sort of excrement that they possibly can.
3: Any?
1: Oh, yes.
3: Does it even have to be theirs?
1: So it can be number one, number two, or that other thing, all put into said bottle.
2: Uh-huh.
1: And then if there is a fight, they will walk up with the bottle and whoop.
2: I would rather get shanked. I would rather just get stabbed.
1: Stab me.
3: And also, then, that's not a... Just call it like a bomb.
1: So
2: that's a... Yeah.
1: So I guess one of the reasons why it's become so problematic is because it's like spreading infections.
2: Yeah, man. Like, and now here you are. You know, I'm sure that there are plenty of, you know...
1: Literally dry heaving.
2: You know, rehabilitation places and prisons that listen to our show.
1: Yeah, uh-huh.
2: And now you're spreading the information about the poop clock. Audrey's gonna
3: disassociate. I'm having to disassociate. Stop talking about it because it's the third.
2: Why were you looking
3: this
2: up?
3: It's the third mixed with the first that's really freaking me out.
2: Why were you looking this up, Dave?
1: I wasn't. So there was some guy who was on Tom Segura's podcast, the comedian, and it just came across my timeline because I like Tom Segura and I follow him. And he was telling this story about his personal experience
2: in prison.
1: In prison, where somebody had utilized a poop clock. And just
3: so, kill that person.
1: He said,
3: "Listen, I'm for reform. Whoever decided to do that, unreformable.
2: That is death penalty. Yeah, like
3: holy
2: there's
3: crap.
2: No, there's no literally. Rehabilitation that's
3: no
2: gonna
3: way.
2: Happen there.
3: No way will that person ever be an active member of our society again. Could you imagine that person with the right to vote?" He decided to put a cocktail of just absolute disgusting together and throw it at another human being. And we're like, yeah, that guy, he can get out eventually. What? Absolutely.
2: So if you were thinking about, you know, maybe it would be easy if you could, you know, if you could do the time by doing the crime, you know, this is where modern day prisons are now, I guess.
1: Doing the time.
3: Yeah, it was.
1: Told you it was going to ruin your week.
3: It really did ruin it because it was also like a mixture of like, my brain went to like, what color, you know?
2: Yeah, Dave, it's 7:44 on a Monday. People are trying to go to work.
3: Got to go get coffee and then we're going to be worried about that shadage. Like he's going to look the bomb.
1: Yes, Bossy Rossi?
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1: This is the rise of the underdog.
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0: This is Dave and Mahoney.
1: Guys, can we agree that some people just seem to have all of the luck? And it tends to go both ways. Like, some people just have all of the good luck. It seems like everything just rolls their way all of the time. And then other people, like this guy, maybe not so much. All of the good luck, all of the time. So this guy, he had a home in Fort Lauderdale, Florida. And on September the 24th, something quite bad happened. There was a truck that had a large crane on it, and it fell on his house.
2: Oh!
1: And to give you an idea of, like, how it fell, it wasn't like it just kind of leaned over. It fell so hard that the truck that it was attached to was lifted off of the ground.
3: Holy crap!
1: And, yeah, it caused a lot of damage to his house. And so you're like, boy, that really, really sucks if you're just, you know, at your house enjoying a normal day and all of a sudden, bloop, there's a crane on top of it. And so fire crews, you know, rush out there and they brought in a second truck that was mounted with a crane, of course, to remove the first one, because that's what you, I guess, have to do in order to get a crane off someone's house, is you have to bring in a bigger crane in order to get it off. Any guesses what happened next?
3: The crane then fell.
1: The second crane fell.
3: No.
1: On his house.
3: So, oh, God.
2: Are they going to attempt a third crane?
1: I mean, you gotta have to, right? Is there a bigger crane that's more sturdy?
2: Well, now you need an even bigger one to get both of them.
1: Yeah, so thankfully no one was injured with the crane collapses, the multiple cranes. The home had been already undergoing a major renovation, according to a neighbor, who said the owners had recently moved in and were excited about all of the work getting close to being done. Well, guess what? There's a lot more work now. The cause of the first crane's collapse was initially unclear. The officials brought in the fire inspector and the city's building department to assess what happened with the damage. I guess they subsequently reported that the first crane was being used to place a fumigator tent over the house for termite treatment when its stabilizing supports were pulled from the ground, which caused the truck to just whoop, overturn. Yeah, crews later worked to remove both cranes. The street around the property had to be closed during the cleanup. But yeah, I would say that's a pretty crappy luck if you're almost done with all of the renovation on your house. You know, final thing, we're going to, you know, get it all the termite prevention done, put one of those big weird tents over it, and then one crane, two cranes. Let's just go ahead and start from the beginning.
3: I would take that as an omen.
1: Yes.
3: Wouldn't you?
1: That is a

0: to place a fumigator tent over the house for termite treatment when its stabilizing supports were pulled from the ground, which caused the truck to just whoop, overturn. Yeah, crews later worked to remove both cranes. The street around the property had to be closed during the cleanup. But yeah, I would say that's a pretty crappy luck if you're almost done with all of the renovation on your house. You know, final thing, we're going to, you know, get it all the termite prevention done, put one of those big weird tents over it, and then one crane, two cranes. Let's just go ahead and start from the beginning.
1: I would take that as an omen.
0: Yes.
1: Wouldn't you?
0: That is a sign from the heavens.
1: I think that is a sign of something.
2: Dave and Mahoney.

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0: Dave and Mahoney.
1: 54% of Americans say they are at max capacity. And what that says to me is that 46% of Americans are liars.
2: So max capacity of what?
1: Everything. Life, man. Just everything. They say that their mental load reaches maximum capacity during a typical week. Among the people currently caring for aging family members, that goes up to 67%.
2: So what does that look like? So if we're in this room, I know whenever we're talking about, I mean, this being more than half of the country feeling this way, like, what does something like that look like for you guys? Like, when you've reached your max capacity, what do you do?
1: That means that I don't have enough hours in the day to get everything done. Like, I look around my house and I go, man, there's so much stuff that I would love to get done right now, and I just do not have time to do it. You know, there's something that, a hole that needs to be patched, this needs to be cleaned. I have been wanting to empty out my closet or clean my garage, and all of that stuff just constantly is getting pushed
3: off. Don't have time for hobbies, you know?
1: Yeah, like that's no chance.
3: You know, you don't have time for hobbies. Like, for me, you know, I get, like, I've been wanting...

0: There's a project in my house that I've been wanting to complete since I moved into that house 2 years ago.
1: Right.
0: I have not started on it at all because I know it's such an undertaking and I don't have the energy to go through with it. I just don't. There's too many other things that are higher priority that need my mental.
1: You said hobbies. Do you even game anymore?
0: Very, very, very little. I would say in the last 2 months, I've probably gamed maybe 2 hours.
1: Wow. Because you used to game all of the time.
0: Yeah. But I mean, it changed. You know, when my daughter started going down to one nap a day, you know, because I nap when she naps, because otherwise I'm not making it through the day.
2: Yeah. So, I mean, this is a genuine question. I mean, because, you know, my stepdaughter is 14 years old. So, you know, I was never in the babydom of life. But I mean, does that get easier as they go to school? Like, because do you think that the 50-50 is what I'm hearing this study to be, right?
1: Yeah.
2: Or this the synopsis to be. So I'm like wondering, I'm like, is 50% of the population are the ones that have got, like, you know, bills and babies? And then the other half are the ones who are not, I mean, because we have a part of our population
0: is
2: not having kids anymore.
0: Kids. Right. I don't think it's anything to do with that at all.
1: Like I said, I mean, it's almost 70% when you're talking about taking care of parents that are getting older or grandparents, whatever it may be.
0: And as somebody who's dealt with that as well, I will tell you, the mental load that leaves on you, you know, when you have a grandfather who is sick and, you know, 92 years old, not great. Those sorts of things. The fact that that's only at 70% when taking care of an older relative seems crazy to me.
1: So you asked the question, and I think it's an important one, like when the kids go to school, does it get easier? And I would say, no, it's different. And the reason why I say that is because, you know, when you have, you know, all of my kids now are in school, but my youngest is only in half days. And, you know, she's actually a pretty easy kid, all things considered.
2: Mm-hmm.
1: But, you know, when the kids get into school, then all of a sudden, now you're talking about all of the activities that come along with it. Yes, it's easier when they're in school, of course, for, you know, the normal hours every day, but all of the stuff that comes after school, because, you know, I've got a 10-year-old and I've got a 7-year-old and I've got a 6-year-old,
0: and
1: all
0: active.
1: Of them are, and even the 4-year-old is in dance, and then, you know, they've got tumbling and they've got baseball and there's flag football and there's cheer and all of the other stuff that comes along with it, where every single night it seems like the wife and I are running around, and whether it's all the kids or just one of the kids, they have different activities every single night of the week.
2: Right.
1: And so they're like, we're always rushing to figure out what we're going to do for dinner. Mm-hmm. And then, you know, trying to sit down and actually eat a meal is something that we do focus on. But even that is difficult to do because someone's always running out the door, has to be somewhere. Mm-hmm. And that's, you know, post-school hours. There's just not enough hours in the
0: day. So if you feel like you are not at your maximum capacity, that you are not completely overwhelmed with the day-to-day, then you are doing better than most.
1: You are one of the lucky ones.
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5: 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Not hunting season. 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Local game warden was cool, though. 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His name was Tom, and Buona came from the old TV show Tarzan. So, Buona Tom. Savage hunter. Smart man. 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
1: Guys, we have officially found the very bottom of society. You ready for this story? You know who Bonnie Blue is, of course, right? She's the the social media gal who has become famous for hooking up with 1,000 different men in a single day.
2: Yeah.
1: So she's pretty gross to begin with. And I guess she decided to do something that I would think is even below her. So I don't know if you guys have heard the wonderful news of the magical moment that she got to announce that she is pregnant.
3: Right.
1: Now, who the father is, you know, who knows?
2: She might. I don't know.
1: She may. Who knows?
2: I don't think that she's blasting that. I think that's because it's part of the allure of the drama.
1: Yes, yeah. So she decided that, you know, even though she's done all of these things, which a lot of people think to be pretty gross, you know, like just having a line of 1,000 people to come in and hook up with her for the sake of attention. Ugh.
2: Or money.
1: Yeah, I mean, there's sure, but, you know, like, get a normal job, I guess. I don't know, man.
2: Oh, stop.
1: I mean,
2: but also...
1: You can have adult content that you put out. I've got no problem with any of that stuff. You can have adult content that you put out that you make money off of.
2: Well, we're not... No, let me reframe this, Dave. You're not anti-adult content. You're anti-her because she's a gross person who does gross things and, like, gears herself towards minors.
1: Right.
2: And it's not like her having sex with a ton of partners, whatever. But, like, she's gearing towards kids.
1: Yeah. And I mean, like, she's gotten in trouble in multiple jurisdictions because of that sort of behavior. Well, she got pregnant, and now she has decided that she is going to auction off the naming rights for her child to the highest bidder.
2: Insane.
1: And you're like...
2: And she did.
1: She sure did. And there is a company that's called BetBolt, which is like an online crypto casino and sports betting brand. And they paid $1.2 million. And they said that the whole idea is that, you know, her audience is already addicted to the content that she puts out. And so they think that they will easily become addicted to sports betting.
3: Oh.
1: So real classy move by BetBolt as well.
3: I mean, I don't love this, but thinking it like outside the box, if we're just trying to go, okay, I'm gonna auction off the naming rights to my child, but like, who's to say like five, you know, you don't have to ever call the baby that. You don't have to do any of that sort of thing, you know, and they can change their name down the road.
1: Yeah, I mean,
3: so that's like the one thing I go, well, that's not insane. Like, I don't love that you have an adult star who's famous for doing what she does, you know, using her kid for marketing, you know, because it does.
1: I just feel bad for the kid.
3: That's icky, but like...
2: Kid will never know.
1: But still, I mean, the kid will know eventually, right? I mean,
3: like, she's posted social media videos with the baby and stuff.
2: We're worried about a lot of other things than, like, him having or the baby having a name that it will never know.
1: I mean, I personally just would never do this to my children, DraftKings and FanDuel. I mean, that's sort of thing my kids would never experience.
2: Uh-huh.
3: Or Prize Picks.
2: Yes.
0: That's a wrap. 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

Rock 97 with Nirvana and Lithium. So did you know that the average American utters their first curse word of the day at 10:54 a.m., often out of frustration or stress? I think mine comes way earlier than that, usually from stubbing my toe in the morning from getting out of bed and I can't see anything. Most of my day is not stressful. I'm a pretty happy person. Yeah. So, what about you, though? When do you think you hit your first curse word of the day?

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want to share this with those of you out there. The city of Corpus Christi is accepting applications for the minor home repair program from October 13th through October 27th. So this program will award grants of up to $24,000 or $25,000 basically to 38 eligible homeowners for health, safety, and habitability repairs, okay? Talking roofing, plumbing, electrical work, heating and air conditioning systems. So, if you're interested, let's see. It looks like to qualify, you have to have at least one identified critical repair, have to be 62 or older, be a veteran, be the surviving spouse of a veteran, or have a disability, or live with a household member who has one, according to the city. Okay, so if this is something that you're interested in, just want to let you know, the city of Corpus Christi is accepting applications now for home repair grants in October.

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1: She's in love with herself. 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

Rock 92.7, we rock harder. It's Typo Negative at Black Number 1. I'm Victoria Valentine with you till 6 o'clock. All right, Daughtry Unplugged coming to the Salina Auditorium February 2nd. It's going to be a great show. He's a great artist. And if you want your chance at tickets, listen up. It happens here in just a few minutes for the 420 Puffer Pass. Right now, it's Black Sabbath with Paranoid.

Okay, it is time for my favorite part of the day, kicking off the 420 Puff or Pass Song of the Day, brought to you by Mr. Nice Guys. It's Rock 92.7, number one for rock. All right, I'm about to play a song. If you like it or if you don't, you text Puff or Pass to 560-5927. Sometimes we have giveaways like we do this week. Daughtry Unplugged. If you missed the concert announcement this morning, he's coming to the Salina Auditorium February 2nd. And you know it, we want to hook you up. So if you want your chance at those Daughtry tickets right now, let's go.

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Slipknot with Dead Memories. So do you suffer from MS? It's irritable male syndrome. Have you ever heard of it? It's when men get more irritable and less motivated as they get older. It's linked to testosterone decline that happens between the ages of 40 and 60. You know, I used to hear my mom say, all these men are grumpy. I never really believed it as I've gotten older. I mean, hey, women too. We get grumpy. I get super hot all the freaking time. Of course, I have every medical condition wrong with me, right? It's not an official medical diagnosis, but doctors and psychologists say it's a useful way to describe changes some men experience as they get older. So maybe men just wanted to complain about their wives going through menopause. Irritable male syndrome. Do you fellas think it's a...

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2: It's 5 o'clock, 5 o'clock somewhere. You know that song? You listen to it one time, you think, hey, this is a hardworking guy. You know, he works outside, gets paid hourly. Boss is pretty rough on him. When he gets off work, he just wants a drink, right? That's relatable. But if you listen to it several times, like I have, you start to realize this guy's an alcoholic. Like the song starts off, he's like, the sun is hot and that old clock is moving slow. So am I, right? So right away, hungover at work. He says, my boss just pushed me over the limit. He says, I'd like to call him something, but I think I'll just call it a day, right? So it's like, oh, call it a day, huh? You just get to leave work whenever you want then. That must be nice. I think we'd all like that kind of flexibility at our jobs. Stroll in hungover, boss upsets you, just take off. Right? And he leaves, he goes to a bar, he doesn't have a beer, he has a hurricane. And then we go to the second verse, and yeah, I'll do the whole song. And the end of the first verse, he says, I think I'll call it a day, right? So I'm thinking 3, 4 o'clock. Beginning of the second verse, he goes, this lunch break, gonna take all afternoon. So either this guy called it a day at lunch, or he's doing this sort of thing all the time. Then he says, I haven't had a day off now in over a year. It's like, well, maybe you didn't leave every day at lunch. We might not need you on the weekends. Sounds like your boss just trying to help you get your hours in.
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6: 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His name was Tom, and Buona came from the old TV show Tarzan. 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
8: 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Audible. Stories that speak to you.

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Okay, so if it were up to me, it would be Halloween all year round. Halloween and New Year's Eve, my two favorite holidays. So people are asking, when is the earliest acceptable time?

time to put up Halloween decorations. I mean, I had a skeleton in my yard for 2 years. One of those like 12-foot skeletons. I finally took him down, only to realize I have to put him back up. So 42% of people said between October 1st and the 15th, October 16th and the 30th, Labor Day and September 30th was 16% of people said the earliest acceptable time to put up Halloween decorations. Some people said before Labor Day. That's not crazy. Like, just keep them up all around. Like, what's wrong with the decorations? What's wrong with feeling like a child? That's how I see it. You know, you get older, life gets harder. Let's have some

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That's not crazy. 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Like, what's wrong with the decorations? What's wrong with feeling like a child? That's how I see it, you know? You get older, life gets harder. Let's have some magic in the world.

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Hey, well, that is it. That is all going to make my way on out of here. That was Blackstone Cherry with Deep. Rock 92.7. Don't forget, I will have your chance at those tickets to Daughtry Unplugged happening once again tomorrow. All right, making his way to the Selena Auditorium. Going to be a great show. I will be there if you want to be there with us. Listen up for your chance to win. I'll catch you tomorrow. Till then, keep rocking.

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0: Now, what do you know? A station that plays new rock, too. Yeah, that's us. Here's a new rock track. Just for fans of rock.
1: I've watched the same old Democrats run my county for years. And what do I have to show for it? Nothing gets better. Nothing changes. I want something simple. Transparency. I want to know where our money goes, who gets hired, and who benefits. 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We have the power to change it. The time for transparency and accountability is now. Demand answers. 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